sleeping schedule with no context whatsoever. If you go to bed at 8 p.m. and wake up at 4 a.m., that is not sleeping. That is preparing for battle like some sort of medieval farmer. Like, if you are not bound, not required to go to sleep at 8 p.m. so you can wake up at 4 a.m. for some sort of job, but you are actively choosing to do so just because, what's wrong with you? Are you okay? Annie, are you okay? Right here on the

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9: South 805 Governor Drive crash clearing out of the right couple of lanes. And in the back at Mira Mesa, they've also cleared that crash. So it's just about solid now from the split past the 94. South 163, very heavy, almost the 52 into Balboa Park. South 5 from Genesee, you're in and out of traffic to the 54. East 8 slowing through Mission Valley. A northbound 15, a little slower. Miramar to Mira Mesa, a little bit through RB. North 5 heavy merge into Solana Beach. A girl in Kenya dreams of becoming a doctor. 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Reach out and change their world, and it will change your own. Unbound.org. I'm Tori Peck. That's traffic on Z90.

These are my thoughts about your sleeping schedule with no context whatsoever. Let's say you go to bed at 9:30 p.m. and wake up at 5:30 a.m. I feel like we're entering productive LinkedIn person territory. Somewhat. Now, if it's go to bed at 10 p.m. and wake up at 6 a.m., this is the classic, I have my life together person. Or I like to make it seem like I have my life together. It can also be very performative. Now, if it's a 10:30 p.m. instead of a 10 p.m. and wake up at 6:30 a.m. instead of 6 a.m., still responsible, but probably enjoys one too many YouTube videos before bedtime. I feel like that person has their life more together than the one who goes to sleep at 10 p.m. Right here on Z90.

These are my thoughts about your sleeping schedule with no context whatsoever. If you go to sleep at midnight and wake up at 8 a.m., to me, that's a perfectly balanced mix of ambition and bad choices. Honestly, you're my favorite type of person. Now, if your bedtime is 12:30 a.m. and you wake up at 8:30 a.m. and you have to be at work at 9 a.m., your sleep schedule is held together by caffeine and hope. I'm rooting for you. Right here on Z90.

Valley Center. There is no Del Taco in Valley Center. I thought there was a Del Taco in Valley Center, but there is no Del Taco in Valley Center. Maybe one day there might be a Del Taco in Valley Center, but Valley Center is perfectly fine without one. Just saying, right here on Z90.

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12: 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Traffic.
13: A new crash at the South 1552. A couple of cars cleared out of lanes, but it's added to the slowing from the 163 off and onto the 805. South 805, heavy stuff. Sereno Valley to the 94. South 163, slow from the 805 into downtown. Heavy traffic into downtown South 5 from Washington. And it's kind of off and onto National City. North 5 backed up before the 56 into Solana Beach. East 78, very heavy through San Marcos. ShopSummitRacing.com to keep your ride road trip ready. 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I'm Tori Peck. That's traffic on Z90.

Yes, absolutely. Another four-pack to Disneyland is waiting for you tomorrow, Morton, with A. Morton. They're like, hi, I'm still here. Come win me, please. That's exactly what they sound like. I didn't make that up. Four chances to win two, 6 a.m., 7 a.m., 8 a.m., and 9 a.m.

Unhinged Conversation Starters, Part 1. If everyone stopped sneezing, how long would it take for people to notice? I feel like that question could create lifelong friendships. Right here on Z90.

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1: Guess who's joining season 30 of The Voice? Lately, we've been hearing so much about the season, you know, gearing up. Kelly Clarkson is back, which is exciting. Riley Green is a judge, and so is Adam Levine. They're all nice. Spinning their chairs.
2: Yes.
1: But guess who else is going to be spinning her chair?
3: Congratulations.
4: I don't know, but Tyrese is upset already.
5: Yeah, already.
4: I've been feeling, I spin in my chair all the time. Nothing happens. My boss says, get back to work. He's like, I'm on The Voice. Not here, you're not. Who is it? Sorry.
1: It's Queen Latifah.
4: Oh, that's
1: it's
4: a good one.
1: First time ever judging and being on like a reality show like this or whatever it is, you know?
4: She's like, I was a detective in a taxi. I can do this.
1: That's crazy.
3: Look, if Snoop could do it, anybody can.
4: Yeah, that's true.
3: We can do it.
4: Snoop shows up to everything, though, to be fair.
3: Very true.
4: Anything but a Car Shield commercial. Yeah. Snoop will show up. All right, cool. Queen Latifah.
1: Can't wait.
4: I love it.
1: All right. Tune in on Hey Morton. I'll have fresh dirt every hour. I'm Adina, and that's your 60 Seconds of Dirt on C90.
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8: On the 5 southbound at Mission Bay, heads up, I've got to report some debris in the middle lane. Also on the 5 south Imperial Avenue off-ramp, got a report of a hit and run on the shoulder. In Chula Vista on the 805 north at Telegraph, looks like we got a stall. It's going to be partially in the carpool lane. 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I'm Jenny Harmon with traffic on Z90.

Unhinged Conversation Starters, Part 2. Did you know eating chips is kind of like eating a potato page by page? I recommend saying that to strangers at Arby's, right here on Z90.

Unhinged Conversation Starters Part 3. I just want to say that me personally, I do not have a problem with you. It starts off strong, creates mystery, and shows good intent. There will definitely be more conversations afterwards. Good or bad, right here on Z90.

0: right, guys, you ready to hook up some Disneyland?
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0: Hi, it's Hey Morton here with D-Rock and Adina and me, Rick. 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
12: Heads up on the 125 South at Hamishaw. Had a pickup truck. He dropped a bunch of debris across the lanes. Now he is over on the right shoulder. Then on the 54 West at Briarwood, we've got more debris in the right lane there. And 15 South at the 52, they've cleared that crash from the lanes. 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

0: is A. Morton, and here's Adina with 60 Seconds of Dirt.
1: Guess who's joining season 30 of The Voice? Lately, we've been hearing so much about the season, you know, gearing up. Kelly Clarkson is back, which is exciting. Riley Green is a judge, and so is Adam Levine. They're all spinning their chairs.
2: Yes.
1: But

0: her chair.
1: Congratulations.
2: I don't know, but Tyrese is upset already. Yeah,
3: already.
2: I've been feeling. I spin in my chair all the time. Nothing happens. My boss says, get back to work. He's like, I'm on The Voice. Not here, you're not. Who is it? Who is it? Sorry.
0: It's Queen Latifah.
2: Oh, that's
0: it's
2: a good one.
0: First time ever judging and being on like a reality show like this or whatever it is, you know?
2: She's like, I was a detective in a taxi. Yeah. I can do this.
0: That's crazy.
1: Look, if Snoop can do it, anybody can.
2: Yeah,
1: do it.
2: That's,
0: that's true.
1: We can do it.
2: Snoop shows up to everything, though, to be fair.
1: Very true.
2: Anything but a Car Shield commercial. Yeah. Snoop will show up. All right, cool. Queen Latifah.
0: Can't wait.
2: I love it. All right.
0: Tune in on Hey Morton. I'll have fresh dirt every hour. I'm Adina, and that's your 60 Seconds of Dirt on C90.
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1: All right.
0: I can hear you.
1: Yes.
0: Then, Bubba, let me tell you. It's back. Four pack of passes to Disneyland.
1: Yes.
0: Big yes. It continues tomorrow, Morton, with Hey Morton, right here on Z90. Four chances to win two. 6 a.m., 7 a.m., 8 a.m., and 9 a.m. Right here on Z90.

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2: 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Why am I singing? 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
3: Guess who's joining season 30 of The Voice? Lately, we've been hearing so much about the season, you know, gearing up. Kelly Clarkson is back, which is exciting. Riley Green is a judge, and so is Adam Levine. They're all nice. Spinning their chairs.
4: Yes.
3: But guess who else is going to be spinning her chair?
5: Congratulations.
6: I don't know, but Tyrese is upset already. Yeah, already.
7: I've been feeling, I spin in my chair all the time. Nothing happens. My boss says, get back to work. He's like, I'm on The Voice. Not here, you're not. Who is it? Who is it? Sorry.
3: It's Queen Latifah.
7: Oh, that's
3: it's
7: a good one.
3: First time ever judging and being on like a reality show like this or whatever it is, you know?
7: She's like, I was a detective in a taxi. I can do this.
3: That's crazy.
8: Look, if Snoop can do it, anybody.
7: Yeah,
8: can.
7: That's true.
8: We can do it.
7: Snoop shows up to everything, though, to be fair.
8: Very true.
7: Anything but a Car Shield commercial. Yeah. Snoop will show up. All right, cool. Queen Latifah.
3: Can't wait.
7: I love it.
3: All right. 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I'll have fresh dirt every hour. I'm Adina, and that's your 60 Seconds of Dirt on C90.
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1: Guess who's joining season 30 of The Voice? Lately, we've been hearing so much about the season, you know, gearing up. Kelly Clarkson is back, which is exciting. Riley Green is a judge, and so is Adam Levine. They're all nice. Spinning their chairs.
2: Yes.
1: But guess who else is going to be spinning her chair?
3: Congratulations.
4: I don't know, but Tyrese is upset already.
5: Yeah, already.
4: I spin in my chair all the time. Nothing happens. My boss says, get back to work. It's like, I'm on The Voice. Not here, you're not. Who is it? Sorry.
1: It's Queen Latifah.
4: Oh, that's
1: a
4: good one.
1: First time ever judging and being on like a reality show like this or whatever it is, you know?
4: She's like, I was a detective in a taxi. I can do this.
1: That's crazy.
3: Look, if Snoop could do it, anybody can.
4: Yeah,
3: okay?
4: That's true.
3: We can do it.
4: Snoop shows up to everything, though, to be fair.
3: Very true.
4: Everything but a car shield commercial. Yeah. Snoop will show up. All right, cool. Queen Latifah.
1: Can't wait.
4: I love it. All right.
1: Tune in on Hey Morton. I'll have fresh dirt every hour. I'm Adina, and that's your 60 Seconds of Dirt on C90.
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Ian's Drink tomorrow on Hey Morton. We've got more tickets for Pink coming in concert of the 15th to Petco Park. Would you like to go? All right, 7:40. We'll get those in your hands. We'll play Beat the Boston. And coming up at 9:40 tomorrow, 4 tickets to Disneyland Resort for you. All you have to do is enter a code word. We'll give you one at 6, 7, 8, and 9 a.m. at the top of the hour. Pick our winner at 9:40. And it's all happening all tomorrow, Morton, right here on Hey Morton on Z90.

0: All right, guys, we ready to hook up some Disneyland?
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0: Hi, it's Hey Morton here with D-Rock and Adina and me, Rick. 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

back tomorrow on Hey Morton. We've got more tickets for Pink coming in concert of the 15th to Petco Park. Would you like to go? All right, 7:40. We'll get those in your hands. We'll play Beat the Bosnian. And coming up at 9:40 tomorrow, four tickets to Disneyland Resort for you. All you have to do is enter a code word. We'll give you one at 6, 7, 8, and 9 a.m. at the top of the hour. Pick our winner at 9:40. 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

0: is A. Morton, and here's Adina with 60 Seconds of Dirt.
1: Guess who's joining season 30 of The Voice? Lately, we've been hearing so much about the season, you know, gearing up. Kelly Clarkson is back, which is exciting. Riley Green is a judge, and so is Adam Levine. They're all spinning their chairs.
2: Yes.
1: But guess who else is going to be spinning her chair?
3: Congratulations.
4: I don't know, but Tyrese is upset already. I've been feeling, I'm spinning my chair all the time. Nothing happens. My boss says, get back to work. He's like, I'm on The Voice. Not here, you're not. Who is it? Sorry.
1: It's Queen Latifah.
4: Oh, that's
1: a
4: good one.
1: First time ever judging and being on like a reality show like this or whatever it is, you know?
4: She's like, I was a detective in a taxi. I can do this.
1: That's crazy.
3: Look, if Snoop could do it, anybody can.
4: Yeah, okay. That's true.
3: We can do it.
4: Snoop shows up to everything, though, to be fair.
3: Very true.
4: Anything but a Car Shield commercial. Yeah. Snoop will show up. All right, cool. Queen Latifah.
1: Can't wait.
4: I love it. All right.
1: Tune in on Hey Morton. I'll have fresh dirt every hour. I'm Adina, and that's your 60 Seconds of Dirt on C90.
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Eastern tomorrow on Hey Morton. We've got more tickets for Pink coming in concert of the 15th to Petco Park. Would you like to go? All right, 7:40. We'll get those in your hands. We'll play Beat the Boston. And coming up at 9:40 tomorrow, 4 tickets to Disneyland Resort for you. All you have to do is enter a code word. We'll give you one at 6, 7, 8, and 9 a.m. at the top of the hour. Pick our winner at 9:40. And it's all happening all tomorrow, Morton, right here on Hey Morton on Z90.

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6: What's up? 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In January, we are doing Junior January. And so junior listeners are going to get to play our games. We've never done this. And so if you're between the ages of 6 and 14, we've wanted you to call and play. Today, we're being joined by Juliana, who's going to play our game. Welcome, Juliana. How are you?
12: I'm good.
6: Yeah, are you sure? You sound bored already. Are you there?
12: Yeah.
6: All right. So are you nervous? Don't be nervous.
12: No, yeah, I am.
6: Oh, don't be nervous. Listen, I'm your big brother, and I'm going to take care of you. We're going to do a good job today, okay?
12: Okay.
6: Now, how old are you?
12: I'm 14.
6: All right, 14. Ready to go. So do you know how this game works? Adina is going to leave the room, and we're going to ask you questions, but you only have 30 seconds to answer. And we're going to bring her back in. We're going to ask her the same questions, and then we'll compare scores. And she's done this for a long time, so she's kind of an expert.
12: Okay.
6: All right. So good luck to you. Adina, we'll see you.
13: All right. Good luck.
6: Some of these are hard. Some are easy, okay?
12: Okay.
6: And I'm going to tell you something. Say pass if you get stumped, because that 30 seconds goes really fast. So if you got a question and you don't know the answer, say pass, okay? I'm rooting for you. I want you to win. Adina can try again next week, but I know you won't be here. So let's get a win for you, okay?
12: Okay.
6: All right. Speak up loud and speak quickly. Here we go. 30 seconds on the clock. On your marks. Get set. Go. What is the name of Mario's brother in Mario Brothers?
12: Luigi.
6: Which of these is the biggest, a city, a state, or a county?
12: State.
6: What does a stethoscope do?
12: Zoom in.
6: What singer has the last name Cat?
12: Oh, I don't know that one. Surprise.
6: What country is Mount Everest located in?
12: What?
6: What country is Mount Everest located in?
12: Pass.
6: All right. I'll give you one more. What game has Victory Royale as the winning message?
12: Fortnite.
6: There you go. You got it right. So you got Luigi. You got State. What'd you say for stethoscope? What does a stethoscope do?
12: To zoom in.
6: Say it again.
12: Zoom out or zoom in.
6: Oh, okay. No, not necessarily. It listens to your heart. What singer has the last name Cat? Doja Cat. All right. What country is Mount Everest located in? You could say China or Nepal. That's kind of a hard one, but I thought you might get China. And then Victory Royale is right. You got that one right. Fortnite is the answer to that. So you, out of six, you got three. Let's bring Adina back in.
13: How do you feel about it?
12: Good.
13: All right, good. Juliana, hold on.
14: What am I up against here?
13: All right, Juliana got 3 out of 6.
14: I mean, that's kind of how I do. So. I may have found my match.
15: Okay. Twinsies.
13: Juliana, don't be psyched by that. Don't you worry about that, okay?
14: What's poppin', twin?
13: slow down. Well, you haven't heard the questions yet, right?
14: I know, okay.
13: All right, here we go.
14: 30
13: seconds on the clock. Listen in, Juliana. Say pass if you get stumped. On your marks, get set, go. What is the name of Mario's brother?
14: Luigi.
13: Which of these is the biggest, a city, a state, or a county?
14: A state?
13: What does a stethoscope specifically do?
14: Listens to your heart.
13: What singer has the last name Cat?
14: Pass.
13: What country is Mount Everest located in?
14: Nepal. No. Yes. Nepal.
13: What game has Victory Royale as the winning message?
14: Oh, I don't know that one. Either. Oh, is it that king guy? He's always pushing rocks or something? King? Kingdom.

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1: Ask us anything and we'll answer it right in front of you, so you can send us questions at Hey Morton.
2: Bobby asked Hey Morton, who is the best at DIY projects?
1: Oh, okay. Interested to know. Of course, we're all going to say ourselves, but I want to know why we would say that.

0: 90. When you have a question, there's nothing we can't answer. Whatever you want to know, just ask for it by name. Hey, Morton.
1: Hey, Morton.
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6: Hey, Morton.
7: Anything you want to know, we're down to answer. We just say, hey, hit us up in the DMs at Hey Morton.
8: Bobby asked Hey Morton, who is the best at DIY projects on the show?
7: I don't know. Who do you think is the best? I'm curious to know what you guys think.
8: Huh.
7: I've built a ton of stuff.
8: Yeah.
7: Like I've built, well, I remodeled the interior of a home, built cabinets, walls, floors.
8: That's like real DIY.
7: Yeah, only because it was in a cabin that was far enough away where you couldn't really pay people
9: resources
7: to come do it.
9: Yeah.
7: And I had the time. So yeah. I'm like, all right, well. And it turned out good. I could show photos. It turned out good.
8: I believe that.
9: I'll say for me, I'm mid to worst.
7: Like, really?
9: Oh, yeah, dude. I'd much rather just pay you to do it. I'm not going to, because I'm going to screw it up.
7: Oh,
9: and, I don't like instructions.
7: Oh,
9: like,
7: okay.
9: I hate it. I
7: that
9: hate it.
7: Says it all.
9: You know, when you get the instructions and they tape, like, the baggies with, like, extra screws and all that. Uh-huh. Like, I'm like, dude, see, you make it even worse doing this. Because now I'm confused and I'm frustrated when I could have just paid somebody to do this and I can go watch ESPN.
7: You want to know something? I think there's a value to that because it's your time and what's your time worth.
9: Right.
7: I will say this. You get better at DIY when you have a child because there's a lot to put together.
8: Oh, yeah.
7: And like you said, D-Rock, the instructions often don't make any sense.
9: Totally.
7: And so you're just on your own putting it together.
9: You're like, that doesn't even look like a screw. Yeah. What is that?
7: So I think cooking, too. Like, I can go in a kitchen and whip something up on my own.
9: Uh-huh.
7: Just someone telling me the recipe. I'm like, okay, got it. I can go make it great. So I think
8: that's
7: same me.
8: Yeah. Hats off to you. DIY king.
7: You think I will say this though. Don't ask for artwork.
8: Oh.
7: I have zero skill. I am dead last. I'll make you the house, but I'm not painting flowers on it because you ain't getting flowers. Who knows what you get? Yeah.
0: Got a question? DM us at Hey Morton, MORTON on Instagram and ask for it by name. Hey Morton.
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17: 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Hey, Morton.
7: Well, let's start the show. It's a brand new day. We can get this show underway by saying hello. It's Hey, Morton. I'm your host, Rick Morton. There's Adina.
8: Hey, Morton.
7: There's D-Rock.
9: Hey, Morton.
7: When you take a selfie, have you ever done the peace?
8: Oh, yeah.
9: Oh, yeah.
7: Don't ever do it again.
8: Oh.
7: Don't. And I mean, no joke, I'm not kidding
8: what?
7: You. Do not ever do it again. When I tell you why, you're going to go, oh, I didn't even think of that.
8: Oh, my God.
9: Hmm.
7: It is a not joking warning for you next.
8: Hmm. There's this pretty famous TikToker, and she was a former cat burglar. She spent 10 years in prison, no joke.
7: Oh, wow.
8: And she's actually revealing what you should do in case someone does break into your house.
7: I thought someone was trying to break into my house last night.
8: Oh, my God.
9: Oh, wow.
7: Yeah, I heard like a commotion near the window, and I thought they were trying to get in, and I woke up, and then I think it was cats.
8: Oh.
7: Because I looked in the backyard, and I didn't see anyone. It might have been someone trying to get in, and they ran away super fast. But it was probably cats. But I thought it was someone trying to get in. So this will help
8: These tips are for you.
7: Okay, good.
9: All
7: it's
9: right.
7: personal.
9: And there's a guy on TikTok that I am just fascinated by. And Adina, you should follow him too because he's a runner. Now, you guys know I'm not into running. But this dude does marathons. And the way he hypes you up and goes through step by step is insane. He just tackled a run that was 250 miles.
7: Oh, he does the ultra marathon.
9: Yeah.
7: So he's like that David Goggins guy that.
9: He just tackled the Cocodona. It's insane, but I'm going to play it for you next.

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1: My gosh.
2: Yeah,
1: how?
2: I'm nice.
1: Have you never used it?
2: Yeah, I'm nice. I talk to the drivers. I try and be accommodating. I'm always at the curb the minute they pull up.
3: Turns out being polite pays off.
2: I tip all of them.
1: I think it's my friends. They're the problem, not me.
2: They don't have their own rating?
4: They have yours.
2: All right.
4: It's a brand new day. Let's get the show underway. It is Hey Morton. I'm your host, Rick Morton. There's Adina.
1: Hey Morton.
4: There's D-Rock.
3: Hey Morton.
4: If I'm honest with you, what I'm about to share with you is dramatic, and I don't want to freak anyone out, but this is a legit warning for anyone who takes selfies or takes photos with people and does the peace sign.
1: No. Oh.
4: Do not ever do it again. It turns out, because of AI, if you take a close-up, high-def photo of you with your fingers up, AI can scan your fingerprints and use them.
1: Oh.
3: What?
4: Now, if it's a non-selfie of you standing at a distance, no problem. But if it's a few feet away and you're like, peace, people now have programs that can scan your fingertips, interpret that, and use it for any...
1: Yeah. Oh my
4: now,
1: God.
4: Before it would be hard because you have to like match and do all this stuff.
1: Yeah.
4: Now AI can go, okay, copied it. Let's use it. And use your fingerprints for identification for other stuff.
3: Oh, wow.
1: I didn't even... Oh, my God.
4: I know. Whoa. Didn't even think of that, okay. Did you? AI has changed the fact that our identities really are at much more risk than they ever were before because the way it can process your face, your fingertips, where you are.
1: Wow. But wait, don't you normally use your thumb for stuff?
4: That would be one of your fingertips, right?
1: Yeah, but they're all each one is different.
4: Okay, but still... It could replace your thumb by using your index finger or your middle finger. Mm. It has your fingerprint, which would be a signature of something of you somewhere.
1: But you're not usually using those two fingers from the peace sign to like log in or like whatever.
4: On your birth certificate and it's been used in identification for you, you're thinking of where you use it every day.
1: Yeah, I'm thinking like you unlock your banking app or something and you use a thumbprint versus a face ID or whatever.
4: It's not trying to steal your money. It's trying to use your identity for something
3: for
4: else.
3: For other else.
4: Like open a bank account.
1: Or,
4: get a passport.
3: Criminal activity.
4: Start a mortgage.
3: Not boost your post.
1: Okay, I don't think like a criminal.
4: Trying to
1: okay.
4: steal your $420. You're like, they can have it.
1: That's... crazy.
4: Yeah. So it's legit. And I just want to bring it to everyone's attention.
1: Wow.
4: I was like, wow. They're like, if you are posting photos with your possible fingertips in it, you might want to blur them online.
3: That is
1: crazy. No jazz hands.
4: That's an excellent point. Yeah. All those poor jazz singers, victims of identity theft. Like, how?
3: Those spear fingers away.
4: Yeah. Yeah. Turns out Michael Jackson was onto something. Yeah, tighten those fingers. Yeah.
3: No kidding.
4: Yeah.
1: So funny.
4: Oh, his glove was like one of those things you put on your license plate to blur the license plate readers. Yeah. It's like, oh, man, he blew our system apart. Wow. Sequined glove.
1: There's this girl I follow. Her name is Jen Gomez on social media, and she spent 10 years in prison because she was a legit cat burglar. She would steal jewelry, cash, valuables, like you name it. That was what she did for a long time, and that's what she ended
4: this
1: up
4: sounds
1: in prison
4: like a
1: for.
4: Crime Stoppers break this morning.
1: <I know. laughs>
4: First identity theft, now the ex-burglar.
1: Now she just sort of tells people all the warning signs for how to protect yourself in case someone breaks into your house. Here is her latest tip. Take a listen.
5: If they break into your house during the day, they're coming for your stuff. If they break into your house at night, they're coming for you. These are the things that you need to do. Number one, go on Amazon, TikTok shop, whatever, and get yourself some of the motion sensored light. Get them and place them around your house. Number two, make sure that your Ring cam, your Wyze cam, there is a siren. Make sure you're familiar with that siren and how to turn it on if you need to from your phone. Number three, there's emergency settings in your iPhone where you can text 911. You have your address in your phone set in place for your location so it can get sent to the police. If you have an emergency and you can't actually talk to them, you can slide to call them and it'll send them your location. Next, most people's spare key to their car is in some random place. Try to make it a point to put it in your bedroom because the fob has an alarm on it and you need that to be somewhere close to you if you need it. So what to do if you hear somebody in your home in the middle of the night? Immediately contact 911. You don't have to call them and say anything. Just slide your phone for emergency services. It'll send your location and it'll send the police right away. The light lights that all turn on downstairs should be very triggering for a thief. They don't like lights and they don't like noise. Next, get your key fob and set off your car alarm. Set off the alarms that are connected to your security cameras. A thief absolutely hates sound and lights, and it gives you more time to get out and draws attention from the neighbors before the police get there.
4: She forgot leave Legos on the floor.
3: Hello.
4: We all know that one.
3: Home Alone.
4: I'm out.
3: At least marbles.
4: I mean, yeah, marbles even better.
1: You know what? That is good. That's actually really smart.
4: And last but not least, throw some marbles out on the floor and just remember where you left them.
3: Get the bad guys.
1: Yeah. Wow.
4: It is, I will say this, it's disorienting when I woke up last night because it sounded like there was like someone trying. We have one of those things in our backyard where you like it's a storage thing where you can lift up the lid and put stuff in it and close it.
3: Okay. Yeah.
4: And it sounded like someone was just rummaging through it like crazy right near the window.
3: Wow. Hmm.
4: And I'm like, is someone trying to get in or are they rummaging or what is it? But I was coming out of a deep sleep, so I was kind of out of it.
1: Yeah.
4: And then by then it had stopped. And then my wife is like, did you hear that? I'm like, yeah, what was I hearing? She's like, I don't know. Like, all right, I'll be right back. So now I'm in my underwear. Like, do I have to do karate? Like, what's about to happen?
3: Yeah, here we go.
4: I don't want to do karate.
3: MMA time.
1: Go down like this.
4: Yeah, I'm not in the mood for that.
3: Welcome and they to always, the Thunderdome.
4: You know what's funny is they say, oh, if you just take your shotgun and go, it scares them. It's like, mm-mm. No. That tells them where you are.
3: Yeah.
1: Right.
4: Yeah, so, yikes.
3: Dude, you guys, I follow this guy. His name is Andy Glaze. He's got a TikTok. It's called Andy Runs. He just completed, first off, let me back up a little bit. This guy runs crazy marathons. Like, we're talking like 100 mile plus.
4: Yeah, they're called marathons. Ultra marathons. There's one where you run from the bottom of Death Valley all the way to the top of Mount Whitney.
1: Wow,
4: dude. Something like that. But it's like, yeah, from the lowest point on Earth to the highest point in California.
3: Well, earlier this month, he just ran what they call the Cocodona 2026. It starts in Black Canyon City, Arizona, and ends in Flagstaff, Arizona. You run through cities like Sedona, Jerome, Prescott. 250 miles.
1: Ooh.
3: Here's a snippet of his whole run from start to finish.
6: One mile down.
7: 1 mile down, baby.
6: 249 miles to go. 13 miles in. 36 miles in. We are crushing, running really, really well, and feeling great. So let's get some food. End of day one. Cocodona 250.
7: 50 miles deep.
6: 4 a.m. 70-something miles in. We are both hallucinating like crazy.
4: Now, so you don't stop. You keep going, right?
3: You keep going.
4: You don't sleep.
3: You can take a nap. You can take a nap from time to time. You can, but that chalks up on your time to finish.
6: Day two, Cocodona 250. I have been awake for 39 hours.
4: All right.
6: And I have taken 48 minutes in naps. Tonight's going to get real weird.
4: But you haven't been awake for 39 hours, right? If you take 48 breaks, you're not awake for 39 hours, right?
1: 48 minutes.
4: He was awake for 48 minutes?
3: No, yeah. He was asleep for 48 minutes.
1: Yeah, sorry.
4: Yeah, well, then
1: throughout that time, I guess.
4: Okay, then you are taking breaks. You're not awake that whole time.
6: Mile 250, 5K to go. Your mom can run a 5K.
3: And he finished.
4: Listen. Nobody was at the finish. That was all in his mind.
1: You're still at mile 60.
4: He wasn't even at the finish. He's like, we did it.
3: He went back to
4: a gas station. Yeah. What?
3: Yeah.
4: He ran into a Chuck E. Cheese like, oh, yes.
3: Where am I?
4: Cocodona. They're like, coming right up. Yeah. That's cool.

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1: Let's get a little tease for the Daily Dirt.
2: There's a really popular girl in Hollywood. You know, she's not A-list, but she's somewhere in the middle. She's decided to do a whole music career in country music. When I play you her new song, you will be shocked how good it is.
1: Oh.
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0: Daily Dirt. Daily Dirt. There's a girl in Hollywood who's really trying to make her stamp. And I think she has finally done it with a brand new country song. Ooh. I'll share who it is, see what you think of it in just a minute. But first, this is awesome. Woody Harrelson and Matthew McConaughey have decided to join together and do a new Apple TV show called Brothers. And yes, they will acknowledge that there's this crazy rumor out there that they could be half brothers in real life. They've talked about it many times, so they'll play off of that. Woody says that it's coming out this fall. They kind of compare it to Curb Your Enthusiasm, where they will play themselves, but everything else is, he says, fictionalized.
1: That would be fun.
2: I'd watch that. I'd like it.
1: Was that the two people that were in True Detective together? Was it Matthew McConaughey and Woody Harrelson?
2: I'm not 100% sure.
1: Yeah, the first season of it, and it was like not funny. It was them solving a murder mystery.
2: Well, I think in a setting like that would be lame. But them as themselves?
1: Yeah.

0: a hot mess. I'm watching it.
1: I can't wait.
2: I would watch it too because them together is really good.
0: Hilarious. And when
2: have you seen True Detective?
1: I have not, but yeah, they are together. Man. Yeah,
2: you should watch the first season. There are no laughs in that show.
1: Oh,
2: it is a murder mystery, and they're detectives solving a cold case.
1: Oh,
2: and it is hardcore.
1: Like, well, I'm into that. Okay.
2: Okay, you'll watch it and go, how did I not know about this?
1: Oh my gosh,
2: it's really good.
1: <Can't wait>.
2: Yeah.
1: There's this girl who made her stamp by being kind of like the laugh track on that show Ridiculousness. Remember Chanel West Coast?
2: Oh yes.
1: She's like super petite, and she would just laugh, and you know, people just loved her for that.
2: She kind of acted ditzy, but you got the sense like she's not that dumb. She's playing to the crowd.
1: Yeah. Right. And then from that, she kind of went into like the rap music world. She tried to be a rapper, like hardcore.
0: Oh, yeah.
1: And it just never quite landed.
2: Yeah, she wasn't hardcore.
1: Exactly.
2: Yeah. All the grills in the world ain't going to make you hardcore. Sorry.
1: So she's decided to land in the country pop universe, and she has a new song called Down to the Filter. Take a listen to Chanel West Coast's new song.

0: Well, now they got a new song to play at Coyote Ugly.
1: Yeah, exactly.
0: Can I be honest? It kind of sounds like it's one step from the Chipmunks doing Miley Cyrus.
1: It'll be on Trolls.
0: Yeah, it does sound like it'll be on Trolls. Does it sound like Miley pitched up?
2: Okay, I can see that.
0: Yeah, so, by the way, Chanel West Coast is a good name for a country star.
2: Yes, absolutely.
0: Yes.
2: I will say the whole rebrand, of course, she's now, you know, wearing the denim and the
0: cowboy
2: hat.
0: Oh, really? Oh, yeah.
2: But she looks smoking hot and she sounds good. What this is, I'll take this over the fake rapping.
0: Well, you know what? Sure. Right?
1: Yeah. Be yourself, you know? Be yourself, Chanel.
0: But if she starts on ridiculousness, if she's like, ee-haw, that was funny.
1: Yeah, you're
0: like,
1: go.
0: Okay, take it down a notch.
2: Yeah. True.
0: It was funny, but okay. Yeah.
3: We head to Japan, where four men have been arrested on charges of using curry spices as a weapon in a robbery attempt. The assailants attacked a man by smearing powdered cooking spices of the sort used in curry on the man's face and into his eyes in an attempt to blind and incapacitate him. The victim is recovering after treating his wounds with garlic naan and a little mango chutney.
0: What? Such a, like, fancy person joke.
2: Yeah.
0: Like, oh, that is so funny. Yes, chutney. Who eats chutney?
1: Mango.
0: Mango chutney would go perfect with that. Bring me some naan bread.
2: I'm Medina, I'm Hay Morton, and that's your Daily Dirt on C90. No, no.

0: Today's hit music is on Z90. Jibba, are you ready for another phone, Jibba?
1: It's our phone break, the phone, Jibba. I'm going to call Stacy and tell her she's been anonymously gifted from her friends a laser hair removal.
2: Oh.
1: She's not exactly flattered by that. Maybe you'd want to take a good hard look in the mirror.
3: Who the hell are you to call me telling me that I look like a big
1: I'm an expert. I'm an expert. I didn't say you look like a Sasquatch. I just said I'm an expert.
3: I'm sorry. Unless I'm in front of you, you have no right to be calling people.
1: Well,
3: and I'm sorry. What kind of service is this? I would never go to your clinic, whether
1: maybe
3: it was
1: would.
3: Free or not.
1: Yep.
3: Is it on your show?
1: I'm an expert. I know how to... Look, I don't have an unsightly mustache, okay?
3: I don't know what
1: to Okay. It's free laser hair removal. It's our phone prank, the phone, Jibba, next here on Hey Morton.

0: Today's hit music is on Z90. Jibba, are you ready for another phone, Jibba?
1: Stacy is about to get pranked. I'm going to tell her I'm from New You Hair Clinic, and she has been gifted an anonymous laser hair removal.
2: Oh.
3: Oh, yeah.
1: Because, you know, she really needs it. She is not going to like this. It's our phone prank, the phone, Jibba.
4: Hello?
1: Hi, yeah, we're calling for Stacy Valencia.
4: This is her.
1: Stacy, hi, my name is Rick, and I'm calling you from New You Clinic, and wanted to call and let you know you've been gifted an appointment with us at one of our clinics here, and wondered if we could get a time for you to come in and receive your free session for laser hair removal.
4: Oh, okay. I don't remember signing up for that.
1: No, you didn't sign up. Somebody gifted it to you.
4: Someone gifted me laser hair removal?
1: Yes, you've been gifted a free session of laser hair removal with our clinic. And so it's a gift. You would just come in. We would go through, obviously, we go through a checklist, have you fill out a form or two, and then you would receive your session.
4: Okay. Are you sure you have the right person?
1: I think we do. Stacy Valencia?
4: Yes.
1: Okay. Then, yeah, we got the right person. Would you like to make an appointment?
4: No, okay. I'm pretty good
1: okay.
4: about
1: well,
4: myself.
1: Let me tell you. Well, we have yet to come across somebody who doesn't have some area on their body where maybe a little laser hair removal would help.
4: Yeah, I'm not that person. Okay. I'm definitely not in need.
1: We're not here to judge, but I will say this. You would be the one person on earth that wouldn't stand to benefit from a little bit of laser hair removal. Everybody, so if you really think about it, everybody
4: yeah,
1: somewhere.
4: I would say I'm pretty good, thanks. I don't know why I would even
1: get
4: something like that.
1: Well, look, obviously somebody thinks you do, or else they wouldn't have gifted you this.
4: I would love to know who thought that would be a good gift for me.
1: Tell you. There's very little I can tell you about it other than you've been gifted that and that they made a suggestion that maybe you could use some laser hair removal.
4: They actually put that on when they gifted it to me?
1: Well, when they gift it, we ask them what area would be the area that you would need.
4: Oh, you're kidding me. So you're telling me they wrote down that I a specific area?
1: Mm-hmm.
4: No, I don't think so. I think you must have the wrong person.
1: No, Stacy Valencia. They said above the chin and below the nose. It's not something to be embarrassed about. Everybody has a little bit of hair on their face that they want to get rid of, and that's okay. And we even have
4: and
1: men that
4: I
1: we...
4: I understand that. I am totally fine with that, and I don't judge other people that need that, but I do not. I
1: okay,
4: can assure
1: so
4: you
1: what
4: that
1: you're
4: I am
1: telling
4: not
1: me
4: one
1: is,
4: of those people.
1: What you're telling me is when you look in the mirror and you look at your face, you're like, yeah, that's fine having all that hair on there.
3: Oh, man.
4: Wait, I'm sorry. Do you know what I look like? How do you know that there's hair on my face?
1: Well, based on their suggestion, maybe you might want to look at your face and see if there's an area where you would like laser hair
4: removal. Maybe that was just some douchebag person who decided to put my name on a list.
1: Well, I don't know what name you want to call them. We don't use that kind of language, but let me tell you this. They obviously thought there was a need or they wouldn't have fronted the money, okay? But all I'm saying is maybe you'd want to take a good hard look in the mirror.
4: Who the hell are you to call me telling me that I look like a big
1: I'm an expert.
4: Sasquatch?
1: I'm an expert. I didn't say you look like a Sasquatch. I just said I'm an expert.
4: I'm sorry. Unless I'm in front of you, you have no right to be calling people.
1: Well,
4: and I'm sorry. What kind of service is this? I would never go to your clinic whether
1: maybe
4: it was
1: you would.
4: Free or not.
1: Yep.
4: Is it on your
1: I'm an expert. I know how to look. I don't have an unsightly mustache, okay?
4: I don't know what you think you're an expert on, but you sure
1: I'm an expert
4: not an
1: on
4: expert
1: how
4: on
1: you
4: me.
1: Should
4: go
1: be
4: ahead.
1: Taking the hair off
4: no
1: your upper lip so that way when you go to kiss somebody, it doesn't sound like they're making out with the belt sander.
4: I would love to the name of your
1: I'd love to let
4: again,
1: you speak
4: so
1: to my supervisor, but they probably wouldn't be able to understand you because of all the full lip hair in the way.
4: What the are you for real right now? Are you actually at work? Is this your job? Wow. I do not need to be wasting my time talking to them. Calling me, telling me that I need
1: Stacy,
4: freaking work
1: Stacy,
4: on my
1: how about this? We're throwing a free Jibba. We'll give you a free Jibba with all of it.
4: I don't care what you want to throw in. I am super
1: you wouldn't
4: over
1: take
4: right
1: a Jibba?
4: And I will be contacting your supervisor. I will need your name again.
1: So you're telling me you don't want a free Jibba?
4: I don't even know what a free Jibba is.
1: Can I just tell you? It's a prank call that your coworker Lily, she called us. It's a phone Jibba. The phone Jibba. It's a prank.
4: Are you serious? Oh my gosh. I'm going to freaking kill her.
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1: You can ask us anything, we'll answer anything, and we'll do it in front of everybody. Just hit us up in the DMs with your question at Hey Morton on Instagram.
18: Miranda asked Hey Morton, what is a trend that you secretly love that everyone else thinks is cringe?
1: I have to think about that. Do you have one?
18: I think I do.
1: Oh, my goodness. I cannot wait to hear it. I might agree with you. Yeah, I never know. All right. We'll answer that next here on Hey Morton.

0: 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Whatever you want to know, just ask for it by name. Hey, Morton.
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6: Hey, Morton.
7: Anything you ask us, it is fair game. We're going to answer right on the air. We call it Hey, Morton.
8: Miranda hit us up and asked, hey, Morton, what's a trend that you secretly love that everyone else, though, thinks it's cringy?
7: And oh, okay.
8: Trends like big hair, you know, it's don't tease your hair to the gods or curl with the tight curls. It's cringy. Or don't wear short socks. Apparently now the no-show socks are cringe. And so don't do that. You're cringy. Those are kind of trends.
7: Now, wait a minute. Now, let me ask you this. No-show socks, where are we at on that one? They need to show?
8: They need to show.
7: So they could be ankle.
8: They got to be ankle now. They have to. Somehow ankles
7: became... ankle or calf, I'm saying. It's just got to be at least ankle.
8: Apparently no one wants to see ankles anymore.
9: They're like, ew.
8: What happened?
9: Skin.
8: I don't know.
9: Ew.
8: Yeah.
9: Well,
8: which is funny.
7: If your calf socks always go down to your ankles, maybe time for more walking.
8: Yeah.
7: All right, I'm probably on that one because I have, look, here's my feet. I have the...
8: Oh, you got the no-show. Well,
7: no, they're not no-show. They're
8: the ankles.
7: Ankles.
8: Yeah.
9: They're showing.
7: They're covering
8: okay.
7: the ankle. You know how you know they're not no-show? They show.
8: Yeah.
7: That's
8: a very good point.
7: Yeah.
8: Yeah. I will say, this is bad. In the early 2000s, it was very popular to wear those UGG boots, the brown, what's fuzzy on the inside, mm-hmm. smooth on the outside, UGG boots with like skirts or shorts or whatever, like summer outfit basically on the top with like these winter boots on the bottom.
7: Do you remember that, D-Rock? I don't remember that.
9: Not really.
8: Yeah. All the celebrity girls used to wear it, like Lindsay Lohan, Paris Hilton. It was like a thing. The thing is, during the summertime, clearly your feet would smell. I mean, they're baking in there.
7: Right, yeah.
8: But for some reason, it looks hideous, it smells awful, but I think it's cute. And I love the trend with the boots on the bottom with like the summer outfit on the top. I wish it would be more popular.
9: Just keep them on. Don't take them off.
8: Yeah.
9: Oh, boy.
7: That grossed me out.
9: No, thank you.
8: Sorry.
9: Yeah.
7: Yeah. All the trends.
8: I know.
9: Mine is super cringe. It is simply, and I do it around you guys often, like when we're out and about. Cargo shorts.
8: Oh.
9: Absolutely. Pockets galore. I don't know why, but when I feel like we're out and about, I need access to everything. And I don't know why I need it.
7: Yes. I thought you were going to have a cargo shorts tuxedo for your wedding.
9: Maybe. Like, that would have been cool.
7: I've never seen him in regular pants. Where's the pockets?
9: I would have been at the altar like, extra pockets,
7: yeah,
9: bro.
7: Like, hey, I got a hammer loop. Who's got a hammer?
9: You never know when you need one, man.
7: Right? Oh, my God.
8: Okay.
7: All right. Well, here we all are.
0: Got a question? DM us at Hey Morton, MORTON, on Instagram and ask for it by name. Hey Morton.
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11: 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Turn up the bass.
12: Got a stall through Pacific Beach on the 5 southbound. The off-ramp at Mission Bay Drive affected here. Now it's going to be off to the right-hand side of the roadway. Be careful. Through Temecula, heavy traffic on the 15 southbound between the 79 Winchester and Rainbow Valley Boulevard. Got about a 5 to 10-minute delay making your way through. 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
7: Well, we're excited to give you tickets to the Disneyland Resort. We've got four passes for you to enjoy their 70th anniversary celebration. 70 years of Disneyland and California Adventure and the Disneyland Resort. I forget, it's hotels, it's downtown Disney. There's so much.
13: Yeah.
7: And I feel like we do it all when we go. So we've got 4 1-day, one park passes for you, and we'll give them to you at 9:40 this morning. All you have to do is enter a code word. We gave you one right at 6 o'clock. We'll have another one at 7, 8, and 9 a.m. Each one a separate entry into our big barrel of entries to pull out your name. And good luck. Coming up next on Hey Morton, I have a survey that I found. That I read this and I thought, man, I think this metric should be higher. 56% of Americans feel this way. And when I tell you what it is, I want you to realistically ask yourself, do you feel this way?
13: Okay.
7: And D-Rock and Adina, I'm going to ask you specifically how.
14: Okay.
7: All right. Tell you what the survey was. And I want to get your opinion because if you're being honest, either way, it's pretty funny.
14: Oh.
7: It's next here on Hey Morton.

0: Hey, remember, coming up this morning at like quarter after 7, we're going to go live on YouTube and we're going to hook someone up with Belmont Park passes just for commenting in our YouTube chat. It's fun. I always kind of like the chat because while we're live on YouTube and live on the air, if you can't get through on the phone, then you can just leave a comment real quick and we'll see that too. And you will, we monitor it live, so we'll see it. Yep. So what we want you to do is subscribe to our YouTube channel, Hey Morton, HeyMorton. Hey Morton on YouTube, all one word. Look it up, subscribe, and we're going to go live this morning about 7:15 to about 7:45. So while you're on your way into work or whatever you got going on, check out live in studio. We'll be live on YouTube on our channel, Hey Morton. There is a survey that has come out. Now, when you grow up, you realize at some point in time, my kids aren't going to think I'm cool. When you see that, like, Steven Spielberg's kids are like, Dad. Yeah. You're like, that's Steven Spielberg. The Rock's kids are like, please, Dad, you're embarrassing me.
1: Right.
0: Yeah. How? Yeah. Well, at some point in time, you accept you're no longer cool. However, a new poll shows that 56% of Americans believe that they are cooler now than they were in high school.
2: Oh.
1: Oh, wow.
0: So my question to you, D-Rock and Adina, now, are you cooler now than you were in high school? Yes or no?
2: Yes.
1: Yes.
0: Okay. So you're cooler now than you were in high school. Tell me, Adina, specifically, what about you now is impressive to you in high school? What is so cool about you now? Like, specifically now, what's cooler than you were in high school?
2: My job. Like, my access that, you know, the privilege and the perks of my job.
0: But specific.
2: I get to go to concerts, pretty much almost any concert maybe that we want to attend or can attend. We kind of just ask and we go. Incredible events. Like, I would have never, as a high schooler, gone to Coachella Music Festival.
0: Okay.
2: But because of this job, I was able to go.
1: That's
2: like,
1: cool, yeah.
2: Hello?
0: Okay.
2: That would just have never happened.
0: So you're saying that high school you looks at grown-up you at Coachella and goes, look at that cool person.
2: Yes.
1: Okay.
0: Or does high school you look at grown-up you going, that's cool you got to go, but I'm not trying to hang with you.
2: No, I think she's jealous of me.
1: Oh, okay.
0: So if they ran into you, at Coachella, mm-hmm. would go, oh my gosh, you're so cool, I want to hang with you.
2: Yes.
0: I think that's delusional. I don't think high school you would want to hang out with the you now.
2: I wouldn't. So.
0: High school me would not want to hang out with me
2: really?
0: Now. No.
2: Oh.
0: No. You'd be like, oh, man, you don't even know all the words.
2: That's so funny.
0: Yeah, you really think that, that you in high school.
2: Because my taste in music is pretty much the same as in high school, to be very honest.
1: Okay.
2: Added a few new artists, but
0: so you don't
2: overall,
0: think the high school you would be kind of cringe like, hey, that old lady is like trying to hang with us here at Coachella.
2: No.
0: You're like, let's go to the EDM tent. And they're like, all right. Okay.
2: No, and here's why. I have a niece who's 20 years old, and
0: that's a family relationship.
2: True, but
0: she loves you because you've been there.
2: But she also has another aunt. We have the same name, and you know, she is married with children. So maybe that's our biggest difference. And I'm single, not married.
0: But you have relationships with these. I'm talking about someone you had no relationship.
2: I know.
0: Runs into you at Coachella.
2: But her friends all say that her aunt is cool too.
0: But and those are your friends. Those are her friends.
2: I'm
0: I think
2: saying,
0: you're in a world of delusion.
2: They wouldn't say it, you know, just to be nice because they don't really know me. I've never met any of them, but they listen to the show and they're like, "Oh, your aunt's really cool." Like, are you? And I'm like, I think I am.
1: But still, there's a little bias behind.
2: Okay,
1: that.
2: Yes, but yeah. I'm gonna take it.
1: She's gonna take
2: I'm
1: it and run.
2: It.
1: Okay.
0: That's so cool. You think you could go to Coachella and there'd be high schoolers there, and you could walk up and go, "Hey, kids," and they'd be like, "You're cool."
2: Well, I wouldn't walk up to them and say, "Hey, kids."
0: What would you say?

0: So you think a high school Derek would see a guy named DJ D-Rock and go, man, that guy is cool.
1: Yeah, but then young Derek would be like, but I wouldn't kick it with him. He's somebody's uncle. Like, that's just weird.
0: I ain't trying to kick it with him.
1: Yeah.
0: But he's got a cool car. He dresses good.
2: Yeah.
0: But he says cool stuff.
1: Sometimes. But it's chaperone vibes. It's chaperone vibes.
0: Right. That's
1: for sure.
0: My exact point. Yeah. You're not cool. You're a chaperone.
1: Yeah.
0: You're a passable chaperone.
1: Right.
0: You're not ruining it. But at some point in time, we're going to have a secret conversation that the chaperone ain't in on.
1: Yeah.
0: It is. I fully accept it. I'm not.
1: Yeah.
0: I just know I'm not. I think with parenthood, I crossed into the like, hey, you know what? I'm aware of what's cool, and I'm not trying to inject myself into it. I sit outside that circle and observe it, understand it, but I'm kind of comfortable in my like grumpy dad vibe.
1: You don't want to 100%. Jump in front of that parade.
0: Yeah, I'm not trying to get in the like, hey, guys, what are we doing? Nothing. Go away. I realized at once when all the interns here that were just out of high school were getting ready to go to lunch, and they weren't inviting me to lunch with them. Like, everybody's like, where are we going? Where are we going to eat? I'm thinking, yeah, where are we going to go? I'm starving. And then I was like, I'm not being invited.
1: Right. You're trying to inject yourself in the conversation, and it's just not working.
0: Like,
1: not
0: what sounds good? Huh? It wasn't even rude. It was like, you must have something better to do than hang with us. We have nothing going on. We can be at Denny's for like 4 hours. You can't.
1: That's hilarious.
0: That's how you know you're not cool.
1: Yeah.
0: When you're trying to like, all right, guys, we going to see Calvin Harris or what are we doing?
1: What's up?
0: Like, what? It scares him. It scares him. Like, huh? Oh, hey.
1: Why do you even know that?
2: Well, I've been invited.
0: Oh, sure. This is turning into who's most delusional on the show. That's funny. Hey, guys, I'm cool. Look at my new jeans.
1: The cool aunt.
2: Oh, God.
0: Denim's still good, right?
1: What's up, gang?
0: What's up, gang? What's up, gang? I mean, really,
2: hey,
0: try it. Hey, Chad.
1: It's going to be lit.
0: They're like, narc.
1: Totally. Totally.
0: Would you like to try some wacky weed?
1: Yeah.
0: It makes you feel silly.
2: You're like, oh, she's going to HR ASAP.
0: 100%.

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1: Hey, morning.
0: It's time for Guesswords.
2: All right, it's time to play Guesswords. It is Adina versus D-Rock, and we are looking for a very exciting version of Guesswords today. Adina has reached the point where she's a threat to D-Rock. I will say that. What is the score so far halfway through this month?
3: 6-3.
2: That's not as much of a threat as I thought in my mind.
3: I don't think it's that bad.
2: He's got double.
3: Like it's been worse before. You know?
2: Yeah, but that's like saying, oh, the Titanic sank in shallower water. But I still think your game's coming in within one word each day.
3: Yeah.
2: Makes you a formidable threat.
3: And also, we still got a long ways to the
2: end. No,
3: we're
2: halfway through.
4: Yeah.
3: Yeah, it's still a long ways.
4: Okay.
2: No, you're three games behind. If you don't get a win today, you need to run almost an entire week to pull ahead.
3: Yeah,
2: you've
3: right.
2: only got two of those. I'm only doing that because I want it to be competitive. I would love that. And I think it can be. Adina's finishing each day within one word of D-Rock. Yeah. So it's anyone's game. Call now and let's play. 866-570-1903. Today could be the day that turns the tide. Four wins in a row and you pull ahead of him.
3: Ooh.
2: Yeah.
3: Okay.
2: Yeah, so it's going to take a minute, but you can do it. Let's do it. Let's play Guesswords. 866-570. I'm getting emotional. Let's play next here on Hey Morton.

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1: Hey, morning.
0: It's time for Guess Words.
2: All right, let's play Guess Words. We'll start out with Isabella this morning. Oh, Isabella, yeah, who would you like to play with today?
3: Get out.
4: I'm sorry?
2: Who would you like to play with today, D-Rock or Adina? Who's it going to be?
4: D-Rock.
2: All right. 30 seconds on the clock. Remember to say pass if you get stumped. On your marks, get set, go.
5: This grows on top of your head.
4: Here?
5: Yes. When you go to a grocery store, you push this around and put things in it. You're shopping.
4: Grocery cart?
5: Yes. Another word for an insect or a beetle. It's a type of...
4: Bug.
5: Yes. You have to come to a complete what at a red light?
4: Stop.
5: You set this to catch a rodent. Like a mouse?
4: A trap.
5: Yes. When you're stuck on the highway, you're in bumper to bumper or what?
4: Traffic.
5: If I'm very famous on Instagram, I'm a social media...
4: Influencer.
5: Yes. If I break my arm, you have to sign mine.
2: Oh, time's up. Boy, you guys did good today.
6: Wow.
2: You were able to get 7, so that's pretty good. Or 6, right?
6: 7.
2: Seven. Oh, my gosh. You got 7 today. That's really good. What do you think, Isabella?
4: Huh? I think... It did good, yeah.
2: All right. Good Hold job. On. Let's see how that holds up. Don't go anywhere. Chelsea, good morning.
7: Good morning.
2: Who would you... Oh, I'm sorry. You're playing with Adina. D-Rock just got 7 with Isabella, so you and Adina need to get 8. Perfectly capable of happening.
6: Mm-hmm.
2: So everyone cross their fingers. Let's do it. Say pass if you get stumped. On your marks, get set, go.
6: You sing or talk into a...
7: microphone.
6: Not a mouse, but a big... Hello?
7: Pass.
6: Oh, you blank and paste things on the computer. Or you make a blank of a paper.
7: Copy.
6: Yes, you put food on a blank and then eat.
7: Plate.
6: The teacher stands in front of a blank room.
7: Classroom.
6: If you cut yourself, it might leave a permanent blank.
7: Scar.
6: A fire will blank you.
7: Burn you.
6: Yes.
2: Burn is right. You guys are able to get 6 today.
6: Oh, so close.
2: Oh, no, you're able to get 5 today.
5: Yeah. You solid.
2: I thought it was a good clue. A giant mouse, when they're gross, what would you call that? You dirty...
7: Oh, rat.
2: There you go.
5: Rizzo the...
2: maybe we did it backwards. Maybe we should have said... Chelsea, this is what happens when you snitch in prison.
6: Ooh.
2: You blank someone out.
7: I thought she said giant mouse, and I was like, I don't know.
2: Oh, okay. I see what you mean. Yeah, that's fair. All right, well, you know what you got close? You got 5, but not set the 8 you needed, so you have to call back and play again. Guess Words here on Hey Morton.
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0: Today's hit music is on Z90. Jibba, are you ready for another phone, Jibba?
1: It's our phone prank, the phone, Jibba. I'm going to call Jose. His wife booked a party company for their kid's birthday party. I'm going to offer him some upgrades to the birthday party. You know, stuff like a flamethrower, stuff like that. I know that it's really popular now to do the axe throwing, but that's obviously too dangerous for young kids. So what we've done is we outfit them with leather chaps and a leather apron, and we have a safe target area, and we set up a wood target, and they all get like little mini hatchets, and they're able to teach them to hatchet throw, and they're out there throwing hatchets at targets.
2: Wow, is that safe?
1: Oh, yeah, it's totally safe. We have netting on either side, and there's a couple of attendants that will be helping the kids. And
2: Something? I don't know, man.
1: So is that something you'd want to do?
2: That would be a good fit. I don't know if Ricardo's mom would be interested in something like that.
1: Okay. It's flamethrower birthday party.
3: Oh,
1: it's our phone prank. The phone, Jibba, next here on Hey Morton.

0: Today's hit music is on Z90. Jibba, are you ready for another phone, Jibba?
1: I'm about to call Jose. His wife booked one of those party companies, Excalibur Birthday Rentals. And I'm going to tell him that I'm with that party company for his kids. We're going to come and bring a really fun party, but I'm going to add some upgrades. You know, stuff like hatchet throwing and flamethrowers.
2: Oh, wow. Wait.
1: Listen, kids will love that.
2: Oh, my God.
1: So crazy. It's our phone prank, the phone, Jibba.
3: Hello?
1: Yeah, I'm calling for Jose Contreras.
3: Yeah, okay.
1: Jose, this is Rick with Excalibur Entertainment. I understand your wife booked us for your son Ricardo's 7th birthday party, correct? You're having a balloon artist come?
3: Oh, yeah.
1: Okay,
3: yeah.
1: Well, listen, we do offer an upgrade for that party, and it's right now. I can let you know that we are doing this upgrade for free because it's a new service we're trying. And if we do it right now, we're just doing it for boys' birthday parties because we find that the boys really respond to this. The number one thing that they love is extreme anything, right? You go on YouTube, extreme sports, X Games, but it's all crazy, right? And so what we do is we have an enhancement to the birthday party where we offer some other activities that would be considered more extreme than, say, balloon art or a bounce house. I wondered if you just might like to hear a couple of them and maybe choose to upgrade your birthday party experience.
3: Okay, yeah, sure. Why not?
1: The first one we have is, I know that it's really popular now to do the axe throwing, but that's obviously too dangerous for young kids. So what we've done is we outfit them with leather chaps and a leather apron, and we have a safe target area, and we set up a wood target, and they all get like little mini hatchets, and they're able to teach them to hatchet throw. And they're out there throwing hatchets at targets.
3: Wow, is that safe?
1: Oh, yeah, it's totally safe. We have netting on either side, and there's a couple of attendants that will be helping the kids. And
3: oh, wow. I don't know, man.
1: So is that something you'd want to do?
3: That would be a good fit. I don't know if Ricardo's mom would be interested in something like that.
1: Okay. Yeah, you don't want to get in trouble with her. You know, there's another one we could try. How about this? It's called the Boom Boom Room. Now, do you have a garage at your house?
3: Yes.
1: Okay, we would take the kids out in the garage. You know how the big craze is putting Mentos in Diet Coke? Well, we take that to the next level. We outfit all the kids with lead aprons, and we have them plop magnesium carbonate down into an acid solution, and then we put the cap on the bottle, and we have them all back away to the side of the room. They've got their gloves and wait for the explosion. And when it explodes, they go nuts. They love it. And they learn a little something about, no, listen, this is great. The kids love it. It's not flammable. So the explosion is, it's a chemical reaction. It's not fire. So there's no danger of anything catching fire or anything like that.
3: Well, I want my kids to have fun, not blow up the garage.
1: Well, no, you don't blow up the garage. This you have like a medium-sized explosion, and the only thing that flies through the air is little bits of plastic.
3: Well, I don't think the parents want that.
1: Well, you know what? Let me tell you something. You're going to have one of the most popular birthday parties ever for your son. Little Ricardo is going to be the most popular kid on the block if you're doing the Boom Boom Room. And we've never had a problem yet.
3: No, maybe not that, man. I don't want to make the news.
1: Okay, well, listen. I got one more for you. This one involves, does your kid use a super soaker?
3: Yeah.
1: Okay, well, in this one, we teach him with a simple modification how to use kerosene because it's less volatile than gasoline. And teach them how to make a little flamethrower, and then we give them a little target.
3: Man,
1: hear me out. We do this outside in a safe environment. We give them paper targets, and the kids go crazy. They love setting stuff on fire. And
3: no, I don't think that's a good idea, bro.
1: Well, you would have to see it in action. And let me tell you something. We've never had a problem, and your son, Ricardo, will probably have one of the most popular birthday parties of all time. And if that's something that's important to you, like I said, this is a free service we would be glad to bring.
3: Yeah, but no, man, I don't want the fire department.
1: Well, no, I mean, you're not going to have the fire department. Like I said, we're watching it the whole time. It's not like they're out there shooting flames at each other.
3: I don't know, man. I don't think I want that, man.
1: Well, you know what? Look, I'll tell you what. If you're trying to create a little snowflake, hey, that's your thing. That's
3: what? It. Snowflake? What do you mean?
1: I'm talking about your kid. You're having your kid learn a balloon animal.
3: I'm trying to blow up my garage.
1: I'm not trying to blow up your garage. We know what we're doing. We're the experts, okay? Let me ask you something. Let's say everything goes south, and now your son has to help protect the family, and what's he going to do when someone comes to attack you guys? Make a balloon animal for him, or is he going to make a flamethrower and send that person to a fiery, burning grave?
3: That's all wrong, man. Who's your employer, man?
1: My employer is not important. What's important is that we're turning our young boys into men. Let me do one more.
3: Oh, yeah, great. This will be good. What is it?
1: This one we call the Jibba. And we teach the kids to make a Jibba.
3: What's that?
1: It's when you make a prank call because your wife told us to call you and prank you because you're having a birthday party.
3: Oh,
1: this isn't real,
3: man.
1: It's the phone Jibba.
3: Seriously? Oh, man. She's going to get hurt. Oh, man.
1: Yeah, so your wife told us that you guys are having a balloon artist, and we thought we'd take it to the next level and see if you'd go. I was thinking maybe you'd go along with it.
3: Yeah, no, nobody's bringing any type of fuel to my house. You just get a phone,
0: Shiba. 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
14: 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Burn up the bass.
15: Murrieta, slow traffic on the 15 southbound between the 215 and Rainbow Valley Boulevard. You get about a 10-minute wait there. Crash through San Juan Capistrano, the 5 north at J. Sarah. That's off to the right shoulder. 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
1: 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I of course, we're all going to say ourselves, but I want to know why we would say that.

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1: 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When you have a question, there's nothing we can't answer. Whatever you want to know, just ask for it by name. Hey, Morton.
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8: Hey, Morton.
9: Anything you want to know, we're down to answer it. We just say, hey, hit us up in the DMs at Hey Morton.
10: Bobby asked Hey Morton, who is the best at DIY projects on the show?
9: I don't know. Who do you think is the best? I'm curious to know what you guys think.
10: Huh.
9: I've built a ton of stuff.
10: Yeah.
9: Like I built, well, I remodeled the interior of a home, built cabinets, walls, floors.
10: That's like real DIY.
9: Yeah, only because it was in a cabin that was far enough away where you couldn't really pay people
0: resources
9: to come do it.
0: Yeah.
9: And I had the time. So yeah. I'm like, all right, well, and it turned out good. I could show photos. It turned out good.
10: I believe that.
0: I'll say for me, I'm mid to worst.
9: Like, really?
0: Oh, yeah, dude. I'd much rather just pay you to do it. I'm not going to. Because I'm going to screw it up.
9: Oh, okay.
0: And I don't like instructions.
9: Oh,
0: like,
9: okay.
0: I hate it. I hate
9: that
0: it.
9: Says it all.
0: You know, when you get the instructions and they tape, like, the baggies with, like, extra screws and all that. Uh-huh. Like, I'm like, dude, see, you make it even worse doing this. Because now I'm confused and I'm frustrated when I could have just paid somebody to do this and I can go watch ESPN.
9: You want to know something? I think there's a value to that because it's your time and what's your time worth.
0: Right.
9: I will say this. You get better at DIY when you have a child because there's a lot to put together.
10: Oh, yeah.
9: And like you said, D-Rock, the instructions often don't make any sense.
0: Totally.
9: And so you're just on your own putting it together.
0: You're like, that doesn't even look like a screw. Yeah. What is that?
9: So I think cooking, too. Like, I can go in a kitchen and whip something up on my own. Just someone telling me the recipe. I'm like, okay, got it. I can go make it great. So I think
10: that's
9: saving me.
10: Yeah. Hats off to you. DIY king.
9: You think I will say this though. Don't ask for artwork.
10: Oh.
9: I have zero skill. I am dead last. I'll make you the house, but I'm not painting flowers on it because you ain't getting flowers. Who knows what you get? Yeah.
1: Got a question? DM us at Hey Morton, MORTON, on Instagram and ask for it by name. Hey Morton.
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9: On Wednesday, what we like to do is play a game where you take Adina on in basic trivia. We call it... I am looking at 10 questions. They are just a real potpourri of questions, just different topics. And we're going to see how many of those questions you can correctly answer with Adina out of the room. Then we'll bring her in the room, ask her the same questions, and compare scores.
10: All right.
9: And how are you feeling today? Good with it? I know you've been under the weather the last couple of weeks. So
10: now I'm with it.
9: Oh, you are?
10: Mm-hmm.
9: All right. So look out. Let's welcome Michael to the show. Michael, Adina is with it today, so you better look out.
8: Oh, no. Good morning,
9: Good morning. I think we got a live one, Adina.
10: Woo!
9: I don't know. I think this guy sounds smart. I think he's going to do well. All right, listen.
8: I don't know about smart, but I've had my coffee.
9: Yeah, all right, then. Here we go. Hey, Mike, we're glad to have you on. Adina's going to leave the room, and we'll ask you questions, and we'll give you all your answers after you're done and let you know what your score is, and we'll bring her back in. You ready, Adina?
10: I'm ready.
9: All
10: good
9: right,
10: luck.
9: Here we go. Remember,
8: good
9: Adina.
8: Good luck to you, too.
9: When I wave you in, come right in.
10: Okay.
9: Sometimes I'm waving Adina in, and she's looking at me like, now? Is now good? Is now? Like, yes, that's the sign. All right, Michael, here we go. 30 seconds on the clock. Remember, one of the great strategies is to pass on the questions you don't immediately know and move on to the ones you do. Okay? Say pass if you get stumped. On your marks, get set, go. What pasta is shaped like an elbow?
8: Macaroni.
9: Name a famous inventor.
8: Obama.
9: What do you call a ball of dust and ice in space?
8: Pass.
9: LaGuardia, O'Hare, Reagan are names of what?
8: President.
9: What movie is about time travel?
8: Back to the Future.
9: Name a product Shaquille O'Neal endorses.
8: Big Chicken.
9: Oh, Big Chicken is right. Well, you got four today. Four out of six. Macaroni is shaped like an elbow. I'll give you Elon Musk, famous inventor. What do you call a ball of dust and ice in space? It's called a comet, like Halley's Comet. LaGuardia, O'Hare, and Reagan are names of airports. LaGuardia Airport, O'Hare in Chicago, Reagan International in Washington.
8: Shoot.
9: Yep. What movie's about time travel? Back to the Future. Whoever told you to say that, whoever's helping you today, was right. That was good. I heard someone go, Back to the Future. Really good. And a product Shaquille.
8: What's
9: oh, good job. What's his name?
8: His name is Brandon. On our way to dropping to school.
9: Oh, Brandon, you did great. You helped your dad. You got four out of six. Let's wave Adina back in. Here she comes. She's excited to see. This will be a lot of fun. All right, Adina. Okay. Out of six, he got four right.
10: It's
9: pretty good.
10: That is good.
9: Yep. So let's see how you do. His son Brandon helped him. So Michael, Brandon, sit tight. Let's see how Adina does. You'll need to get five to win. Good luck. Say pass if you get stumped. On your marks, get set, go. What pasta is shaped like an elbow?
10: Macaroni.
9: Name a famous inventor.
10: Elon Musk.
9: What do you call a ball of dust and ice in space?
10: Pass.
9: LaGuardia, O'Hare, and Reagan are names of what?
10: Airports.
9: What movie is about time travel?
10: When in Rome.
9: Name a product Shaquille O'Neal endorses.
10: Gold Bond.
9: What detergent is named after the early morning? Oh, time's up.
10: Oh, I have no idea.
9: See, on the roof.
10: It was a hole in the column, and apparently that is actually attached to the structure of the home. They're freaking out, going, well, where did it go?
11: It's in there.
10: Where it has access now to the house. They ended up spending 2 hours, she said, looking. So they went up into the attic. They went underneath. He was crawling underneath the house to see where's that opening. And she said, we are never going to sleep again for the next 7 days until we find where this snake went. Because it's somewhere.
9: 7 days.
10: Yeah. Well, that was what she said. Because she's like, I'm not going to be able to sleep. There's no way, she's like, I can sleep in this house knowing there's a snake somewhere in the house.
9: Listen, I would feel the same way. I kind of feel like once he's climbing under the house, you don't have a way to look up a snake exterminator. I'm not going under the house going, well, maybe it's down here.
11: Let me tell you something, guys. That just happened in my household.
9: Oh, really?
11: Oh, no, not a snake. Not a snake. Oh. But close.
9: Oh, really?
11: Yes.
9: All right, listen. Here's what I would love to hear. Did you ever have an animal get into your house?
10: Oh, my God.
9: Not a pet.
11: A wild animal. A wild animal.
9: Even like a domesticated but unwelcome animal, right?
11: Just something that wasn't yours.
9: Yes. Yeah. An unwelcome animal go into your house. Oh. How'd you get it out? How long was it there? Was it a snake? 866-570-1903. 866-570-1903.

0: 1903. That's our phone number. Call us and tell us. I want anyone listening who had an animal get into their house.
1: Oh, my God.
0: Won't happen. You walk in like, oh. Yeah, if I saw that snake go in, I'd be like, I don't know where it is. And I wouldn't be able to sleep easy either. I'd be like, is it going to curl up next to my leg?
1: Whoa!
0: Am I going to wake up like, I can't breathe? It's got me. It's trying to unhinge its jaw around my head.
2: Oh, my God.
1: Oh, God.
0: All right, 866-570-1903. Anyone listening who had an animal break into their house and you had to get it out, tell us next here on Hey Morton.

0: going to be nice weather today, so that'll be good. Get out and enjoy it. Found out that December 9th did make the cut in the budget.
1: Very nice.
0: So that's good. Still, we're like 100 something million. I don't know. I can't even do that math. I don't know. I have that many zeros on my iPhone even. It's a lot. But December 9th is a go. So that's good. And I was glad to hear that this morning.
1: That's good.
0: Oh, yeah. I didn't know that was on the table before. Yeah. So good news. It is Hey Morton. We're live on YouTube right now if you want to join us. And we always love that. That's a lot of fun. In fact, if you jump in the chat and say hi, we'll say hi back to you. And I feel like we should give away some Belmont Park passes. That'll be fun.
2: Oh, fun, yes.
0: So comment Belmont in the chat, and we'll pick someone to win those Belmont Park passes just for joining us on our live. So, Hey Morton, HeyMorton. Hey Morton on YouTube. And just watch us live right there and comment in the little chat there, Belmont, and we'll pick someone to win Belmont Park passes. And by the way, if you have opinions on what's going on, we always love to hear it too. It's a nice way to like kind of just immediately get feedback. We love that. So Adina talked about this video she saw. And it was of a snake sneaking its way into someone's house through like a crevice, a column.
1: Right.
2: Yeah.
0: And how could you sleep if you have a wild animal in your house? What do you do, right?
1: Yeah.
0: So D-Rock, this happened to you?
1: Yes, dude. So I'm at home. This was actually a couple of days ago. I'm at home. And I hear a loud, like, I hear the garage door open, and so I'm like, okay, my wife's coming home. And then I hear a loud rustle of, like, boxes being kicked and other things flying around in the garage. And I'm like, what is happening? And I hear her screaming. Then I hear a, babe! So I'm like, oh, God. So I get up, put the remote down, walk into the garage. She is in tears, freaked out, because some kind of lizard has ran into the garage.
0: Oh.
1: She saw the tail of it under a pair of my shoes.
0: Oh, yeah.
1: And then it fled. It must have noticed her and just fled under the water heater. It does the weird slither. Freaked her out, dude. So now that thing is probably in the walls. Everything that she hears from the vent, like if she hears like a little scratch in the wall, is that the lizard? Is that the lizard?
2: It's going to get us. It's going to get us.
1: Godzilla is not going to hurt us, dude.
0: Oh, man. It's funny to me that you're like, it took babe before you got up after hearing all the commotion. Like, oh, what's going on?
1: She's getting
0: abducted.
1: She's all fine. Right. She's
0: well,
1: fine.
0: If she is, she'll call.
1: Oh, she just...
0: Oh, babe, oh, man. Someone's got her at gunpoint.
1: I gotta go now.
0: I just got into my chair.
1: Yeah. The game's on.
0: All right. 866-570-1903. Call us and tell us, did you have to get a wild animal out of your house? Tim is on the phone. Tim, what wild animal did you see? Tim, are you there?
3: Yes.
0: Okay, you got to turn the radio off. Yeah, there's going to be a little difference there, so turn the radio off.
3: Yes, I'm here.
0: Tim, how are you? Hold on, I think he's on a delay.
3: I don't have radio on.
0: Do you have YouTube on?
3: Fantastic. Good morning.
2: Yeah, we can hear ourselves back. It's so funny.
0: I can hear ourselves. I hear my own show. All right, Tim, hold on. We'll get that technical difficulty worked out. Don't watch the YouTube because there is about a, 10-second delay?
1: Totally, yeah.
0: I think you just heard it. Yeah. So if you're watching us on YouTube, thank you. If you're calling us, turn off the YouTube just for a second. Amanda's on the phone. Amanda. Is Amanda
4: Hello.
0: Also? Amanda, are you there?
4: Yep.
0: Amanda.
4: Yep, I'm here.
0: Okay, what's going on, Amanda?
4: My dogs brought in a baby possum into our house, and my kids were screaming and yelling.
0: Can we keep it?
4: The dogs dropped it on right in front of them in the center of the living room, and they're all screaming and yelling.
0: Oh my gosh.
2: I would freak out.
1: Those ratty eyes.
4: No, I did. And then my husband's like, grab it, grab it.
1: You get it.
0: Yeah. My gosh, grab it. Wait a minute. This is just a possum. What happens when someone breaks into our house? It's horrible.
4: Yeah, it's the same thing.
0: Yeah. You go get him. Like, hey, I thought you're my protector. Oh, that's a great story, Amanda. Oh, baby possum. Will.
5: Good morning.
0: What came into your house? What wild animal?
5: So it was similar to D-Rock's story. It's called an alligator lizard.
0: Oh.
5: So they're long. They have kind of a long snout, very, very small legs, maybe about a foot long. So my wife, I'm at work, right, and my wife sends me a picture of a thing, like, curled up in a coil in a corner, and she is deathly afraid of snakes.
2: Oh,
5: like, she won't even eat gummy worms. She is so afraid of snakes. You know what I mean?
0: Oh, man. That is serious.
5: And so it's kind of a minor emergency in my house. So I leave work, I come home, I grab a broom, I, you know, kind of like sweep it out of the house and then, you know, look it up later and see what it is. And, but yeah, I mean, like, she is so afraid of snakes that it was like a 5-alarm fire at my house, you know, at 1:30 in the afternoon.
0: Well, that's the other thing too, is now she knows it's possible. So now how's she going to live in that place knowing what could be happening around every corner?
5: Oh, yeah. I mean, there's like a drainage just behind my house. So we get, you know,

0: fantastic. Good morning.
1: I was feeding our radio show back down the phone to Tim. Yeah, poor guy.
2: Sorry, Tim.
1: Yeah, sorry about that, Tim. That was my fault. So, anyhow, what did you find in your house?
0: We had a bat in the house.
3: Oh my God.
0: Yeah.
1: Does that get you,
0: Adina?
3: This sounds like the worst of all. Like, I'll take a snake, I'll take a lizard, I'll take a possum over a bat? Are you crazy?
0: Oh, this was terrible. This was terrible. My mother was single. We were living in Massachusetts. It's my brother, my mother, and myself. And we wake up to the loudest eek you could ever hear. And you just think the end of the world is coming. And there's a bat in the house. We end up getting ran out the house because it's flying around in the morning time. It's daylight. Bats are not supposed to do that. She has to call her friend who has to come from cross town. Oh, now we got the whole neighborhood involved in it, and it's like this big deal.
1: And, oh, my gosh.
0: Oh, rabies.
3: Coronavirus. That's how it started.
1: Yeah, you know, rabies. Yeah. You're wondering if you're going to turn into Batman.
3: Oh, my God.
0: Yeah. And so there's this big, bad bat, and the neighbor guy had to come over and get it. And, you know, now, that thing was the size of a field mouse.
2: Right.
1: As a man, did you feel like, you know, I kind of got to man up and go get this thing? Because you do feel like that. You feel like I got to show I can protect.
0: My brother and I wanted to, and she's like, no, it might have rabies. It's running around in the daytime. It's not supposed to be out at daytime.
2: It's rabies.
1: Yeah.
0: Let
1: the neighbor get rabies, not you guys.
0: Yeah. Exactly.
3: Oh, my God.
1: Oh, well, and now to this day, bats or field mice, how do you feel about it? Are you over it? You're like, oh, I'm good.
0: Not a problem. They're cute.
2: They're cute.
1: Do you like to fight crime at night in the shadows? Maybe it did bite you.
2: I love the taste of justice.
1: Yeah. I don't suddenly have like
0: only during the daytime. Yeah. I only fight crime during the daytime.
2: There you go.
1: I love it. All right, Tim, thank you for calling. We're asking you what wild animal got into your house. And Ashley's on the phone. Ashley, what wild animal made their way in?
4: Oh, my goodness. I guess it was similar to the story you already told, but we were a lot of land out there, but we had a snake.
1: Oh.
4: And it was sitting right under our kitchen table, and so nobody's looking under the kitchen table, but our two-year-old was on the floor, and she goes, look, Mom, a snake.
2: Oh.
4: And I was like, ha, ha, ha.
2: Right.
4: And, you know, just thinking kids are joking, and there was literally a snake under our kitchen table.
1: Oh man, that was... What kind of snake was it? Do you know?
4: I don't know. I promptly grabbed her and ran and called for my husband. And so luckily he took care of it. I think it was like a field snake or something. Nothing like poisonous, but it was enough to creep me out.
1: Yeah. I feel like we're soft in our American world. We have it so easy and everything's so perfect. I feel like in other places you would like tell the kid, like, well, shoo it out of there.
3: Oh, I would die in Australia.
2: Yeah, dude. Yeah.
1: Give it a flute and be like, charm it.
2: I don't even want to fly by Australia.
1: Yeah. We're all like, ah! Like, are you serious? Thursday.
4: Yeah.
1: Well, I'm glad you're all right, Ashley. Thank you so much.
3: Oh, my God.
1: Yes.
4: Thanks, guys.
1: When your kid's like, hey, look. You're like, I'm looking. Yeah. I'm looking from now on. Thank you guys for calling. Get ready. Real or fake coming up in just a minute here on Hey Morton.

0: Disneyland tickets for you coming up at, what time are we doing that?
1: 9:35, 9:40.
0: All right, 9:35, 9:40. 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Now, right now, if you want to follow us and watch live on YouTube, you can check out our channel. We're giving away Belmont Park tickets in the chat.
1: Yeah.
0: Just for going to that third layer. We know that that's an extra hoop to jump through. And so because of that, we want you to get those tickets. Just comment Belmont. And also leave a message if you want to shout out and say hi. I see LaBelle88 says, hi, I love you guys. You're a perfect team. Well, you should see us after the show. We debate that vigorously amongst ourselves. thank you for saying that. That's cool. YouTube is Hey Morton, HeyMorton, Hey Morton on YouTube. And you can find us right there. 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So if you would like to play this game, call us right now, 866-570-1903. Every Wednesday, every Thursday, rather, it's Real or Fake. Today, it's game shows.
1: Okay. Oh.
0: You have to guess three correct answers before three wrong answers. I'm going to give you a game show. 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All right? 866-570-1903. 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

0: 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Or just listen to us every morning because we play it every hour at 45 past the hour. It's a really funny phone prank. If there's anything I recommend to people and they're like, oh, I want to try out your show, I'm like, listen at 45 or a little earlier for a fun game. Today, we're going to play a really fun game. And we've got tickets to go see Pink at Petco Park. Is that tomorrow night she's there?
1: Yes. Yeah, tomorrow night.
0: Wow, that came fast.
1: Yeah, it's going to be a great show.
0: Yeah. My pen's not working. Fresh pen. Sorry, guys. Throw it behind me. You can see all of the fun right now on YouTube. Watch our YouTube page, Hey Morton, H-E-Y-M-O-R-T-O-N. It's all one word, and we're hooking people up with Belmont Park tickets. So watch our live on YouTube. Comment in the chat. You could get Belmont Park tickets. And here we go. On Thursdays, we play a game, real or fake. Play along and see how well you do. Today's real or fake, it's game shows. I'm going to read you a game show title and its premise, and you just have 5 seconds to tell me real or fake. Joining us on the Hey Morton Hotline, it is Devin. How are you, Devin?
2: Doing all right. Good morning.
0: Good morning, my man. It's nice to have you on. Have you played before? Your voice sounds a little familiar, but maybe I'm mistaken.
2: I've not played this game before, but I've been on the show a couple times for the game.
3: That's fair.
0: Awesome. See, I can recognize voices.
1: Wow.
0: Wow. I wonder what I could do with that skill.
1: It's a talent.
0: Yeah, go to the CIA or FBI or something. All right, Devin, you know how this works. I'm going to read you something, a title of a game show. And you have 5 seconds to tell me whether it's real or fake. I'll tell you what the game show is all about. All right, are you ready?
2: I'm ready.
0: All right, here you go. First game. It's called Whoo! It's a game show where one contestant was the charger trying to climb a game board by correcting false statements while the opponent placed secret blocks to stop them. Real or fake?
2: Honestly, I'm going to say real because it sounds crazy, and I wouldn't assume that there was something that you'd make up like that. So I'm going to say real.
0: Real is right.
3: Wow, wow, dude.
0: Yes.
1: That is bizarre.
3: And he gave logic.
0: Welcome to Woo! Yeah. Yes. All right, here's your next one. The receipt is right. Contestants were shown a giant grocery receipt with prices missing and had to guess the total without going over. The final round involved only items from Costco as a sponsor.
3: Ooh.
0: Sponsored by Costco. Receipt is right.
2: I'm going to say fake.
0: Very good. Fake is right.
1: I would watch that show.
0: Yeah, you would, right? It'd be too much like The Price is Right.
3: Devin's got two. Cast right. Of geniuses.
0: That's right? I know. All right. Real or fake? Hold the phone. Players had to keep fake customer service caller on the line while answering trivia. If the caller hung up, they lost the round. Real or fake? Hold the phone.
2: Oh, my gosh. I'm going to say real.
0: No. That one's fake. Sorry. And by the way, everybody...
2: Well, it sounded fake. It sounded fake, but I swear you guys just put on the ones that sound fake that are real.
3: Right. Right. I get it, man.
0: Yeah. All right. Here's one. Touch the Truck. It was the name of the game show. Okay. It's a game show called Touch the Truck. 20 contestants had to keep touching a Toyota Land Cruiser for as long as possible. Last person still awake touching the truck won it. One winner lasted over 81 hours. The name of the game show was Touch the Truck. Real or fake?
2: I think this is real. I've definitely seen something like this.
1: Nice.
3: Nice.
0: That's right.
3: Good job.
0: It's an old radio bit. Like radio stations used to do it until a dude burned his hand in the sun on a truck one day.
1: Yeah. Oh.
0: Yeah. And they're like, well, maybe no more touch the truck. You know, that's a great point. But, you know, if you're the kind of guy that has free time to go hang on a truck all day,
1: yeah, you're right.
0: You're not a thinker.
3: No.
0: Probably not.
1: Oh,
0: like,
1: my God.
0: Yeah. Hey, very good, man. You got it right today. So, congratulations.
3: Good Devin. Job, Devin.
0: Yeah, you came through. All right, let's give Adina one.
2: I
0: know
2: won?
0: She loves these. Yeah, you won.
2: Nice.
0: Yeah, well, how about that? Like, I didn't expect that. All right, Adina, here's one for you. Okay. Real or fake? Show's called Where's My Pants? Contestants entered a fake apartment set, had 2 minutes to find missing clothing based on only clues from a fictional roommate.
1: I think that's real.
0: That is fake.
1: Oh.
0: You could get tricked into a
1: that
0: game show
1: like
0: real easy.
1: Room Raiders a little bit. So that's what I'm like, it could
0: you
1: be
0: know,
1: real.
0: Yeah. All right.
3: I'm going to totally trick her into like breaking into something. Like,
0: yes.
3: Find
0: what
3: the diamond.
0: What we need to do is Because I know she wants... Oh, did we lose him? Call Devin back and get his phone number. Hey, you know what we should do?
1: What?
0: Is we should trick you into going on a game show that doesn't exist.
1: Honestly, if I got like a casting agent going like, hey, we have this show. Do you want to be on it? Yes. The answer is always yes. I don't care. I'll show up.
0: Well, Devin, call back. Congratulations. Oh, you won again today. Real or fake game shows here on Hey Morton.
4: Today's hit music is on Z90. Jibba, are you ready for another phone, Jibba?
0: Stacy is about to get pranked. I'm going to tell her I'm from New You Hair Clinic, and she has been gifted an anonymous laser hair removal.
1: Oh.
0: Oh, yeah, because, okay. You know, she really needs it. She is not going to like this. It's our phone prank, the phone, Jibba.
5: Hello?
0: Hi, yeah, we're calling for Stacy Valencia.
5: This is her.
0: Stacy, hi, my name is Rick, and I'm calling you from New You Clinic, and wanted to call and let you know you've been gifted an appointment with us at one of our clinics here, and wondered if we could get a time for you to come in and receive your free session for laser hair removal.
5: Oh, okay. I don't remember signing up for that.
0: No, you didn't sign up. Somebody gifted it to you.
5: Someone gifted me laser hair removal?
0: Yes, you've been gifted a free session of laser hair removal with our clinic. And so it's a gift. You would just come in. We would go through, obviously, we go through a checklist, have you fill out a form or two, and then you would receive your session.
5: Okay. Are you sure you have the right person?
0: I think we do. Stacy Valencia?
5: Yes.
0: Okay. Then, yeah, we got the right person. Would you like to make an appointment?
5: No, okay. I'm pretty good
0: okay.
5: about
0: messaging well,
5: myself.
0: Well, we have yet to come across somebody who doesn't have some area on their body where maybe a little laser hair removal would help.
5: Yeah, I'm not that person. Okay. I'm definitely not in need.
0: We're not here to judge, but I will say this. You would be the one person on earth that wouldn't stand to benefit from a little bit of laser hair removal. Everybody, so if you really think about it, everybody
5: yeah,
0: somewhere.
5: I would say I'm pretty good, thanks. I don't know why I would even gifted something like that.
0: Well, look, obviously somebody thinks you do, or else they wouldn't have gifted you this.
5: I would love to know who thought that would be a good gift for me.
0: Tell you. There's very little I can tell you about it other than you've been gifted that and that they made a suggestion that maybe you could use some laser hair removal.
5: They actually put that on when they gifted it to me?
0: Well, when they gift it, we ask them what area would be the area that you would need.
5: Oh, you're kidding me. So you're telling me they wrote down that I a specific area?
0: Mm-hmm.
5: No, I don't think so. I think you yes. must have the wrong person.
0: No, Stacy Valencia. They said above the chin and below the nose. It's not something to be embarrassed about. Everybody has a little bit of hair on their face that they want to get rid of, and that's okay. And we even have
5: and
0: men that
5: I
0: we...
5: I understand that. I am totally fine with that, and I don't judge other people that need that, but I do not. I
0: okay,
5: can assure
0: so
5: you
0: what
5: that
0: you're
5: I am
0: telling
5: not
0: me
5: one
0: is,
5: of those people.
0: What you're telling me is when you look in the mirror and you look at your face, you're like, yeah, that's fine having all that hair on there.
3: Oh, man.
5: Wait, I'm sorry. Do you know what I look like? How do you know that there's hair on my
0: well,
5: face?
0: Well, based on their suggestion, maybe you might want to look at your face and see if there's an area where you
5: well,
0: would like
5: maybe,
0: laser hair
5: maybe
0: removal.
5: It was, this is a, the, no. Maybe that was
0: well,
5: just some douchebag person who decided to put my name on a list.
0: Well, I don't know what name you want to call them. We don't use that kind of language, but let me tell you this. They obviously thought there was a need or they wouldn't have fronted the money, okay? But all I'm saying is maybe you'd want to take a good hard look in the mirror.
5: Excuse me. Who the hell are you to call me telling me that I look like a big
0: I'm an expert.
5: Sasquatch
0: I'm an
5: I'm
0: expert.
5: In need of some...
0: I didn't say you look like a Sasquatch. I just said I'm an expert.
5: I'm sorry. Unless I'm in front of you, you have no right to be calling people.
0: Well,
5: and I'm sorry. What kind of... service is this? I would never go to your clinic, whether
0: maybe
5: it was
0: would.
5: Free or not.
0: Yep.
5: Is it on your shelf?
0: I'm an expert. I know how to... look, I don't have an unsightly mustache, okay?
5: I don't know what you think you're an expert on, but you sure
0: I'm an expert
5: I'm not an
0: on
5: expert
0: how
5: on
0: you
5: me.
0: Should
5: go
0: be
5: ahead.
0: Taking
5: I
0: the hair
5: really
0: off
5: no
0: your upper lip
5: you
0: so that way when you go to kiss somebody, it doesn't sound like they're making out with the belt sander.
5: I would love to send
0: you I'd love to let
5: again,
0: you speak
5: so
0: to my supervisor, but they probably wouldn't be able to understand you because all the full lip hair in the way.
5: What the are you for real right now? Are you actually at work? Is this your job? Wow. I do not need to be wasting my time talking to them. Calling me, telling me that I need
0: Stacy.
5: Freaking work
0: Stacy, how about this?
5: Is...
0: We're throwing a free Jibba. We'll give you a free Jibba with all of it.
5: I don't care what you want to throw in. I am super.
0: You
5: over
0: wouldn't
5: you
0: take
5: right
0: a Jibba,
5: and I will be contacting your supervisor. I will need your name again.
0: So you're telling me you don't want a free Jibba?
5: I don't even know what a free Jibba is.
0: Can I just tell you? It's a prank call that your coworker Lily, she called us. It's a phone jibba. The phone jibba. It's a prank.
5: Are you serious? Oh my gosh. I'm going to freaking kill her.
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10: Every Wednesday, we play a game where you got to take Adina on in basic trivia. Yes! Keep it going for Adina! You're going to take Adina on in basic trivia. We've got some really fun questions today, so I think you're going to really have some fun doing this, Adina.
1: Okay.
10: Let's talk to Kennedy. Good morning, Kennedy.
15: Good morning.
10: That's a really cool name. Yeah, I bet you love having that name. It's just hip.
15: Thank you. I do love it.
10: Yeah. Well, you know, we've got 30 seconds here. We're going to let you go ahead and answer as many questions as you can. You can say pass on any of them to get to the easy ones. And we'll go through all 10. If we have time left over and you've passed on some, we'll go back to the ones you passed on. So don't worry about that, okay? Adina wants to take you on. So, Adina, we're going to kick her out of the room. We'll bring her back and ask her the same questions.
1: All right. Good luck.
10: All right. See you, Adina. There she goes. Now, Kenny, it sounds like we have a little bit of a delay on the phone. So I'm going to start the timer after I ask the first question to kind of account for that delay, okay?
15: Okay.
10: All right. 30 seconds on the clock. Say pass if you get stumped. On your marks, get set, go. Name an NFL mascot that's not a bird.
15: 49ers.
10: Besides being a chef, what does Bobby Flay do?
15: He's a TV show host.
10: Name a movie star known for martial arts.
15: Jackie Chan.
10: What state has Crater Lake?
15: Pass.
10: Name a power tool.
15: A drill.
10: What president was from Illinois?
15: Pass.
10: Name a CEO of a tech company. Buzzer sounded. Time's up.
15: Alrighty.
10: All right. NFL mascot that's not a bird. 49ers, great. Bobby Flay is a TV star. That's right. Movie star known for martial arts. We'd say Steven Seagal, Chuck Norris, Bruce Lee, or Jackie Chan for sure. Crater Lake is in Oregon. And it's a giant crater that has a lake in the middle of it. Very unique. Oregon has Crater Lake. Power tool is a drill, yes. President from Illinois. Lincoln is the one that first comes to mind. Also Obama. Yeah. So I know he was in Chicago there. So there you go. So you got out of six, you got five right. Four right. You got four out of six. So let's bring Adina back in. One, two, three.
15: All right.
10: Yeah, four is pretty good. There she goes. Four out of six. She got right. Not bad.
1: Okay.
10: We'll see how you do. You never know what the question is going to be, right, Adina?
1: Right.
10: All right. I think you got a 50-50 shot on this. Kennedy, listen in. Let's see how Adina does. Out of six questions, she got four. Let's see how you do. On your marks, get set, go. Name an NFL mascot that's not a bird.
1: The Dolphins.
10: Besides being a chef, what does Bobby Flay do?
1: He writes books about cooking.
10: Name a movie star known for martial arts.
1: Pass. Jackie Chan.
10: What state has Crater Lake?
1: Pass.
10: Name a power tool.
1: A hammer. A drill.
10: What president was from Illinois?
1: Barack Obama.
10: Too late. You should have said it sooner.
1: I couldn't get the name out.
10: You got four today.
1: Oh my God.
10: You barely got the Bobby Flay thing too.
1: Stressful.
10: He's a TV star.
1: Oh yeah.
10: Might know, I don't know. Might know him from that.
1: I got those were so they were like easy, but the answers, I don't know. Maybe it was like too easy and I was trying to overthink every single one.
3: Well, I like the strategy. You just threw words out. That
10: yep,
3: was good.
10: It worked. You're like, hammer, that's not a power tool. Crater Lake is in Oregon.
1: Oh, okay.
10: That's a repeat.
1: Oh, really?
10: Yes.
1: I don't even remember that.
3: She's like, sure
1: that
3: it was.
1: That was news to me.
10: Yes. Wait till next week when you can watch Adina do Beat the Boss and her eyes roll back in her head. It's like watching a exorcism live. She floats. She's like, I have nothing. Well, you know what? It's a tie game, so we have to break the tie. Are you guys both ready?
1: Ready.
10: Here's what we're going to do. I'm going to ask a question. You have to yell out your name the second you know the answer. Now, there's a little bit of a delay on the phone, Adina, so okay. You have to count 1001, 1002 before you can yell out your name.
1: Okay,
10: all right?
1: Fair.
10: That's how we're going to work it. Here we go. Here's your question. Name a store that sells fishing gear.
15: Kennedy.
10: What?
15: Dick's.
10: Kennedy, you have to yell out your name. Adina, are you just giving it to her?
1: Oh, Adina!
10: Yes, you have to yell out your name, not the answer.
1: I forgot!
10: What was the first thing you said, by
3: she
10: the
3: said,
10: way, Kennedy?
3: She said Kennedy.
10: Oh, she did. Okay.
15: And what was Kennedy.
10: And what was your answer? I'm sorry.
15: My answer was Dick's.
10: Oh, Dick's. I thought you said Bix. Yeah, Dick's.
3: Yeah, sporting goods. Yeah.
1: Listen, I think her saying that threw me off. I forgot my name. I forgot. And I was trying to figure out, like, did she say that? Oh, the store. Yes, I know that store.
10: It's like, you know, quite honestly, I think it's time to go.
1: Yeah.
10: Someone screamed. You're like, and they were right. Yeah. So you win. So congratulations and thank you for playing.
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18: We got a stalled semi through San Juan Capistrano, the 5 southbound at J. Sarah there. It's going to be the right lane block. Now, stop and go through National City on the 5 northbound from the 54 to Main. Stall cleared out through Temecula on the 15 south at the 79 Winchester, but still a heavy one there as you come up on it. 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
1: You can ask us anything, we'll answer anything, and we'll do it in front of everybody. Just hit us up in the DMs with your question at Hey Morton on Instagram.
2: Miranda asked Hey Morton, what is a trend that you secretly love that everyone else thinks is cringe?
1: I have to think about that. 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
2: I think I do.
1: Oh, my goodness. I cannot wait to hear it. I might agree with you. Yeah, I never know. All right. We'll answer that next here on Hey Morton.

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1: 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When you have a question, there's nothing we can't answer. Whatever you want to know, just ask for it by name. Hey, Morton.
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10: Anything you ask us, it is fair game. We're going to answer right on the air. We call it Hey, Morton.
11: Miranda hit us up and asked, Hey, Morton, what's a trend that you secretly love that everyone else, though, thinks it's cringy?
10: And oh, okay.
11: Trends like... big hair, you know, it's don't tease your hair to the gods or curl with the tight curls. It's cringy. Or don't wear short socks. Apparently now the no-show socks are cringe. And so don't do that. You're cringy. Those are kind of trends.
10: Now, wait a minute. Now let me ask you this. No-show socks, where are we at on that one? They need to show?
11: They need to show.
10: So they could be ankle.
11: They got to be ankle now. They have okay. to. Somehow ankles
10: well, ankle
11: became...
10: ankle or calf, I'm saying. It's just got to be right. at least ankle.
11: Apparently, no one wants to see ankles anymore.
0: They're like, ew.
11: What happened? I don't
0: Skin.
11: Know.
0: Skin. Ew. Yeah.
10: Well, if your calf socks always go down to your ankles, right. maybe time for more walking. Yeah. All right, I'm probably on that one because I have, look, here's my feet. I have the...
11: Oh, you got the no-show.
10: Well, no, they're not no-show. They're ankles.
11: Yeah.
0: They're showing.
10: They're covering the ankle. You know how you know they're not no-show? They show.
11: Yeah.
10: Very
11: good point.
10: Yeah.
11: I will say, this is bad. In the early 2000s, it was very popular to wear those UGG boots, the brown, what's fuzzy on the inside, mm-hmm. smooth on the outside, UGG boots with like skirts or shorts or whatever, like summer outfit basically on the top with like these winter boots on the bottom.
10: Do you remember that, D-Rock? I don't remember that.
0: Not really.
11: Yeah. All the celebrity girls used to wear it, like Lindsay Lohan, Paris Hilton. It was okay. like a thing. The thing is, during the summertime, clearly your feet would smell. I mean, they're baking in there.
10: Right, yeah.
11: But for some reason, it looks hideous. It smells awful. But I think it's cute. And I love the trend with the boots on the bottom with like, the summer outfit on the top. I wish it would be more popular.
0: Just keep them on. Don't take them off.
11: Yeah.
0: Oh, boy.
10: That grossed me out.
0: No, thank you.
11: Sorry. Yeah. Yeah.
10: All the trends.
11: I know.
0: Mine is super cringe. It is simply, and I do it around you guys often, like when we're out and about, cargo shorts.
11: Oh.
0: Absolutely. Pockets galore. I don't know why, yes. but when I feel like we're out and about, I need access to everything, and I don't know why I need
10: it. Yes. I thought you were going to have a cargo shorts tuxedo for your wedding.
0: Maybe. Like, yeah. That would have been cool.
10: I've never seen him in regular pants. Where's the pockets?
0: I would have been at the altar like, extra pockets,
10: yeah,
0: bro?
10: Yeah, like, hey, I got a hammer loop. Who's got a hammer?
0: You never know when you need one,
10: yeah,
0: man.
10: Right? Oh, my God. Okay. All right. Well, here we all are.
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5: Got a crash through Escondido. It's in the carpool lane, 15 southbound at Villa Rancho. 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And we have a slow drive as you make your way on the 805 northbound from 43rd to home. It's going to be through National City there. 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
10: Z90. We've got passes for you to go to the Disneyland Resort, and that will be anytime you feel like going as soon as you win. We'll give them to you at 9:40 this morning. We have another code word for you to enter at 9 o'clock. If you've been entering code words, you know the routine. If not, we're going to say a code word on the air. You're going to enter it at Z90, and that becomes your automatic entry to win tickets, and that stays in the big barrel of entries. So I think you should do it. 9 a.m. we'll give you that code word, and we'll pick a winner at 9:40, but we don't pick you. Don't worry, you're still in the running for the rest of our Disney giveaways coming up over the next, like, 3 or 4 weeks. So good luck to everyone. 9:40, we'll pick a winner, and we'll call you, so have your phone handy.
11: When I saw Jacob's message to us, I thought, oh, my gosh, when a guy reaches out, I know he definitely needs help and he's serious about it.
10: Okay.
11: Jacob says that he has been dating a girl. He's gone on 3 or 4 dates with her. So he really likes her. You know, he's looking to go on another date.
10: Yeah.
11: But on their last dinner date, she admitted to him that she and her ex-boyfriend captured their escapades a long time ago.
10: Mm.
11: And she doesn't really know where that is. Obviously,
10: wait,
11: it's not
10: captured it on video?
11: Yep.
10: Oh.
11: And it's now in her hands. So it could be out there. He's clearly in possession of that, or she doesn't know what happened to it.
10: Okay.
11: And Jacob left that date, and he's just wondering, okay, am I just being a little too judgmental here because I don't know if I really want to go out with her again? You know, that type of thing, just being out there, because in the future, if they get a little more serious and it does make an appearance, what then?
10: Oh,
11: or is it just nothing to worry about? You know, it was so long ago. What percentage of it could resurface in problems?
10: Well, if it does resurface and it were put out on the internet, what effect would that have on their current relationship?
11: Mm.
10: That's what he's got to think about, right?
6: Mm-hmm.
11: Yeah, I don't know. Oh, my gosh, Jacob, I'm sorry. I don't know.
10: Yeah, what would you do? Would you say, you know what, I don't think I can handle knowing that that's out there and it's going to show up somewhere, so I need to find somebody with a background that's, you know, more
11: like clean
10: pure.
11: Slate,
6: not pristine,
11: yeah,
6: but clean.
10: Well, I just feel like, you know, so many people send each other nudes for so long that that's something that's just kind of out there as our generation.
11: Yeah. You're like, oh, it was on Snapchat or whatever, you know.
6: Yikes.
10: Yeah. Oof. 866-570-1903. What should this guy do? I'm serious. If you're in that situation, you find out the person that you have found a future with may have a past that's, you know, going to be a difficult one for you to navigate because they've got parts of that that could become public and become very embarrassing. What do you do? 866-570-1903. What should he do? Should he move on or just forget about it? There's no amount of talking about it's going to change anything.
6: Right.
11: Like it happened.
10: It happened. The less talking they do, probably better. Just hope nothing ever comes of it. What would you do in this situation? 866-570-1903. Video's out there. Do you care? Is it too much? Or you just ignore it and live with it?

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1: Hey, Morton.
2: Tomorrow at 7:40, get ready. We'll have tickets to Pink in concert. We have one more pair, and you're going to have to get them that day because the show is tomorrow night.
3: Yeah.
2: That'd be kind of exciting to win concert tickets for that night, and then call your friend, like, we're going to Pink tonight.
4: Yeah. That's actually, that's really cool.
2: I just listed seven items in 30 seconds, so I did it. All right, cool. We'll do that tomorrow at 7:40 right here on Hey Morton.
5: Jacob is in serious, I don't know, conflict. He says he's been dating this girl he really likes, but on their last date, she admitted to him that she and an ex-boyfriend captured their escapades on video years ago, and that's out of her hands. She doesn't know where that video is, if it'll ever resurface, and Jacob doesn't know, does he continue seeing her and get serious with her? Because what if one day that does resurface, then what? Can he handle it? Should he stick this through, I guess?
2: What do you do? Do you say, you know what, that's too much to have out there? Or, it has no bearing on my life, I don't care. What about you? What's your yes or no?
5: It's my no.
2: Okay, no. What about you,
4: D-Rock? Unfortunately, it's a no.
2: Really? And I'm 100% don't care.
5: What?
2: Yes. I do not care at all whatsoever. Has absolutely zero. Well, let's see what everyone says. But that's my side a little bit. 866-570-1903. That's our phone number. 866-570-1903. Would you stay or would you go if you're with someone who had that out there floating? Adri's on the phone. Adri, what would you do?
6: Good morning, everybody. I can't believe that I actually agree with Rick on this. Oh, my gosh.
2: Why is that so bad? Wait a minute. Because
6: you and I always argue. You and I butt heads like no other.
2: This is true.
6: No, I love you guys. So I didn't even catch the first part. I didn't even know that she had admitted it to him. That's even better because, like, I mean, imagine if she hit it and he found out on his own. That would suck.
2: Yeah.
6: But yeah, for me, if it's my person, it's my person. I don't care what anybody else says because somebody's always going to have something to say about something. You know, who cares what they say? If everybody has a past and everybody's a little bit crazy in their own way, how much crazy do you want to deal with? And I mean, for me, I don't care. It's like, if it's my person, it's my person. Nobody's going to change that.
5: I think, well, you know, it's different when someone has something bad to say about you. Like, oh, you know, they were a terrible girl or a terrible guy. You know, it's just, it's words, right? There's no proof.
6: Exactly.
5: But this has proof
6: haters,
5: attached to
6: Adina.
5: It.
6: Everybody has haters. Somebody's always going to have something to say.
2: Here's my question to you, Adina. Is it that you would be afraid of seeing it or afraid of someone else seeing it?
5: Both.
2: Why someone else?
5: They've seen it all. I mean, what is left to the imagination at that point?
2: Is imagination part of someone else's imagination have any bearing on your relationship?
5: Absolutely.
2: Why?
5: Because I could be walking down the street or on social media and someone comments like, I saw it, I did,
2: yeah,
5: you know.
2: So what?
5: That's gross. I don't think I could live with it day to day to day.
6: Tell them, good for you. You want a cookie. It's like, you can see stuff. That's great. I mean, come on.
2: Yeah, I don't think it has any bearing day to day on how you interact with that person, care about them, or love them.
5: I think it would matter down to every aspect, how your family sees that person now. You know, your friends, your community, if you go to church, like whatever. I feel like everybody in the back of their head will know and see, and those judgy eyes. Now, do you care if, you know, Uncle Sam does, you know, also might have seen? I can't imagine Thanksgivings. Imagine sitting around a table.
2: It wouldn't faze me
5: and you know your whole family knows that their stuff's been out there and they've seen it or it might be circulating.
2: Adri, D-Rock feels the same way. He couldn't handle that.
4: So you gotta understand, as a child, my parents have always been like, you want to get your ear pierced? What if you're going to be the president later in life?
2: Right.
4: You want to get a tattoo? What if you're going to be this later in life? So like that entire...
2: Do you tell them not to worry now?
4: Well, no, but it's... it's been tattooed in my brain to think that way. So like...
2: Okay.
4: So, like, later in life, I'm like, oh, my gosh, like, I don't want to marry somebody and they have, like, a tape floating around. That'd be horrible.
2: I don't know. I just kind of feel like it just doesn't have any bearing on your day-to-day. It would be embarrassing for it to be out there, but embarrassing in the way it's like, oh, I tripped and ripped my pants. Like, it doesn't really change anything between the person I'm with because I didn't fall in love with them because they did or didn't have one. I fell in love with them because of the person I interacted with and knew. And whatever happened before that, I mean... Newsflash, there were things that happened.
4: Oh, I'm sure.
2: They weren't caught on video.
4: But it's documented, you know?
5: But that's the thing. I think it's
6: she definitely learned something from it.
5: Did
6: you know, people change from the mistakes they made.

0: have a past. And if you continually wonder and worry about if someone's past is going to surface, you'll never have a future with them.
1: And
0: you're unlikely to find someone whose past is so pristine that it surfacing wouldn't bother you in some way.
2: This means like you deliberately decided like, yeah, we're doing. I feel like, you know, if you send a nude, like a photo, you know, to like a significant other, you're like, okay, couples do that. Like I could understand it. But saying, let's pull out the camera and we did it, and it's, that seems very careless about the person you're with. So it's like, what other decisions have they made in the past, and how are they going to make them in the future, where it seems that careless and willy-nilly, like, nah, it's cool.
0: But what you're saying is that when they made that decision, they knew they'd be with someone else in the future and didn't care about them. And that's, there's just no way to predict that.
3: Well, no, you can't.
0: Yeah, you wouldn't be able to predict that and go, well, you know what? I don't care who I'm going to be with in the future. They're going to have to deal with this.
2: That's even worse then. That means they weren't thinking of their future, and what if it came out to light?
0: But nonetheless, I think that just goes down to, is somebody ever able to change and be a redeeming person? And that's, if you think that's not the case, not possible, it really limits the world that you're able to exist in, where you have opportunity. Because if you believe that there's no chance of being happy with someone, even though they made a bad decision, then you've really limited.
1: And at least they told you.
0: Yeah.
2: I think that's one of those lines.
1: That wasn't even a conversation.
2: I think there's certain lines you don't cross, right? And that would be one of them. Wouldn't it?
1: Mm-hmm.
0: I don't know.
1: Yeah.
0: It wouldn't bother me.
1: If you're in that kink.
0: Can I be honest, Nikki? You know a lot of nicknames for what's going on with this whole situation.
3: Hold on.
1: Don't tell nobody.
3: Don't tell nobody.
0: If you're on oldtimers.net and you have a subscription for $3.99 a month and you're not going the platinum tier, I'm like, wait, whoa, wait.
3: What is happening?
0: Oh, we love you, girl.

0: Play guess words. Hey, Kev, you call us all the time. And thank you for checking in from Rancho Bernardo. We have got a space for you. So everybody call. Let's play guess words. Here
1: Today's
0: we go.
1: Today's hit music is on Z90.
2: Hey, Morgan.
1: It's time for guess words.
0: All right, it's time to play guess words. It is Adina versus D-Rock, and we are looking for a very exciting version of guess words today. Adina has reached the point where she's a threat to D-Rock. I will say that. What is the score so far halfway through this month?
3: 6-3.
0: That's not as much of a threat as I thought in my mind.
3: I don't think it's that bad.
0: He's got double.
3: Like it's been worse before, you know?
0: Yeah, but that's like saying, oh, the Titanic sank in shallower water. But I still think your game's coming in within one word each day makes you a formidable threat.
3: And also, we still got a long ways to the
0: end
3: of the
0: month. No, we're halfway through.
4: Yeah.
3: Yeah, it's still a long ways.
4: Okay.
0: No, you're three games behind. If you don't get a win today, you need to run almost an entire week to pull ahead.
3: Yeah,
0: you've
3: right.
0: only got two of those. I'm only doing that because I want it to be competitive. I would love that. And I think it can be. Adina's finishing each day within one word of D-Rock. Yeah. So it's anyone's game. Call now and let's play. 866-570-1903. Today could be the day that turns the tide. Four wins in a row and you pull ahead of him.
3: Ooh.
0: Yeah.
3: Okay.
0: Yeah. So it's going to take a minute, that but part. You can do it. Let's do it. Let's play guess words. 866-570. I'm getting emotional. Let's play next here on Hey Morton.

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1: Hey, morning.
0: It's time for Guess Words.
2: All right, let's play Guess Words. We'll start out with Isabella this morning. Oh, Isabella, yeah. Who would you like to play with today?
3: Get out.
4: I'm sorry?
2: Who would you like to play with today, D-Rock or Adina? Who's it going to be?
4: D-Rock.
2: All right. 30 seconds on the clock. Remember to say pass if you get stumped. On your marks, get set, go.
5: This grows on top of your head.
4: Here?
5: Yes. When you go to a grocery store, you push this around and put things in it. You're shopping.
4: Grocery cart?
5: Yes. Another word for an insect or a beetle. It's a type of...
4: Bug.
5: Yes. You have to come to a complete what at a red light?
4: Stop.
5: You set this to catch a rodent. Like a mouse?
4: A trap.
5: Yes. When you're stuck on the highway, you're in bumper to bumper or what?
4: Traffic.
5: If I'm very famous on Instagram, I'm a social media...
4: Influencer.
5: Yes. If I break my arm, you have to sign mine.
2: Oh, time's up. Boy, you guys did good today.
6: Wow.
2: You were able to get 7, so that's pretty good. Or 6, right?
6: 7.
2: Seven. Oh, my gosh. You got 7 today. That's really good. What do you think, Isabella?
4: Huh? I think... It did good, yeah.
2: Hold on. Let's see how that holds up. Don't go anywhere. Chelsea, good morning.
7: Good morning.
2: Who would you... Oh, I'm sorry. You're playing with Adina. D-Rock just got 7 with Isabella. So you and Adina need to get 8. Perfectly capable of happening.
6: Mm-hmm.
2: So everyone cross their fingers. Let's do it. Say pass if you get stumped. On your marks, get set, go.
6: You sing or talk into a...
7: microphone.
6: Not a mouse, but a big... Hello?
7: Pass.
6: Oh, you blank and paste things on the computer. Or you make a blank of a paper.
7: Copy.
6: Yes, you put food on a blank and then eat.
7: Plate.
6: The teacher stands in front of a blank room.
7: Classroom.
6: If you cut yourself, it might leave a permanent blank.
7: Scar.
6: A fire will blank you.
7: Burn you.
6: Yes.
2: Burn is right. You guys are able to get 6 today.
6: Oh, so close.
2: Oh, no, you're able to get 5 today.
6: Yeah.
5: You solid.
2: I thought it was a good clue. A giant mouse, when they're gross, what would you call that? You dirty...
7: Oh, rat.
2: There you go.
5: Rizzle the...
2: maybe we did it backwards. Maybe we should have said, Chelsea, this is what happens when you snitch in prison.
6: Ooh.
2: You blank someone out.
7: I thought she said giant mouth, and I was like, I don't know.
2: Oh, okay. I see what you mean. Yeah, that's fair. All right, well, you know what you got close? You got 5, but not set the 8 you needed, so you have to call back and play again. Guess Words here on Hey Morton.
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0: Today's hit music is on Z90. Jibba, are you ready for another phone, Jibba?
1: It's our phone prank, the phone, Jibba. I'm going to call Jose. His wife booked a party company for their kid's birthday party. Uh-huh. I'm going to offer him some upgrades to the birthday party. You know, stuff like a flamethrower, stuff like that.
2: I know that it's really popular now to do the axe throwing, but that's obviously too dangerous for young kids. So what we've done is we outfit them with leather chaps and a leather apron, and we have a safe target area, and we set up a wood target, and they all get like little mini hatchets, and they're able to teach them to hatchet throw, and they're out there throwing hatchets at targets.
3: Wow, is that safe?
2: Oh, yeah, it's totally safe. We have netting on either side, and there's a couple of attendants that will be helping the kids. And
3: is that something? I don't know, man.
2: So is that something you'd want to do?
3: That would be a good fit. I don't know if Ricardo's mom would be interested in something like that.
2: Okay.
1: It's flamethrower birthday party.
4: Oh,
1: it's our phone prank. The phone, Jibba, next here on Hey Morton.

0: Today's hit music is on Z90. Jibba, are you ready for another phone, Jibba?
1: I'm about to call Jose. His wife booked at one of those party companies, Excalibur Birthday Rentals. And I'm going to tell him that I'm with that party company for his kids. We're going to come and bring a really fun party, but I'm going to add some upgrades. You know, stuff like hatchet throwing and flamethrowers.
2: Oh, wow. Wait.
1: Listen, kids love that.
2: Oh, my God.
1: So crazy. It's our phone prank, the phone, Jibba.
3: Hello?
1: Yeah, I'm calling for Jose Contreras.
3: Yeah, that's me.
1: Jose, this is Rick with Excalibur Entertainment. I understand your wife booked us for your son Ricardo's 7th birthday party, correct? You're having a balloon artist come?
3: Oh, yeah.
1: Okay, sure. Well, listen, we do offer an upgrade for that party, and it's right now. I can let you know that we are doing this upgrade for free because it's a new service we're trying. And if we do it right now, we're just doing it for boys' birthday parties because we find that the boys really respond to this. The number one thing that they love is extreme anything, right? You go on YouTube, extreme sports, X Games, but it's all crazy, right? And so what we do is we have an enhancement to the birthday party where we offer some other activities that would be considered more extreme than, say, balloon art or a bounce house. I wondered if you just might like to hear a couple of them and maybe choose to upgrade your birthday party experience.
3: Okay, yeah, sure. Why not?
1: The first one we have is, I know that it's really popular now to do the axe throwing, but that's obviously too dangerous for young kids. So what we've done is we outfit them with leather chaps and a leather apron, and we have a safe target area, and we set up a wood target, and they all get like little mini hatchets, and they're able to teach them to hatchet throw. And they're out there throwing hatchets at targets.
3: Wow, is that safe?
1: Oh, yeah, it's totally safe. We have netting on either side, and there's a couple of attendants that will be helping the kids. And
3: oh,
1: is that
3: wow.
1: Something?
3: I don't know, man.
1: So is that something you'd want to do?
3: That would be a good fit. I don't know if Ricardo's mom would be interested in something like that.
1: Okay. Yeah, you don't want to get in trouble with her. You know, there's another one we could try. How about this? It's called the Boom Boom Room. Now, do you have a garage at your house?
3: Yes.
1: Okay, we would take the kids out in the garage. You know how the big craze is putting Mentos in Diet Coke? Well, we take that to the next level. We outfit all the kids with lead aprons, and we have them plop magnesium carbonate down into an acid solution, and then we put the cap on the bottle, and we have them all back away to the side of the room. They've got their gloves and wait for the explosion. And when it explodes, they go nuts. They love it. And they learn a little something about, no, listen, this is great. The kids love it. It's not flammable. So the explosion is, it's a chemical reaction. It's not fire. So there's no danger of anything catching fire or anything like that.
3: Well, I want my kids to have fun, not blow up the garage.
1: Well, no, you don't blow up the garage. This you have like a medium-sized explosion, and the only thing that flies through the air is little bits of plastic.
3: Well, I don't think the parents want that.
1: Well, you know what? Let me tell you something. You're going to have one of the most popular birthday parties ever for your son. Little Ricardo is going to be the most popular kid on the block if you're doing the Boom Boom Room. And we've never had a problem yet.
3: No, maybe not that, man. I don't want to make the news.
1: Okay, well, listen, I got one more for you. This one involves, does your kid use a super soaker?
3: Yeah.
1: Okay, well, in this one, we teach him with a simple modification how to use kerosene because it's less volatile than gasoline. And teach them how to make a little flamethrower, and then we give them a little target.
3: Man, this is,
1: hear me out. We do this outside in a safe environment. We give them paper targets, and the kids go crazy. They love setting stuff on fire. And
3: no, I don't think that's a good idea, bro.
1: Well, you would have to see it in action. And let me tell you something. We've never had a problem, and your son, Ricardo, will probably have one of the most popular birthday parties of all time. And if that's something that's important to you, like I said, this is a free service we would be glad to bring.
3: Yeah, but no, man, I don't want the fire.
1: Well, no, I mean, you're not going to have the fire department. Like I said, we're watching it the whole time. It's not like they're out there shooting flames at each other.
3: No, man, I don't think I want that, man.
1: Well, you know what? Look, I'll tell you what. If you're trying to create a little snowflake, hey, that's your thing. That's
3: what? Snowflake? What do you mean?
1: I'm talking about your kid. You're having your kid learn
3: kid,
1: a balloon animal.
3: I'm trying to blow up my garage.
1: I'm not trying to blow up your garage. We know what we're doing. We're the experts, okay?
3: If you don't,
1: look,
3: no.
1: Okay, let me ask you something.
3: So,
1: let me ask you something. Let's say everything goes south, and now your son has to help protect the family, and what's he going to do when someone comes to attack you guys? Make a balloon animal for him, or is he going to make a flamethrower and send that person to a fiery, burning grave?
3: That's all wrong, man. Who's your employer, man?
1: My employer is not important. What's important is that we're turning our young boys into men.
3: Well,
1: okay. Let me do one more.
3: Oh, yeah, great. This will be good. What is it?
1: This one we call the Jibba. And we teach the kids to make a Jibba.
3: What's that?
1: It's when you make a prank call because your wife told us to call you and prank you because you're having a birthday party.
3: Oh,
1: this isn't real, man.
3: On.
4: It's the phone Jibba.
3: Seriously? Oh, man. She's going to get hurt. Oh, man.
1: Yeah, so your wife told us that you guys are having a balloon artist, and we thought we'd take it to the next level and see if you'd go. I was thinking maybe you'd go along with it.
3: Yeah, no, nobody's bringing any type of fuel to my house. You just made a phone
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1: Play a game where you just take Adina on in basic trivia. Today we play with Christina. Good morning, Christina.
11: Hey, good morning.
1: Well, you're about to play Beat the Bosnian. Have you ever played this before?
11: I have not.
1: All right. Now, the fact that
11: I
1: it took you a second. Okay, fair enough. Yeah. So you played along in your car, but
12: you had to think about it.
1: Never live on the air. I'll tell you, being quick on your feet helps you in this game. So you might want to focus that brain because Adina's about to leave the room. I'm going to give you 30 seconds. I'm going to ask you questions. You give me your answers. If you get stumped, say pass. Don't stick around on a question you don't know the answer because, well, that's going to just eat up time that's unnecessary. All right?
11: Sounds good.
1: All right, Adina.
13: Good luck.
1: We'll see you. There goes Adina. And here we go. 30 seconds on the clock. Remember to say pass if you get stumped. Good luck. On your marks. Get set. Go. The bird that has a pouch under its beak is called?
11: Pass.
1: Name a sport that uses weapons.
11: Hockey.
1: Your sister's daughter is your?
11: Niece.
1: What color is an elephant?
11: Gray.
1: What company has a mermaid in its logo?
11: Starbucks.
1: Fort Knox is famous for storing what?
11: Weapons.
1: All right, time's up. You got 3 out of 6 today. The bird that has a pouch under its beak is called a pelican. Sport that uses weapons. Hockey, no. The sticks are not weapons. They're actually playing pieces. We're looking at archery or a javelin where you throw a spear or a biathlon, which has you use a gun. There's some other sports like that, but those would be weapons that are also used as sporting event items. Your sister, daughter is your niece, and elephant is gray. Mermaid is the Starbucks logo, and Fort Knox is famous for storing gold. And the old term would be like, not for all the gold in Fort Knox. And so a ton of U.S. gold is stored at Fort Knox. Let's bring Adina back in. She'll be confident that you got 3 out of 6 that she'll beat you. So watch this. Adina, out of 6, she was able to get 3 right.
13: Oh, okay.
1: So you having trouble with the headphones there?
13: I am. Okay.
1: Why not use both hands to put headphones on?
13: My left hand doesn't work today. It hurts.
1: Oh, it does?
13: Yeah.
1: Your left hand hurts?
13: So I was panicking all morning thinking, okay, for Beat the Bossing, how am I going to get my headphones back on?
12: I told you, if you're going to have breakdance rehearsal, you have to move the coffee table.
1: I'm sorry, you can't see this, but Christina, I'm watching Adina. She's trying to put headphones on with one hand.
12: Yes.
1: And so she's got her head sideways, and she's trying to like wrap them around, and it's not...
12: It was actually fascinating to watch. Oh, like, I was like, she's really going to do this.
1: What are you
12: hand?
1: Doing?
13: It's like a challenge.
1: Yeah. Okay. Yeah, use the other hand too. Nope, not doing it.
12: Nope.
1: All right, she got 3 out of 6, right?
13: Okay,
1: we'll see how you do. 30 seconds on the clock. Listen in, Christina. Say pass if you get stumped. On your marks, get set, go. The bird that has a pouch under its beak is called?
13: A stork?
1: Name a sport that uses weapons.
13: Fencing.
1: Your sister's daughter is your?
13: Sister's daughter is your niece.
1: What color is an elephant?
13: Gray.
1: What company has a mermaid in its logo?
13: Starbucks.
1: Fort Knox is famous for storing what?
13: Gold.
1: What fish is the color of a rainbow?
13: A clownfish. I don't know. Wait, that's not right.
1: No. Got that one wrong. But you did win today.
13: Yes! Oh, those are easy-ish.
12: That's fair.
1: Yes. I'm not going to give you fencing because you don't use a sword in fencing. You use a foil, which is not a weapon.
12: That's an antenna.
1: Yeah. Really, it's like
13: is that a sword?
1: No, people would lose their limbs.
13: Oh, that's right.
12: It's like a wire coat hanger, dude.
1: Yeah, it just looks like it. Yeah. Archery, javelin, biathlon all have that. Pelican is the bird that has a pouch under its beak. The stork just carries stuff in its long beak, but it doesn't have a pouch. Otherwise, why carry the diaper when you can just store it in your pouch? Niece, correct. Gray, correct. Starbucks, correct. Fort Knox, correct.
13: All right.
1: And the fish that is the color of a rainbow.
13: Oh, it's
1: a rainbow.
11: Rainbow fish.
1: Yeah, nope.
12: Trout, right?
1: Yeah, trout.
13: Oh,
1: yeah.
13: Trout.
1: I was going to try and let him answer, D.
12: She wouldn't.
1: He couldn't help himself.
12: Dude,
13: no,
12: her
13: I was
12: head
13: thinking
12: was,
13: a beta fish.
12: Anytime Adina's head is tilted sideways, you guys can't see in the studio, but when she tilts her head sideways, she's puzzled. Yeah. I'm just going to help her out.
13: I'm looking for the answers.
12: Like, scheduling purposes.
13: God,
12: I'm just going to help her
13: out.
1: I really was interested in what she was going to say.
12: I'm sorry, bro.
1: Yeah. It wasn't going to be trout.
12: No. Yeah, it wasn't. It wasn't.
1: Oh, well, Christina, you know we've got a great parting gift for you, so don't go anywhere. We'll get you hooked up with that. But, Adina, you squeaked out a win.
12: And lucky you.
1: All of us are surprised here on Beat the Bosnian.
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16: Give me that. 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
17: Through Escondido, we got a crash. Carpool lane's taken away on the 15 southbound at Via Rancho. Stop traffic from Center City. Now, stop and go through National City on the 5 northbound, 54 to the 94. And a heavy one through National City on the 805, the northbound side. Plaza to about the 8. It's going to be a crowded one. 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
3: Bobby asked, Hey Morton, who is the best at DIY projects?
2: Oh, okay. Interested to know. Of course, we're all going to say ourselves, but I want to know why we would say that.

0: When you have a question, there's nothing we can't answer. Whatever you want to know, just ask for it by name. Hey, Morton.
1: Hey, Morton.
2: Hey, Morton.
3: Hey, Morton.
4: Hey, Morton.
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6: Hey, Morton.
7: Hey, Morton.
8: Anything you want to know, we're down to answer it. We just say, hey, hit us up in the DMs at Hey, Morton.
9: Bobby asked, hey, Morton, who is the best at DIY projects on the show?
8: I don't know. Who do you think is the best? I'm curious to know what you guys think.
9: Huh.
8: I've built a ton of stuff.
9: Yeah.
8: Like I built, I remodeled the interior of a home, built cabinets, walls, floors.
9: That's like real DIY.
8: Yeah. Only because it was in a cabin that was far enough away where you couldn't really pay people
10: resources
8: to come do it.
10: Yeah.
8: And I had the time. So yeah. I'm like, all right, well. And it turned out good. I could show photos. It turned out good.
9: I believe that.
10: I'll say for me, I'm mid to worst. Like,
8: really?
10: Oh, yeah, dude. I'd much rather just pay you to do it. I'm not going to, because I'm going to screw it up.
8: Okay.
10: And I don't like instructions.
8: Oh,
10: like,
8: okay.
10: I hate it.
8: That says it all.
10: You know, when you get the instructions and they tape, like, the baggies with, like, extra screws and all that, I'm like, dude, see, you make it even worse doing this. Because now I'm confused and I'm frustrated when I could have just paid somebody to do this and I can go watch ESPN.
8: You want to know something? I think there's a value to that because it's your time and what's your time worth.
10: Right.
8: I will say this. You get better at DIY when you have a child because there's a lot to put together.
9: Oh, yeah.
8: And like you said, D-Rock, the instructions often don't make any sense.
10: Totally.
8: And so you're just on your own putting it together.
10: You're like, that doesn't even look like a screw. Yeah. What is that?
8: So I think cooking, too. Like, I can go in the kitchen and whip something up on my own.
10: Uh-huh.
8: Just someone telling me the recipe. I'm like, okay, got it. I can go make it great. So I think
9: that's
8: saying
9: wild.
8: Me.
9: Yeah. Hats off to you. DIY king.
8: You think I will say this though. Don't ask for artwork.
9: Oh.
8: I have zero skill. I am dead last. I'll make you the house, but I'm not painting flowers on it because you ain't getting flowers. Who knows what you get? Yeah.
0: Got a question? DM us at Hey Morton, MORTON on Instagram and ask for it by name. Hey Morton.
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4: Good news through Escondido. Sigler cleared out 15 southbound at Via Rancho. Still a slow drive through as you come up on it. Slow drive to National City on the 5 northbound. This is Milo Carr's way to about Main. And a heavy one through Lincoln Park on the 805 northbound at Imperial to about the 8. 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
10: What?
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0: It's Hey Morton. Make sure and follow us on YouTube. We go live from time to time as well and hook you up with prizes, stuff like today. We gave away Belmont Park passes. It's fun to do. And so subscribe to our channel, HeyMorton, Hey Morton on YouTube, and you'll find us right there. Be a lot of fun. Hey Morton. A Florida woman, Nicole Shular, is the subject of our first story in What's Trending, what you'll be talking about when you get into work. She is in custody because, well, she got wings. She stole a Red Bull truck.
1: All right, pulling into a gas station at Sutton Road in Galloway. All right, this one's got a female, blue shorts and gray top, brown hair and a ponytail, going in the store, probably wearing Crocs.
2: I'm not wearing Crocs.
0: Yeah, probably wearing Crocs.
3: Probably.
0: I got to be honest, if you got a Red Bull truck, you don't need to go to a convenience store at all. You're good. Life is going well. Oh, yes, man. For some reason, that guy had an issue, huh? I just teased that a woman went into Petco and took part in a mystery, and Adina will run for the door when she hears about this. This is pretty cool. Turns out they have $10 human mystery bags. This what? Woman was talking about her haul from Petco after buying a couple $10 human mystery bags.
4: I come into Petco, and they hit me with this. Like, of course I'm going to buy several mystery bags. It's a mystery, of course.
5: All right, let's see what's in this bag. I got huge toy. This time it's lamb chop, I guess. And the last thing I got were supplements for urinary tract, I guess, issues or to prevent them, like UTIs and bladder infections.
0: All right. They basically, according to employees, they say they put clearance stuff in there that they need to get rid of.
6: Oh.
0: And so for $10, you can go buy a human mystery bag.
6: Yo, that's hilarious. I love a good mystery bag. I'm into it. You know?
0: I told you. You'd be like, you know what? I don't even have a pet. I just want to buy a mystery bag.
3: That is hilarious.
0: Yeah, it might have gold in it.
3: You never know.
0: You know what? Yes. Maybe it will. Sure.
7: The archaeologist is claiming he's discovered an amazing lost city in Kansas. Yeah. Then he realized he just got drunk and watched The Wizard of Oz.
0: All right. I'm Rick, and now you know what's trending here on Hey Morton.

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1: Let's get a little tease for the Daily Dirt.
2: There's a really popular girl in Hollywood. You know, she's not A-list, but she's somewhere in the middle. She's decided to do a whole music career in country music. When I play you her new song, you will be shocked how good it is.
1: Oh.
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0: dirt. Really dirt.
1: There's a girl in Hollywood who's really trying to make her stamp. And I think she has finally done it with a brand new country song. Oh. I'll share who it is, see what you think of it in just a minute. But first, this is awesome. Woody Harrelson and Matthew McConaughey have decided to join together and do a new Apple TV show called Brothers. And yes, they will acknowledge that there's this crazy rumor out there that they could be half brothers in real life. They've talked about it many times, so they'll play off of that. Woody says that it's coming out this fall. They kind of compare it to Curb Your Enthusiasm, where they will play themselves, but everything else is, he says, fictionalized.
2: That would be fun. I'd watch that.
3: I'd like it.
2: Was that the two people that were in True Detective together? Was it Matthew McConaughey and Woody Harrelson?
3: I'm not 100% sure.
2: Yeah, the first season of it, and it was like not funny. It was them solving a murder mystery.
3: Well, I think in a setting like that, that would be lame. But them as themselves?
2: Yeah.
3: A hot mess. I'm watching it.
1: I can't wait.
2: I would watch it, too. Because them together is really good.
3: Hilarious.
2: Have you seen True Detective?
1: I have not. But yeah, they are together,
2: man.
1: Yeah.
2: You should watch the first season. There are no laughs in that show.
1: Oh.
2: It is a murder mystery.
3: It's a series.
2: And they're detectives solving a cold case.
1: Oh.
2: And it is hardcore.
1: Like, well, I'm into that. Okay.
2: Okay. You'll watch it and go, how did I not know about this?
1: Oh, my gosh.
2: It's really good.
1: I can't wait.
2: Yeah.
1: There's this girl who made her stamp by being kind of like the laugh track on that show Ridiculousness. Remember Chanel West Coast?
2: Oh, yes.
1: She's like super petite, and she would just laugh, and, you know, people just loved her for that.
2: She kind of acted ditzy, but you got the sense like she's not that dumb. She's playing to the crowd.
1: Yeah. Right. And then from that, she kind of went into like the rap music world. She tried to be a rapper, like hardcore.
3: Oh, yeah.
1: And it just never quite landed.
2: Yeah, she wasn't hardcore.
1: Exactly.
2: Turns out, yeah. All the grills in the world ain't going to make you hardcore. Sorry.
1: So she's decided to land in the country pop universe. And she has a new song called Down to the Filter. Take a listen to Chanel West Coast's new song.

0: Well, now they got a new song to play at Coyote Ugly.
1: Yeah, exactly.
0: Can I be honest? It kind of sounds like it's one step from the Chipmunks doing Miley Cyrus.
2: Oh, it'll be on Trolls.
0: Yes, yeah, it does sound like it'll be on Trolls. Does it sound like Miley pitched up?
3: Okay, I can see that.
0: Yeah, so by the way, Chanel West Coast is a good name for a country star.
3: Yes, absolutely.
0: Yes.
3: I will say the whole rebrand, of course, she's now, you know, wearing the denim and the
0: cowboy
3: hat.
0: Oh, really? Oh, yeah.
3: But she looks smoking hot and she sounds good. What this is, I'll take this over the fake rapping.
0: Well, you know what? Sure. Right?
2: Yeah. Be yourself, you know? Be yourself, Chanel.
0: But if she starts on ridiculousness, if she's like, ee-haw, that was funny.
2: Yeah, you gotta
0: like,
2: go.
0: Okay, take it down a notch.
3: That's true.
0: It was funny, but okay. Please.
4: We head to Japan, where four men have been arrested on charges of using curry spices as a weapon in a robbery attempt. The assailants attacked a man by smearing powdered cooking spices of the sort used in curry on the man's face and into his eyes in an attempt to blind and incapacitate him. The victim is recovering after treating his wounds with garlic naan and a little mango chutney.
0: Such a, like, fancy person joke.
3: Yeah.
0: Like, oh, that is so funny. Yes, chutney. Who eats chutney?
2: Mango.
0: Mango chutney would go perfect with that. Bring me some naan bread.
3: I'm Adina Anhe Morton, and that's your daily.

0: Well, it's about that time we get you hooked up with tickets to the Disneyland Resort. And we're running late, so we got to get to it. And thank you, Vern, for checking in. Is it Vern or Vernon up in Vista? He's like, I'm in Vista. My name's Vern.
1: Know what I mean, Vern?
0: Yes. Listen, good luck to you and everyone who put in code words. Here we go. Let's make sure we get a winner. 4 tickets to the Disneyland Resort. 1 day, 1 park passes go to... Oh, Annalisa Casas.
1: Nice.
0: Annalisa Casas, congratulations. Our promotions department will reach out and get in touch with you because we're running late. We don't have time to call today. Sorry about that. But tomorrow we'll do it again.
1: That's right.
0: Annalisa Casas wins today. 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And Disneyland resort passes on the way tomorrow once again right here on Hey Morton on Z90.

0: Today's hit music is on Z90. Jibba, are you ready for another phone, Jibba?
1: It's our phone prank, the phone, Jibba. I'm going to call Stacy and tell her she's been anonymously gifted from her friends a laser hair removal.
2: Oh.
1: She's not exactly flattered by that. Maybe you'd want to take a good hard look in the mirror.
3: Who the hell are you to call me telling me that I look like a big
1: I'm an expert. I'm an expert. I didn't say you look like a Sasquatch. I just said I'm an expert.
3: I'm sorry. Unless I'm in front of you, you have no right to be calling people.
1: Well,
3: and I'm sorry. What kind of service is this? I would never go to your clinic, whether
1: maybe
3: it was
1: would.
3: Free or not.
1: Yep.
3: Is it on your show?
1: I'm an expert. I know how to... Look, I don't have an unsightly mustache, okay?
3: Okay.
1: It's free laser hair removal. It's our phone prank, the phone, Jibba, next here on Hey Morton. Oh.

0: Today's hit music is on Z90. Jibba, are you ready for another phone, Jibba?
1: Stacy is about to get pranked. I'm going to tell her I'm from New You Hair Clinic, and she has been gifted an anonymous laser hair removal.
2: Oh.
3: Oh, yeah.
1: Because, you know, she really needs it. She is not going to like this. It's our phone prank, the phone, Jibba.
4: Hello?
1: Hi, yeah, we're calling for Stacy Valencia.
4: This is her.
1: Stacy, hi, my name is Rick, and I'm calling you from New You Clinic, and wanted to call and let you know you've been gifted an appointment with us at one of our clinics here, and wondered if we could get a time for you to come in and receive your free session for laser hair removal.
4: Oh, okay. I don't remember signing up for that.
1: No, you didn't sign up. Somebody gifted it to you.
4: Someone gifted me laser hair removal?
1: Yes, you've been gifted a free session of laser hair removal with our clinic. And so it's a gift. You would just come in. We would go through, obviously, we go through a checklist, have you fill out a form or two, and then you would receive your session.
4: Okay. Are you sure you have the right person?
1: I think we do. Stacy Valencia?
4: Yes.
1: Okay. Then, yeah, we got the right person. Would you like to make an appointment?
4: No, okay. I'm pretty good
1: okay.
4: about
1: well,
4: myself.
1: Well, we have yet to come across somebody who doesn't have some area on their body where maybe a little laser hair removal would help.
4: Yeah, I'm not that person. Okay. I'm definitely not in need.
1: We're not here to judge, but I will say this. You would be the one person on earth that wouldn't stand to benefit from a little bit of laser hair removal. Everybody, so if you really think about it, everybody
4: yeah,
1: somewhere.
4: I would say I'm pretty good, thanks. I don't know why I would get something like that.
1: Well, look, obviously somebody thinks you do, or else they wouldn't have gifted you this.
4: I would love to know who thought that would be a good gift for me.
1: Tell you. There's very little I can tell you about it other than you've been gifted that and that they made a suggestion that maybe you could use some laser hair removal.
4: They actually put that on when they gifted it to me?
1: Well, when they gift it, we ask them what area would be the area that you would need.
4: Oh, you're kidding me. So you're telling me they wrote down that I a specific area?
1: Mm-hmm.
4: No, I don't think so. I think you must have the wrong person.
1: No, Stacy Valencia. They said above the chin and below the nose. It's not something to be embarrassed about. Everybody has a little bit of hair on their face that they want to get rid of, and that's okay. And we even have men that
4: I understand that. I am totally fine with that, and I don't judge other people that need that, but I do not. I can assure you that I am not one of those people.
1: What you're telling me is when you look in the mirror and you look at your face, you're like, yeah, that's fine having all that hair on there.
5: Oh, man.
4: I'm sorry. Do you know what I look like? How do you know that there's hair on my
1: face?
4: Well,
1: based on their suggestion, maybe you might want to look at your face and see if there's an area where you would like laser hair removal.
4: Maybe that was just some douchebag person who decided to put my name on a list.
1: Well, I don't know what name you want to call them. We don't use that kind of language, but let me tell you this. They obviously thought there was a need or they wouldn't have fronted the money, okay? But all I'm saying is maybe you'd want to take a good, hard look in the mirror.
4: Who the hell are you to call me telling me that I look like a big
1: I'm an expert.
4: Sasquatch?
1: I'm an expert. I didn't say you look like a Sasquatch. I just said I'm an expert.
4: I'm sorry. Unless I'm in front of you, you have no right to be calling people.
1: Well,
4: and I'm sorry. What kind of service is this? I would never go to your clinic whether it was free or not.
1: Yep.
4: Is it on your show?
1: I'm an expert. I know how to look. I don't have an unsightly mustache, okay?
4: I don't know what you think you're an expert on, but you sure
1: I'm an expert
4: I'm not an
1: on
4: expert
1: how
4: on
1: you
4: me.
1: Should
4: go
1: be
4: ahead.
1: Taking the hair
4: no
1: off your upper lip so that way when you go to kiss somebody, it doesn't sound like they're making out with the belt sander.
4: I would love to finish with your
1: I'd love to let
4: again,
1: you speak
4: so
1: to my supervisor, but they probably wouldn't be able to understand you because all the full lip hair in the way.
4: What the are you for real right now? Are you actually at work? Is this your job? Wow. I do not need to be wasting my time talking to them.
1: Stacy, how about this? We're throwing a free Jibba. We'll give you a free Jibba with all of it.
4: I don't care what you want to throw in. I am super
1: you wouldn't take
4: right
1: a Jibba?
4: And I will be contacting your supervisor. I will need your name again.
1: So you're telling me you don't want a free Jibba?
4: I don't even know what a free Jibba is.
1: Can I just tell you? It's a prank call that your coworker Lily, she called us. It's a phone Jibba. The phone Jibba. It's a prank.
4: Are you serious? Oh my gosh. I'm going to freaking kill her.
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8: 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All right, let's play it. Okay. Playing today, Shireen. Welcome to the show, Shireen.
10: Good morning.
8: We've had Shireen on before. I recognize your name. You've been on before with us, right?
10: Yes.
8: All right. Well, we love having you. Good energy.
10: Thank you.
8: Do you think you'll beat Adina today? What do you think the score will be at the end? What's your prediction?
10: I hope so. It's hard sometimes. I hope so.
8: What's your prediction for the score?
10: I think I'll get 4.
8: Mm-hmm.
11: Mm. And what do you think I'll get?
8: Another chance.
10: I hope Adina gets 3. Only because though I went.
12: Right. That's fair.
8: That's the object of the game. Otherwise, why try, right?
12: Yeah, you play to win, not to lose.
8: Yeah. Right?
11: I hope it's a tie. I don't know why.
8: Oh, that's so weird.
12: Aww. That is so lame.
8: All right. Well, you know, I've got 10 questions. I've got 30 seconds. Adina, we'll say goodbye.
11: All right. Good luck, Shereen.
8: She'll be back in a second.
10: Thank you.
8: There she goes. And the door is closed. She's out. She can't hear us. 30 seconds on the clock. Remember, say pass if you get stumped. On your marks, get set, go. What is the name of the Buffalo football team?
10: Bills.
8: Name a brand of fruit juice.
10: Ocean Spray.
8: What show does Terry Crews host?
10: Pass.
8: What country is Rihanna from?
10: Not Bahamas. Okay, pass.
8: Name an ocean creature that has 5 arms.
10: Squid.
8: Oh. Well, you didn't get 4. I'll just leave it at that. I didn't say at least 5.
1: arms. I said five arms particularly. That's a starfish. Starfish.
10: Oh my God, duh. You're right.
1: Well, you know, you don't think of it like that because it doesn't seem like arms. Seems like legs, right? So five arms. Right? It can be up to like 20, but most starfish have at least five arms. What is the name of the Buffalo football team? Bills, you got that right. Ocean Spray for fruit juice. Terry Crews hosts America's Got Talent, AGT.
10: Oh, okay.
1: All right. Rihanna is from, you're right, not Bahamas, Barbados.
10: Okay.
1: Yes.
10: Dang it.
1: An ocean creature with five arms is a starfish. So let's welcome Adina back in. She's excited. Okay. I can tell she's excited by the way she like looked at me like, ooh, oh, it's my turn.
11: All right. Hi, guys. Why are you smiling?
1: It's my job.
11: Why are you having so much fun?
1: I know, right? You are suspicious of my happiness. Sad. Out of five, she answered. She got two right.
11: Ooh.
1: Two out of five. So let's see how you do. Listen in, Shereen. Let's see how Dina does. 30 seconds on the clock. Say pass if you get stumped.
11: Okay.
1: On your marks, get set, go. What is the name of the Buffalo football team?
11: What? The Bills. Oh!
1: Name a brand of fruit juice.
11: Oh, Welch's.
1: What show does Terry Crews host?
11: American Idol? No, yeah.
1: What country is Rihanna from?
11: Barbados.
1: Name an ocean creature that has five arms.
11: A squid.
1: What type of solution is used? Oh, time's up.
11: What type of solution? What? Ask me. I feel on fire.
1: What type of solution is used for contacts?
11: Oh.
1: Time's up.
11: That I don't know.
1: Saline.
11: Saline. Yes, I did
1: saline
11: know that.
1: Saline solution.
11: Yeah.
1: Well, if you knew it, you'd say it. What do you mean? I did know that.
11: I did.
1: I'm trying to give the answer. You hear that, D-Rock? Yes, I knew that.
12: Yeah, it's ridiculous.
1: Really? Because I gave you a chance to tell me, and you said, I don't know.
12: He's like, you're right. I didn't. I got nothing.
1: That's so funny, the way your brain works like that. You're like, tell me what it is. I don't know. Saline. I knew it.
12: Right.
1: You did. Well, it's a tip of your tongue answer.
11: Yeah.
1: Right? Yeah, I got that. Well, Shereen, you know what? You didn't get a win today. She beat you by one. She got the Barbados. America's Got Talent, Terry Crews host.
12: Yes.
1: Not American Idol.
11: That's right.
1: Yeah. And a small ocean creature that has five arms, not a squid.
11: No.
1: It
11: why?
1: Is a starfish.
11: Well, it could be a squid.
10: I said squid, too.
11: Why not?
1: Why can it be a squid?
11: They've got five of the things floating.
12: They've got more than five.
1: They've got more than five.
11: Well, at least one could have had an accident and only had five.
1: Well, you know what?
11: At least five.
1: Go ask a one-legged pirate. Sure, anything can happen.
11: Dang.
1: We're asking you what creature.
12: Sounds like the name of a bar. Five. Yes. The five-legged squid.
1: Yes, I'm the five-legged squid.
12: Drink specials.
1: I caught one of his legs off in a fight in the ocean.
11: Yeah.
1: Like, all right, Uncle John. No, you don't understand. If you see him, you'll know him. His beady eye looking at you.
12: It's a legend.
1: Yes. He took down five sailors before I got his leg. All right, listen. This is really off track. Shereen, just for having to sit through that, I'm going to give you your prize today, okay?
10: Thank you.
1: Oh, she's still there. That's good.
12: Dead men tell no tales.
1: All right.
12: Arr.
1: I wonder what it is about people that want to make pirate talk. It is weird, right?
11: Yeah.
1: Like even you are, I can tell
11: I really
1: you're resisting it right
11: it.
1: Now. You're like, arr.
13: Lard ass.
1: Oh, that's me.
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15: Give me that. 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
16: Del Mar, we have a crash. 5 southbound Via Del Valle. It's going to be off the right shoulder. Escondido, we got a crash in the right lane of the 78. Eastbound right there at Bear Valley Parkway. It's going to be slow from 17th. And problem clearing out through Escondido. Still heavy on the 15 south at Via Rancho. Girl in Kenya dreams of becoming a doctor. 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

0: This is A. Morton, and here's Adina with 60 Seconds of Dirt.
1: Stephen Colbert is preparing for his final show. It's next week. And so he's kind of, I guess, exposing little things here and there about his show and about himself. And one of those was, which guest distracted him the most while on the show when it comes to their beauty or just their presence? And Stephen Colbert said, I'll tell you who I did not expect to be wildly attracted to. Like, I didn't know what to do with myself. It was when Michelle Williams was on for the very first time. She sat across from me and I went, what is wrong with my head? I'd better not look directly at her for the entire interview.
2: No eye contact.
1: He also said the same thing about Andrew Garfield. That's so funny.
2: That's random.
1: Yeah. That I don't see. Yeah.
3: Oh, that's weird to me, bro.
1: What is the hype?
3: Yeah. All right. Well, you have a type.
2: Yeah, apparently.
1: Ooh, who knew?
3: Yeah. It's like, maybe next week can't come soon enough. You need to stop telling secrets.
1: Yeah. Zip it. Yeah.
3: Have I ever worn a diaper? Well, I'll tell you on Thursday.
2: Read it in the book.
3: Yeah. Yikes.
1: Tune in on Hey Morton. I'll have fresh dirt every hour. I'm Adina, and that's your 60 Seconds of Dirt on C90.
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0: 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All right, let's play it. Okay. Playing today, Shireen. Welcome to the show, Shireen.
6: Good morning.
0: We've had Shireen on before. I recognize your name. You've been on before with us, right?
6: Yes.
0: All right. Well, we love having you. Good energy.
6: Thank you.
0: Do you think you'll beat Adina today? What do you think the score will be at the end? What's your prediction?
6: I hope so. It's hard sometimes. I hope so.
0: What's your prediction for the score?
6: I think I'll get 4.
0: Mm-hmm.
7: Mm. And what do you think I'll get?
0: Another chance.
6: I hope Adina gets 3. Only because so I went.
8: Right. That's fair.
0: That's the object of the game. Otherwise, right. Why try, right?
8: Yeah, you play to win, not to lose.
0: Yeah. Right?
7: I hope it's a tie. I don't know why.
0: Oh, that's so weird.
8: Aww. That is so lame.
0: All right. Well, you know, I've got 10 questions. I've got 30 seconds. Adina, we'll say goodbye.
7: All right. Good luck, Shereen.
0: She'll be back in a second.
6: Thank you.
0: There she goes. And the door is closed. She's out. She can't hear us. 30 seconds on the clock. Remember, say pass if you get stumped. On your marks, get set, go. What is the name of the Buffalo football team?
6: Bills.
0: Name a brand of fruit juice.
6: Ocean Spray.
0: What show does Terry Crews host?
6: Pass.
0: What country is Rihanna from?
6: Not Bahamas. Okay, pass.
0: Name an ocean creature that has 5 arms.
6: Octopus. Squid.
0: Oh. Well, you didn't get 4. I'll just leave it at that. I didn't say at least 5 arms. I said 5 arms particularly. That's a starfish. Starfish.
6: Oh my God, duh. You're right.
0: Well, you know, you don't think of it like that because it doesn't seem like arms. Seems like legs, right? So 5 arms. It can be up to like 20, but most starfish have at least 5 arms. What is the name of the Buffalo football team? Bills, you got that right. Ocean Spray for fruit juice. Terry Crews hosts America's Got Talent. AGT.
6: Oh, okay.
0: All right. Rihanna is from, you're right, not Bahamas, Barbados.
6: Okay.
0: Yes.
6: Dang it.
0: An ocean creature with five arms is a starfish. So let's welcome Adina back in. She's excited. Okay. I can tell she's excited by the way she like looked at me like, ooh, oh, it's my turn.
7: All right. Why are you smiling?
0: It's my job.
7: Why are you having so much fun?
0: I know, right? You are suspicious of my happiness. Sad. Out of five, she answered. She got two right.
7: Ooh.
0: Two out of five. So let's see how you do. Listen in, Shereen. Let's see how Dina does. 30 seconds on the clock. Say pass if you get stumped.
7: Okay.
0: On your marks, get set, go. What is the name of the Buffalo football team?
7: What? The Bills. Oh!
0: Name a brand of fruit juice.
7: Oh, Welch's.
0: What show does Terry Crews host?
7: American Idol? No, yeah.
0: What country is Rihanna from?
7: Barbados.
0: Name an ocean creature that has five arms.
7: A squid.
0: What type of solution is used? Oh, time's up.
7: What type of solution? What? Ask me. I feel on fire.
0: What type of solution is used for contacts?
7: Oh.
0: Time's up.
7: I don't know.
0: Saline.
7: Saline. Yes, I did
0: saline
7: know that.
0: Saline solution.
7: Yeah.
0: Well, if you knew it, you'd say it. What do you mean? I did know that.
7: I did.
0: I'm trying to give the answer. You hear that, D-Rock? Yes, I knew that.
8: Yeah, it's ridiculous.
0: Really? Because I gave you a chance to tell me, and you said, I don't know.
8: He's like, you're right. I didn't. I got nothing.
0: That's so funny, the way your brain works like that. You're like, tell me what it is. I don't know. Saline. I knew it.
8: Right.
0: You did. Well, it's a tip of your tongue answer,
7: yeah,
0: right? Yeah, I got that. Well, Shereen, you know what? You didn't get a win today.
7: Woo!
0: She beat you by one. She got the Barbados. America's Got Talent, Terry Crews host.
8: Yes.
0: Not American Idol.
7: That's right.
0: Yeah, and a small ocean creature that has five arms, not a squid.
7: No,
0: it
7: why?
0: Is a starfish.
7: Well, it could be a squid.
6: I said squid, too.
7: Why not?
0: Why can it be a squid?
7: They've got five of the things floating.
8: They've got more than five.
0: They've got more than five.
7: Well, yeah, at least one could have had an accident and only had five.
0: Well, you know what?
7: At least five.
0: Go ask a one-legged pirate. Sure, anything can happen. We're asking you what creature has
8: sounds like the name of a bar, five, yes. The five-legged squid.
0: Yes, I'm the five-legged squid.
8: Drink specials.
0: I caught one of his legs off in a fight in the ocean.
7: Yeah.
0: Like, all right, Uncle John. No, you don't understand. If you see him, you'll know him. His beady eye looking at you.
8: It's a legend.
0: Yes. He took down five sailors before I got his leg. All right, listen. This
7: got
0: really
7: weird.
0: Really off track. Weird. Shereen, just for having to sit through that, I'm going to give you your prize today, okay?
6: Thank you.
0: Oh, she's still there. That's good.
8: Dead men tell no tales.
0: All right.
8: Arr.
0: I wonder what it is about people that want to make pirate talk. It is weird, right?
7: Yeah.
0: Like even you are, I can tell
7: I really
0: you're resisting it right
7: it.
0: Now. You're like, arr.
7: All right, all right. Yeah,
9: lard ass.
0: Oh, that's me. Oh.
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All right, hills I'm willing to die on with no context. Shrimp is an acceptable topping on pizza if the crust is thin. And only if the crust is thin. I said what I said right here on Z90.

All right, hills I'm willing to die on with zero to no context. If I say, what? Because I did not hear you, because you were in the other room, you have no right to get mad or frustrated with me. Talk louder. Right here on Z90.

0: Carmel Valley. Carmel Valley, Amber. Have you been to Carmel Valley?
1: No, not. I know. I mean, I probably have been up there, but not regularly.
0: Back in the day when Sioux Plantation existed here, the best Sioux Plantation was in Carmel Valley. I need you to know that, Amber. I need you to know that!
1: Okay.
0: All right? It was the best! It was the best, and now it's gone! It's gone, Amber! Will it ever come back? I don't know. I don't know! But that's it. I just needed to get that off my chest.
1: Okay.
0: Right here on Z90.
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They tell me Chubb's the only one that get your hand-me-downs. And party at the party playing with his nose now. And Baka got a weird case, why is he around? Certified lover boys, certified pedophiles. 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Ain't you tired? Trying to strike a chord and it's probably A minor.

0: This is Hey Morton, and here's Adina with 60 Seconds of Dirt.
1: Stephen Colbert is preparing for his final show. It's next week. And so he's kind of, I guess, exposing little things here and there about his show and about himself. And one of those was, which guest distracted him the most while on the show when it comes to their beauty or just their presence? And Stephen Colbert said, I'll tell you who I did not expect to be wildly attracted to. Like, I didn't know what to do with myself. Yeah. It was when Michelle Williams was on for the very first time. She sat across from me and I went, what is wrong with my head? I'd better not look directly at her for the entire interview.
2: No eye contact.
1: He also said the same thing about Andrew Garfield. That's so funny.
2: That's random.
1: Yeah. That I don't see. Yeah.
3: Oh, that's weird to me, bro.
1: What is the hype?
3: Yeah. All right. Well, you have a type.
2: Yeah, apparently.
1: Who knew?
3: Yeah. It's like, maybe next week can't come soon enough. You need to stop telling secrets.
1: Yeah. Zip it. Yeah.
3: Have I ever worn a diaper? Well, I'll tell you on Thursday.
2: Read it in the book.
3: Yeah. Yikes.
1: Tune in on Hey Morton. I'll have fresh dirt every hour. I'm Adina, and that's your 60 Seconds of Dirt on C90.
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3: 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Today we play with Christina. Good morning, Christina.
11: Hey, good morning.
3: Well, you're about to play Beat the Bosnian. Have you ever played this before?
11: I have not.
3: All right. Now, the fact that
11: I
3: it took you a second. Okay, fair enough. Yeah. So you've played along in your car. But
2: you had to think about it.
3: You're never live on the air. I'll tell you, being quick on your feet helps you in this game. So you might want to focus that brain because Adina's about to leave the room. I'm going to give you 30 seconds. I'm going to ask you questions. You give me your answers. If you get stumped, say pass. Don't stick around on a question you don't know the answer because, well, that's going to just eat up time that's unnecessary. All right?
11: Sounds good.
3: All right, Adina.
1: Good luck.
3: We'll see you. There goes Adina. And
11: you
3: here
11: too.
3: We go. 30 seconds on the clock. Remember to say pass if you get stumped. Good luck. On your marks. Get set. Go. The bird that has a pouch under its beak is called?
11: Pass.
3: Name a sport that uses weapons.
11: Hockey.
3: Your sister's daughter is your?
11: Niece.
3: What color is an elephant?
11: Gray.
3: What company has a mermaid in its logo?
11: Starbucks.
3: Fort Knox is famous for storing what?
11: Weapons.
3: All right, time's up. You got 3 out of 6 today. The bird that has a pouch under its beak is called a pelican. Sport that uses weapons. Hockey, no. The sticks are not weapons. They're actually playing pieces. We're looking at archery or a javelin where you throw a spear, or a biathlon, which has you use a gun. There's some other sports like that, but those would be weapons that are also used as sporting event items. Your sister's daughter is your niece, and elephant is gray. Mermaid is the Starbucks logo, and Fort Knox is famous for storing gold. And the old term would be like, not for all the gold in Fort Knox. And so a ton of U.S. gold is stored at Fort Knox. Let's bring Adina back in. She'll be confident that you got 3 out of 6 that she'll beat you. So watch this. Adina, out of 6, she was able to get 3 right.
1: Oh, okay.
3: So you having trouble with the headphones there?
1: I am. Okay.
3: Why not use both hands to put headphones on?
1: My left hand doesn't work today. It hurts.
3: Oh, it does?
1: Yeah.
3: Your left hand hurts?
1: So I was panicking all morning thinking, okay, for Beat the Bossing, how am I going to get my headphones back on?
2: I told you, if you're going to have breakdance rehearsal, you have to move the coffee table.
3: I'm sorry, you can't see this, but Christina, I'm watching Adina. She's trying to put headphones on with one hand.
2: Yes.
3: And so she's got her head sideways, and she's trying to like wrap them around, and it's not...
2: It was actually fascinating to watch. Like, I was like, she's really going to do this
3: with
2: one hand.
3: What are you doing?
1: It's like a challenge.
3: Okay. Yeah, use the other hand too. Nope, not doing it.
2: Nope.
3: All right, she got 3 out of 6 right.
1: Okay.
3: Okay, we'll see how you do. 30 seconds on the clock. Listen in, Christina. Say pass if you get stumped. On your marks, get set, go. The bird that has a pouch under its beak is called?
1: A stork?
3: Name a sport that uses weapons.
1: Fencing.
3: Your sister's daughter is your?
1: Sister's daughter is your niece.
3: What color is an elephant?
1: Gray.
3: What company has a mermaid in its logo?
1: Starbucks.
3: Fort Knox is famous for storing what?
1: Gold.
3: What fish is the color of a rainbow?
1: A clownfish. Mm. I don't know. Wait, that's not right.
3: No. Got that one wrong. But you did win today.
1: Yes! Oh, those are easy-ish.
2: That's fair.
3: Yes. I'm not going to give you fencing because you don't use a sword in fencing. You use a foil, which is not a weapon.
2: That's an antenna.
3: Yeah. Really, it's like
1: is that a sword?
3: No, people would lose their limbs.
1: Oh, that's right.
2: It's like a wire coat hanger, dude.
3: Yeah, it just looks like it. Yeah. Archery, javelin, biathlon all have that. Pelican is the bird that has a pouch under its beak. Mm-hmm. The stork just carries stuff in its long beak, but it doesn't have a pouch. Otherwise, why carry the diaper when you can just store it in your pouch?
2: That's true.
3: Niece, correct. Gray, correct. Starbucks, correct. Fort Knox, correct.
1: All right.
3: And the fish that is the color of a rainbow.
1: Oh, it's
3: a rainbow.
11: Rainbow fish.
3: Yeah, nope.
2: Trout, right?
3: Yeah, trout.
1: Oh, trout.
3: I was going to try and let him answer, D.
2: She wouldn't.
3: He couldn't help himself.
2: Dude,
1: no,
2: her head
1: was... I was thinking a beta fish.
2: Anytime Adina's head is tilted sideways, you guys can't see in the studio, but when she tilts her head sideways, she's puzzled.
1: Yeah.
2: I'm just going to help her out.
1: I'm looking for the answers.
2: Like, scheduling purposes.
1: God,
2: I'm just going to help her out.
3: I really was interested in what she was going to say.
2: I'm sorry, bro.
3: Yeah. Because it wasn't going to be trout.
2: Yeah, it wasn't. It wasn't.
3: Oh, well, Christina, you know we've got a great parting gift for you, so don't go anywhere. We'll get you hooked up with that. But, Adina, you squeaked out a win.
2: And lucky you.
3: All of us are surprised here on Beat the Bossman.
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Hills I'm willing to die on with no context. 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No, I don't care if you paid for it. It's selfish and inconsiderate. And frankly rude. Right here on Z90.

Yes, absolutely. Another four-pack to Disneyland is waiting for you tomorrow, Morton, with Hey Morton. They're like, hi, I'm still here. Come win me, please. That's exactly what they sound like. I didn't make that up. Four chances to win two, 6 a.m., 7 a.m., 8 a.m., and 9 a.m.

0: brother. 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
1: You could bet that, never gotta sweat that. 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
1: Yeah.
0: Hey, it's Hey Morton here with D-Rock and Adina and me, Rick. And tomorrow, Morton, we've got tickets for you to go to the Disneyland Resort.
2: 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Four. 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
0: 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It is time to play maybe my most fun trivia game out of all of them that we do. My daughter plays along.
7: Oh, fun.
0: She said it may be time to mix up the games. She goes, why do you play the same games on the same day? So people can count on what we're doing. She explained it all, how a tie works, everything. She knows it all. So, Josie, play along. Everybody play along. It is time to play Beat the Bosnian. Well, all you do is you take on Adina and basic trivia. Sonia is playing today. Good morning, Sonia. How are you?
8: Hey, Martin. I'm good.
0: Oh, well, I'm glad to hear that. You're going to answer questions today, and I'm going to tell you something. A few of these are ridiculously easy. A handful of them are pretty hard, too. So I don't know if that plays into your strengths or not, Adina. I think if it's harder for the person playing, it's easier for you because you'll both get a low score.
7: True.
0: Right? Because and there may be stuff that you know that she doesn't know. So we're going to try and exploit what Adina knows or doesn't know. Sonia, well, same with you. Adina's going to leave the room.
7: Good luck, Sonia.
8: Thank you.
0: There she goes. All right. I'm going to give you 30 seconds. Answer as many of these questions as you can. Say pass if you get stumped on a question and move on to something easier. On your marks, get set, go. Name an office supply store.
8: Office Depot.
0: What sitcom features a family of aliens?
8: Elf.
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8: Home Depot.
0: What planet is also a brand of car?
8: Venus.
0: Who sings a song about love?
8: Elvis.
0: Name an ingredient of a souffle.
8: Egg.
0: All right, there you go. You got four today. I'm actually office supply store, Office Depot. Very good. What sitcom featured a family of aliens? It's Third Rock from the Sun. Alf had an alien, but it was a people of from Earth. But, you know, good old-timey references. Nice. I like it. So we don't give you that one. A store that sells recreational equipment. You know, they do sell cushions and outdoor seating, but it's not really recreational equipment. I mean, I'll give you that one. But, boy, I was thinking more like REI or Cabela's or places that sell tents and things like that. But I'll give you that one because they do sell patio furniture. It's pretty recreational. All right. A planet is a brand of car. The Venus. I have not driven a Venus, but Saturn is what I was looking for. Oh, yes. Volkswagen Venus. Not often seen on the road. Elvis does sing a song. Who sings a song about love? Everybody does, it seems like, right? So that's a pretty easy give me one. And yes, an egg is an ingredient of a souffle. So we'll give you 1, 2, 3, 4 today. I'll give you 4. Let's wave Adina back in. The longer it takes to get her back in, the more nervous she gets. So we'll bring her back in. All right, Adina. Out of 6, she got 4.
1: Okay, that's right. More...
0: Hard to know, right?
1: Okay, yeah.
0: All right, this will be fun. 30 seconds on the clock. Sonia, listen in. You've got to get 5 to win. Say pass if you get stumped. On your marks, get set, go. Name an office supply store.
1: Staples.
0: What sitcom featured a family of aliens?
1: Pass.
0: Name a store that sells recreational equipment.
1: Big Five?
0: What planet is also a brand of car?
1: Pass. Saturn.
0: Who sings a song about love?
1: Whitney Houston.
0: Name an ingredient. Oh, time's up.
7: Ooh.
0: Well, today you got...
1: Well, how many?
0: 4.
1: Wow.
7: Tied up.
0: Yes.
1: Okay.
0: Wow.
1: Woo.
0: You barely pulled that one out. I really tried to give this one away to you guys. By the way, Office Supply Store, Staples, Office
7: yes.
0: Depot, both good.
7: Yeah.
0: Sitcom features a family of aliens. Third Rock from the Sun.
7: Yeah.
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If everyone stopped sneezing, how long would it take for people to notice? I feel like that question could create lifelong friendships. Right here on Z90.

Unhinged Conversation Starters, Part 2. Did you know eating chips is kind of like eating a potato page by page? I recommend saying that to strangers at Arby's. Right here on Z90.

La Costa. The first Schnapalish was opened in La Costa. The La Costa Resort is down the hill from the Schnapalish in La Costa. And there's also a school called La Costa, a little bit, I believe, east. Why does that matter? Why am I talking about La Costa? I have no idea. I just get distracted sometimes. Right here on Z90.

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2: It is Wednesday, and that means you will take Adina on in basic trivia, whether you're on the phone or just playing along in a game we call Brittany's up today. Good morning, Brittany. How are you?
8: Hey, Morton.
2: Hey, are you all right? Did we catch you off guard?
8: Oh, no, you're good. You're good.
2: All right, good. Are you nervous a little bit? You sound a little bit nervous.
8: Just a little.
2: Yeah, don't worry about that. Nothing's going to happen.
9: You're good.
2: So here's what's going on today. I've got 10 questions. I've got a 30-second timer. Adina's going to leave the room. I will start the timer and ask you these questions, and you just give me your answers, and then we'll tell you your correct answers and bring Adina back in, ask her the same ones, and compare scores. There are some very unusual questions today. Unusual fun. It's not like you don't know the answer, but you got to think for a second.
10: Oh, this is going to be cool.
2: It'll be a lot of fun. So, Adina,
10: good luck.
2: And she leaves
8: Thank
2: the room.
8: You.
2: Yeah, there she goes. She's not slamming the headphones down anymore, Dee. That's good. All right, 30 seconds on the clock. Say pass if you get stumped. There's a little bit of a delay on our phone, so I'm going to start the timer after the first question. So here we go. On your marks, get set, go. What country has the city of Melbourne?
8: Australia.
2: Name one of the Spice Girls.
8: Sporty.
2: What country has the city of Phuket?
8: Thailand.
2: Name a brand of mustard.
8: Heinz.
2: What weighs more, a nickel or a hummingbird?
8: A nickel.
2: Good and Plenty is the brand name of what?
8: Can you repeat?
2: Good and Plenty is the brand name of what?
8: Pass.
2: All right, time's up. Candy. Is a Good and Plenty is a candy. It's like a candy-coated licorice. It's really weird. It's not great, but you can still buy it in stores. Good and Plenty. What weighs more, a nickel or a hummingbird? You're correct. A nickel. Brand of mustard, Grey Poupon. French's, we would accept Heinz. What country has the city of Phuket? Thailand is correct. Sporty Spice, Scary Spice. We'll take, you said sporty, we'll give you that one. And Melbourne is in Australia. So very good. You have got 5 today. So congratulations. 5 out of 6. That's really good. I don't know if any of these will throw Adina off. I'm not sure if they will or not. Let's bring her back in. You getting 5 out of 6 will throw off a little bit, though. All right, Adina. Yes. Out of 6, she was able to get 5 right.
10: Oh, wow, that's excellent. Okay.
2: No, excellent is 6 out of 6.
10: I mean, yeah.
2: Yeah. It's really good. All right. Listen in, Brittany. Let's see how well Adina does. 30 seconds on the clock. Okay. Say pass if you get stumped. On your marks. On your marks. Get set. Go. What country has the city of Melbourne?
10: Australia.
2: Name one of the Spice Girls.
10: Mel B.
2: What country has a city of Phuket?
10: What kind? The Philippines.
2: Name a brand of mustard.
10: DiGiorno.
2: What weighs more, a nickel or a hummingbird?
10: A nickel.
2: Good and Plenty is the brand name of what?
10: Target? No, that's Good and Gather. Ah, it's Target.
2: Name a cart. No, ah, time's up.
10: Dang it.
2: Well, you got three today.
10: Oh, really? That's it?
2: Australia.
10: Okay.
2: Mel B, I'll give you that. You could have said Sporty Spice, Scary Spice. We would have taken those two. So real name or Spice Girl's name. That's fine. What country has the city of Phuket? Not the Philippines. It's Thailand.
10: Thailand.
2: Yes.
10: Oh, I knew that. Oh, okay.
2: I feel like that's not the Philippines.
10: I know. I had an ex-boyfriend who actually literally went there and I had a magnet from it. It's sitting on my fridge. So I was like, oh, I kind of know. I don't.
2: Well, scoot it over closer to Thailand.
10: My bad.
2: That's all right. Name a brand of mustard.
10: I know there's DiGiorno, but I think that's a type of mustard.
11: Like, no. That's a type of
2: Dijon
11: pizza.
2: Is a type of mustard.
10: Dijon.
2: DiGiorno is a type of pizza.
10: Oh!
11: It's not delivery. It's
10: oh my
11: mustard.
10: God. No, okay.
2: I know, right? Where did you get this? Oh, this is Grey Poupon pizza. You've never had it? Oh, yes.
10: Bye-bye.
2: From the makers of Grey Poupon. Grey Poupon, French's, Heinz, we have accepted those.
10: Okay.
2: All right. What weighs more, a nickel or a hummingbird?
10: I said a nickel.
2: You are correct. Oh, a nickel does weigh more. Hummingbirds can weigh just above or below the weight of a penny.
10: Oh, my gosh.
2: My daughter Josie told me that. Thank you, Josie, for the fact of the day.
11: Nice.
2: Good job.
11: Look
2: yes.
11: at that.
2: Yeah, she's Josie making her trivia debut with her own question.
11: Contribution.
2: And Good and Plenty is the brand name of?
10: It sounds so familiar, and I don't know.
2: It's a candy.
10: Oh.
2: Good and Plenty is a candy. It's not Target. It's a candy-coated licorice that's not really great to eat.
10: Oh, then I don't think I've had that.
2: Oh, if you had it, you'd be like, that's delicious.
10: Good
2: what are you talking about? Good and Plenty.
10: Oh, okay. Well. What a dud. I'm mad. I'm annoyed. I'm mad.
2: Now, why are you annoyed and mad?
10: I don't know.
2: You're wildly wrong about stuff?
10: Yeah. I so thought I had it. I was like, oh, at least like a 4 out of 5.
2: 4 out of 5? Which still would lose.
11: Yeah, she's like, I'm still going to lose, but.
2: I thought I had it. I had 4 out of 5, which still loses, but to me, that's having it.
11: Didn't think it'd be that bad.
2: Oh, yeah. Oh, you got it. That's right.
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0: Unhinged Conversation Starters Part 3. I just want to say that me personally, I do not have a problem with you. It starts off strong, creates mystery, and shows good intent. There will definitely be more conversations afterwards. Good or bad, right here on Z90. Red wine.
1: Let's go to the beach, each, let's go get a wave. They say what they gonna say. 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

0: This is A. Morton, and here's Adina with 60 Seconds of Dirt.
1: Stephen Colbert is preparing for his final show. It's next week. And so he's kind of, I guess, exposing little things here and there about his show and about himself. And one of those was, which guest distracted him the most while on the show when it comes to their beauty or just their presence? And Stephen Colbert said, I'll tell you who I did not expect to be wildly attracted to. Like, I didn't know what to do with myself. Ooh. It was when Michelle Williams was on for the very first time. She sat across from me and I went, what is wrong with my head? I'd better not look directly at her for the entire interview.
2: No eye contact.
1: He also said the same thing about Andrew Garfield. That's so funny.
2: That's random.
1: Yeah. That energy. Yeah.
3: Oh, that's weird to me, bro.
1: What is the hype?
3: Yeah. All right. Well, you have a type.
2: Yeah, apparently.
1: Who knew?
3: Yeah. It's like, maybe next week can't come soon enough. You need to stop telling secrets.
1: Yeah, zip it. Yeah.
3: Have I ever worn a diaper? Well, I'll tell you on Thursday.
2: Read it in the book.
3: Yeah. Yikes.
1: Tune in on Hey Morton. I'll have fresh dirt every hour. I'm Adina, and that's your 60 Seconds of Dirt on C90.
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3: It is Wednesday, and that means you will take Adina on in basic trivia, whether you're on the phone or just playing along in a game we call... Brittany's up today. Good morning, Brittany. How are you?
7: Hey, Morton.
3: Hey, are you all right? Did we catch you off guard?
7: Oh, no, you're good. You're good.
3: All right, good. Are you nervous a little bit? You sound a little bit nervous.
7: Just a little.
3: Yeah, don't worry about that. Nothing's going to happen.
2: You're good.
3: So here's what's going on today. I've got 10 questions. I've got a 30-second timer. Adina's going to leave the room. I will start the timer and ask you these questions, and you just give me your answers, and then we'll tell you your correct answers and bring Adina back in, ask her the same ones, and compare scores. There are some very unusual questions today. Unusual fun. It's not like you don't know the answer, but you got to think for a second.
1: Oh, this is going to be cool.
3: It'll be a lot of fun. So, Adina,
1: good luck.
3: And she leaves
7: Thank
3: the room.
7: You.
3: Yeah, there she goes. She's not slamming the headphones down anymore, Dee. That's good. All right, 30 seconds on the clock. Say pass if you get stumped. There's a little bit of a delay on our phone, so I'm going to start the timer after the first question. So here we go. On your marks, get set, go. What country has the city of Melbourne?
7: Australia.
3: Name one of the Spice Girls.
7: Sporty.
3: What country has the city of Phuket?
7: Thailand.
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3: What weighs more, a nickel or a hummingbird?
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7: Pass.
3: All right, time's up. Candy. Is it Good and Plenty is a candy? It's like a candy-coated licorice. It's really weird. It's not great, but you can still buy it in stores. Good and plenty. What weighs more, a nickel or a hummingbird? You're correct. A nickel. Brand of mustard, Grey Poupon. French's, we would accept Heinz. What country has the city of Phuket? Thailand is correct. Sporty Spice, Scary Spice. We'll take, you said sporty, we'll give you that one. And Melbourne is in Australia. So very good. You have got five today. So congratulations. Five out of six. That's really good. I don't know if any of these will throw Adina off. I'm not sure if they will or not. Let's bring her back in. You getting five out of six will throw off a little bit, though. All right, Adina. Yeah. Out of six, she was able to get five right.
1: Oh, wow, that's excellent. Okay.
3: No, excellent is six out of six.
1: I mean, yeah. Yeah.
3: It's really good. All right. Listen in, Brittany. Let's see how well Adina does. 30 seconds on the clock. Okay. Say pass if you get stumped. On your marks. On your marks. Get set. Go. What country has the city of Melbourne?
1: Australia.
3: Name one of the Spice Girls.
1: Mel B.
3: What country has the city of Phuket?
1: What kind? The Philippines.
3: Name a brand of mustard.
1: DiGiorno.
3: What weighs more, a nickel or a hummingbird?
1: A nickel.
3: Good and Plenty is the brand name of what?
1: Target? No, that's Good and Gather. Ah, it's Target.
3: Name a cart. No, time's up.
1: Dang it.
3: Well, you got three today.
1: Oh, really? That's it?
3: Australia?
1: Okay.
3: Mel B, I'll give you that. You could have said Sporty Spice, Scary Spice. We would have taken those two. So real name or Spice Girl's name. That's fine. What country has the city of Phuket? Not the Philippines. It's Thailand.
1: Thailand.
3: Yes.
1: Oh, I knew that. Oh, okay.
3: I feel like that's not the Philippines.
1: I know. I had an ex-boyfriend who actually literally went there and I had a magnet from it. It's sitting on my fridge. So I was like, oh, I kind of know. I don't.
3: Well, scoot it over closer to Thailand.
1: My bad.
3: That's all right. That's all right. Name a brand of mustard.
1: I know there's DiGiorno, but I think that's a type of mustard.
2: Like, no. That's a type of
3: Dijon
2: pizza.
3: Is a type of mustard.
1: Dijon.
3: DiGiorno is a type of pizza.
1: Oh!
2: It's not delivery. It's
1: oh my
2: mustard.
1: God. No, okay.
3: I know, right? Where did you get this? Oh, this is Grey Poupon pizza. You've never had it? Oh, yes. From the makers of Grey Poupon. Grey Poupon, French's, Heinz, we would have accepted those.
1: Okay.
3: All right. What weighs more, a nickel or a hummingbird?
1: I said a nickel.
3: You are correct. A nickel does weigh more. Hummingbirds can weigh just above or below the weight of a penny.
1: Oh, my gosh.
3: My daughter Josie told me that. Thank you, Josie, for the fact of the day.
2: Nice.
3: Good job.
2: Look
3: yes.
2: at that.
3: Yeah, she's Josie making her trivia debut with her own question.
2: Contribution.
3: And Good and Plenty is the brand name of?
1: It sounds so familiar, and I don't know.
3: It's a candy.
1: Oh.
3: Good and Plenty is a candy. It's not Target. It's a candy-coated licorice that's not really great to eat.
1: Oh, then I don't think I've had that.
3: Oh, if you had it, you'd be like, that's delicious.
1: Good
3: what are you talking about? Good and Plenty.
1: Oh, okay. Well... What a dud. I'm mad. I'm annoyed. I'm mad.
3: Now, why are you annoyed and mad?
1: I don't know.
3: She's wildly wrong about stuff?
1: Yeah. I so thought I had it. I was like, oh, at least like a 4 out of 5.
3: 4 out of 5? Which still would lose.
2: Yeah, she's like, I'm still going to lose, but.
3: I thought I had it. I had 4 out of 5, which still loses, but to me, that's having it.
2: Didn't think it'd be that bad.
3: Oh, yeah. Oh, you got it. That's right.

0: Myra.
1: Yes, M-A-Y-R-A.
2: Do you want to Disney?
1: Yes.
2: Well, then it's back for a pack, for a pack to Disneyland. Why am I singing? Anyway, next shot, I went into 4-pack of passes to Disneyland. 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
7: All right, let's play it. Okay. Playing today, Shireen. Welcome to the show, Shireen.
9: Good morning.
7: We've had Shireen on before. I recognize your name. You've been on before with us, right?
9: Yes.
7: All right. Well, we love having you. Good energy.
9: Thank you.
7: Do you think you'll beat Adina today? What do you think the score will be at the end? What's your prediction?
9: I hope so. It's hard sometimes. I hope so.
7: What's your prediction for the score?
9: I think I'll get 4.
7: Mm-hmm.
10: Mm. And what do you think I'll get?
9: I hope Adina gets 3. Only because so I win.
11: Right. That's fair.
7: That's the object of the game. Otherwise, why try, right?
11: Yeah, you play to win, not to lose.
7: Yeah. Right?
10: I hope it's a tie. I don't know why.
7: Oh, that's so weird.
11: Aww. That is so lame.
7: All right. Well, you know, I've got 10 questions. I've got 30 seconds. Adina, we'll say goodbye.
10: All right. Good luck, Shireen.
7: She'll be back in a second.
9: Thank you.
7: There she goes. And the door is closed. She's out. She can't hear us. 30 seconds on the clock. Remember, say pass if you get stumped. On your marks, get set, go. What is the name of the Buffalo football team?
9: Bills.
7: Name a brand of fruit juice.
9: Ocean Spray.
7: What show does Terry Crews host?
9: Pass.
7: What country is Rihanna from?
9: Not Bahamas. Okay, pass.
7: Name an ocean creature that has 5 arms.
9: Octopus. Squid.
7: Oh. Well, you didn't get 4. I'll just leave it at that. I didn't say at least 5 arms. I said 5 arms particularly. That's a starfish. Starfish.
9: Oh my God, duh. You're right.
7: Well, you know, you don't think of it like that because it doesn't seem like arms. Seems like legs, right? So 5 arms. Right? It can be up to like 20, but most starfish have at least 5 arms. What is the name of the Buffalo football team? Bills, you got that right. Ocean Spray for fruit juice. Terry Crews hosts America's Got Talent, AGT.
9: Oh, okay.
7: All right. Rihanna is from, you're right, not Bahamas, Barbados.
9: Okay.
7: Yes.
9: Dang it.
7: An ocean creature with five arms is a starfish. So let's welcome Adina back in. She's excited. Okay. I can tell she's excited by the way she like looked at me like, ooh, oh, it's my turn.
10: All right. Why are you smiling?
7: It's my job.
10: Why are you having so much fun?
7: I know, right? You are suspicious of my happiness. Sad. Out of five, she answered. She got two right.
10: Ooh.
7: Two out of five. So let's see how you do. Listen in, Shereen. Let's see how Adina does. 30 seconds on the clock. Say pass if you get stumped.
10: Okay.
7: On your marks, get set, go. What is the name of the Buffalo football team?
10: What? The Bills. Oh!
7: Name a brand of fruit juice.
10: Oh, Welch's.
7: What show does Terry Crews host?
10: American Idol? No, yeah.
7: What country is Rihanna from?
10: Barbados.
7: Name an ocean creature that has five arms.
10: A squid.
7: What type of solution is used? Oh, time's up.
10: What type of solution? What? Ask me. I feel on fire.
7: What type of solution is used for contacts?
10: Oh.
7: Time's up.
10: That, I don't know.
7: Saline.
10: Saline. Yes, I did
7: saline
10: know that.
7: Saline solution.
10: Yeah.
7: Well, if you knew it, you'd say it. What do you mean? I did know that.
10: I did.
7: I'm trying to give the answer. You hear that, D-Rock? Yes, I knew that.
11: Yeah, it's ridiculous.
7: Really? Because I gave you a chance to tell me, and you said, I don't know.
11: He's like, you're right. I didn't. I got nothing.
7: That's so funny, the way your brain works like that. You're like, tell me what it is. I don't know. Saline. I knew it.
11: Right.
7: You did. Well, it's a tip of your tongue answer.
10: Yeah.
7: Right? Yeah, I got that. Well, Shereen, you know what? You didn't get a win today.
10: Woo!
7: She beat you by one. She got the Barbados. America's Got Talent, Terry Crews host.
11: Yes.
7: Not American Idol.
10: That's right.
7: Yeah. And a small ocean creature that has five arms, not a squid.
10: No.
7: It
10: why?
7: Is a starfish.
10: Well, it could be a squid.
9: I said squid, too.
10: Why not?
7: Why can it be a squid?
10: They've got five of the things floating.
11: They've got more than five.
7: They've got more than five.
10: Well, at least one could have had an accident and only had five.
7: Well, you know what?
10: At least five.
7: Go ask a one-legged pirate. Sure, anything can happen. We're asking you what creature.
11: Sounds like the name of a bar. Yes. The five-legged squid.
7: Yes, I'm the five-legged squid.
11: Drink specials.
7: I caught one of his legs off in a fight in the ocean.
10: Yeah. Like,
7: all right, Uncle John. No, you don't understand. If you see him, you'll know him. His beady eye looking at you.
11: It's a legend.
7: Yes. He took down five sailors before I got his leg. All right, listen. This is really off track. Shereen, just for having to sit through that, I'm going to give you your prize today, okay?
9: Thank you.
7: Oh, she's still there. That's good.
11: Dead men tell no tales.
7: All right.
11: Arr.
7: I wonder what it is about people that want to make pirate talk. It is weird, right?
10: Yeah.
7: Like even you are, I can tell
10: I really
7: you're resisting it right
10: it.
7: Now. You're like, arr.
10: Are you ready?
7: All right, all right.
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7: Oh, that's me.
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1: Bubba. Are you paying attention? 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

0: This is Hey Morton, and here's Adina with 60 Seconds of Dirt.
1: Stephen Colbert is preparing for his final show. It's next week. And so he's kind of, I guess, exposing little things here and there about his show and about himself. And one of those was, which guest distracted him the most while on the show when it comes to their beauty or just their presence? And Stephen Colbert said, I'll tell you who I did not expect to be wildly attracted to. Like, I didn't know what to do with myself. It was when Michelle Williams was on for the very first time. She sat across from me and I went, what is wrong with my head? I'd better not look directly at her for the entire interview.
2: No eye contact.
1: He also said the same thing about Andrew Garfield. That's so funny.
2: That's random.
1: Yeah. That I don't see. Yeah.
3: Oh, that's weird to me, bro.
1: What is the hype?
3: Yeah. All right. Well, you have a type.
2: Yeah, apparently.
1: Ooh, who knew?
3: Yeah, it's like maybe next week can't come soon enough. You need to stop telling secrets.
1: Yeah, zip it. Yeah.
3: Have I ever worn a diaper? Well, I'll tell you on Thursday.
2: Read it in the book.
3: Yeah. Yikes.
1: Tune in on Hey Morton. I'll have fresh dirt every hour. I'm Adina, and that's your 60 Seconds of Dirt on C90.
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3: In January, we are doing Junior January. And so junior listeners are going to get to play our games. We've never done this. And so if you're between the ages of 6 and 14, we've wanted you to call and play. Today, we're being joined by Juliana, who's going to play our game. Welcome, Juliana. How are you?
7: I'm good.
3: Yeah, are you sure? You sound bored already. Are you there?
7: Yeah.
3: All right. So are you nervous? Don't be nervous.
7: No, yeah, I am.
3: Oh, don't be nervous. Listen, I'm your big brother, and I'm going to take care of you. We're going to do a good job today, okay?
7: Okay.
3: Now, how old are you?
7: 14.
3: All right, 14. Ready to go. So do you know how this game works? Adina is going to leave the room, and we're going to ask you questions, but you only have 30 seconds to answer. And we're going to bring her back in. We're going to ask her the same questions, and then we'll compare scores. And she's done this for a long time, so she's kind of an expert.
7: Okay.
3: All right. So good luck to you. Adina, we'll see you.
1: All right. Good luck.
3: Some of these are hard. Some are easy, okay?
7: Okay.
3: And I'm going to tell you something. Say pass if you get stumped, because that 30 seconds goes really fast. So if you got a question and you don't know the answer, say pass, okay? I'm rooting for you. I want you to win. Adina can try again next week, but I know you won't be here. So let's get a win for you, okay?
7: Okay.
3: All right. Speak up loud and speak quickly. Here we go. 30 seconds on the clock. On your marks. Get set. Go. What is the name of Mario's brother in Mario Brothers?
7: Luigi.
3: Which of these is the biggest, a city, a state, or a county?
7: State.
3: What does a stethoscope do?
7: Zoom in.
3: What singer has the last name Cat?
7: Oh, I don't know that one. Surprise.
3: What country is Mount Everest located in?
7: What?
3: What country is Mount Everest located in?
7: Pass.
3: All right. I'll give you one more. What game has Victory Royale as the winning message?
7: Fortnite.
3: There you go. You got it right. So you got Luigi. You got State. What'd you say for stethoscope? What does a stethoscope do?
7: To zoom in.
3: Say it again.
7: Zoom out or zoom in.
3: Oh, okay. No, not necessarily. It listens to your heart. What singer has the last name Cat? Doja Cat. All right. What country is Mount Everest located in? You could say China or Nepal. That's kind of a hard one, but I thought you might get China. And then Victory Royale is right. You got that one right. Fortnite is the answer to that. So you, out of six, you got three. Let's bring Adina back in. How do you feel about it?
7: Good.
3: All right, good. Juliana, hold on.
1: What am I up against here?
3: All right, Juliana got three out of six.
1: I mean, that's kind of how I do. So. I may have found my match.
8: Okay. Twinsies.
3: Juliana, don't be psyched by that. Don't you worry about that, okay?
1: What's poppin', twins?
3: Slow down. Well, you haven't heard the questions yet, right?
1: I know, okay.
3: All right, here we go. 30 seconds on the clock. Listen in, Juliana. Say pass if you get stumped. On your marks, get set, go. What is the name of Mario's brother?
1: Luigi.
3: Which of these is the biggest, a city, a state, or a county?
1: A state?
3: What does a stethoscope specifically do?
1: Listens to your heart.
3: What singer has the last name Cat?
1: Pass.
3: What country is Mount Everest located in?
1: Nepal. No. Yes. Nepal.
3: What game has Victory Royale as the winning message?
1: Oh, I don't know what that one is. Oh, is it that king guy? He's always pushing rocks or something? King? Kingdom guy.
8: Kingdom guy?
3: It's not kingdom guy. It's Fortnite.
1: Oh.
3: So no.
1: You kept saying like, yeah, king what?
3: No, I'm just looking at you going, okay, give me the answer.
1: I'm not a yes. Like,
3: please just give me the answer. Because sitting guessing isn't fair. I don't know.
8: That one dude.
3: Let me see. The guy.
8: The dude. Yeah.
3: Time's up.
8: He's got legs and arms. The guy with the eyes, you know.
3: Oh, that is such a ridiculous answer. I should just give Juliana the... Because you got four.
1: Oh, really?
3: You got lucky on Nepal.
1: Oh, man.
3: Yeah.
1: We interviewed someone who, like, climbed Mount Everest, and that's the only reason I remember it from the interview in Nepal.
3: What singer has the last name Cat?
1: I don't know.
3: Doja Cat.
1: Oh. Yeah. Well, that she was not in my mind.
3: I know. No. A stethoscope does listen to your heart.
1: Okay.
3: State, you got right, but you guessed it. And
8: yeah. Took a little too long, too, by
3: right.
8: the way.
3: Yeah.
1: Well, because I'm like, some cities are sometimes bigger than maybe a state.
8: Really?
1: I don't know. Somewhere in the world. Or
8: there's
1: maybe a county is bigger
8: a county
1: than some state.
8: Bigger than Texas. That's what you're telling me right
1: but
8: now.
1: But like Rhode Island. Maybe there's a county bigger than Rhode Island.
3: What's that, Juliana?
7: Oh, nothing.
3: Yeah, no, neither did we.
8: Yeah. Like, oh, they're just arguing amongst each other.
3: Yeah, you know what?
8: Yeah.
3: I'm not going to let... you know what, Juliana? You're fine. We're going to hook you up. King guy, such a ridiculous answer. All right, fair enough. Thanks for playing, Juliana. You win. And thank you for playing our game, Beat the Bozzy. Good job, Juliana. Beat the Bozzy.
9: 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XHIPSF, Tijuana, Baja California, Mexico.
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1: 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Why does anyone?

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6: 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We play a game on Wednesdays where all you have to do is beat Adina at basic trivia. It's called Daniel is ready to play today. Let's bring him in. Daniel, welcome to Beat the Bosnian. How are you?
7: I'm doing great. Hey, Morton.
6: Hey, Morton. We've got 30 seconds on the clock, and Adina's going to leave the room. I've got 10 questions to ask you. You can either answer or say pass if you get stumped. The clock is going, so I always say pass. Okay. If it's even 1 second you don't know the answer, just say pass and move on. Get to the easy ones first.
8: There you go.
6: Yeah, be very easy. In the meantime, let's say we get through all 10 questions and you've said pass a bunch, we'll go back to the ones we said pass on and start over if there's time left. Okay. Then
7: we're going to
6: bring Adina back in. We'll ask her the same questions and compare scores. Right. Everybody up to speed?
9: Yes.
6: All right. Very good. Everybody play along in your car right now and let's see how well you do. Adina, so long.
9: All right. Good luck.
6: That was good luck to you, Daniel.
7: Thank you.
6: Maybe to me, because you know what? It's not easy being here sometimes. All right, here we go. 30 seconds on the clock. Say pass if you get stumped. On your marks, get set, go. Name a city in Greece.
7: Paris.
6: What fish is orange inside?
7: A scallop.
6: Name a movie with Justin Timberlake in it.
7: Out of time. In time.
6: Where would you find a piston?
7: Car motor.
6: Name an NHL team.
7: The Ducks.
6: What state has Yellowstone National Park?
7: California.
6: All right. Time's up. Today you got 3 right. D-Rock, I need you to look something up real quick. In fact, I have to because Adina's in your room. I don't want Adina to see this. I'm looking up Justin Timberlake in time. Just to make sure we'll give you credit for that. Absolutely. So today, you name a city in Greece. You said Paris? No, that's France. Greece, Athens would be probably the number one, they would say. What fish is orange inside? Orange fish inside is kind of, it's more red. We're looking at salmon for that one. Name a movie with Justin Timberlake. You said in time, correct? Engine has a piston and an NHL team. You said the Ducks. Absolutely. Anaheim Ducks. And Yellowstone National Park is in Idaho, Wyoming, and Montana. All parts of that park are in those states. California has Yosemite, and those two often get mixed up. So that's a common mistake. So out of 6, you got 3 today. Not bad. Let's bring Adina in and see how she does. Hold on. Here she comes. We'll see how this goes. All right, Adina. Out of 6, he got 3 right.
9: All right.
6: So we'll see how you do. Listen in, Daniel. Good luck to you, Adina. 30 seconds on the clock. Say pass if you get stumped. On your marks, get set, go. Name a city in Greece.
9: Athens.
6: What fish is orange inside?
9: Salmon?
6: Name a movie with Justin Timberlake.
9: Oh, The Social Network.
6: Where would you find a piston?
9: In football.
6: Name an NHL team.
9: Oh, Canada Dry team. Yeah.
6: What state has Yellowstone National Park?
9: Time's up. The one.
8: Canada Dry.
6: See, Daniel, you thought you were going to lose.
8: I need that jersey.
7: No, I was very, very hopeful.
6: Yeah. Well, dreams come true. Yeah.
9: Oh, my God.
6: You haven't won yet. It's a tie game. Athens
9: wow.
6: is in Greece.
9: Yes. Okay.
6: Salmon is orange inside.
9: Okay.
6: Social Network.
9: Yes.
6: Justin Timberlake, no doubt. He was also in Trolls, Popstar, Palmer, all movies with him. Where would you find a piston? It's very interesting that you associated a football team with that because the Detroit Lions are the football team in Detroit. The Detroit Pistons are the basketball team.
9: Oh.
6: And you would find a piston in an engine motor.
8: Yeah.
6: It's part of a motor. Name an NHL team. You said the Canada Drys.
9: I know Canada Drys the drink.
8: It's
9: and
8: refreshing.
9: I figured they probably have a team, too. Well,
8: I don't think they have a Stanley Cup, but.
6: Yeah, no one's. It's not like, you know. Right? It's not like the Anaheim Mighty Ducks playing the Canada Drys. Yeah. Thirstiest team in all of NHL.
8: It's all product placement.
6: Yes. All right, listen. Here's what we need to do.
9: Wait, what is a team, though? A Canadian?
6: Oh, why? A Canadian team? Vancouver Canucks, Toronto Maple Leafs, Calgary.
9: Okay.
6: Yeah, right. I could go
8: Not
6: on.
8: Not the Drys.
9: Got it.
6: Yeah. None of the Drys. Canada Drys. Yes. They represent the whole country. They just got one team. Yeah. Not even a state or province. All right, listen. We have a tie game. It's 3-3. We need to break this tie. All right? So here's what we're going to do. I'm going to ask you a question. You have to yell out your name the second you think you know the answer. First person to yell out their name, I'll call on you. You have 5 seconds to answer. Get it right, you win. Get it wrong, your opponent wins. Here's your question. A human, an adult human, typically has how many teeth?
9: Adina. 42, baby.
6: What?
9: 42.
6: Yes, that is wrong.
9: Oh.
6: 32.
9: Oh.
8: You said it so confident.
6: Yeah. 42. Who are you thinking of?
8: Jaws?
6: Yeah. Imagine that many more teeth.
9: Stop that funny, guys.
8: That's a smile.
7: She said 42, baby.
6: Yeah, 42, baby.
9: I knew it was a two. I was just 10 off. You know, you got to think about your wisdom teeth that haven't come in maybe yet. Those are four right
6: well, I
9: there.
6: Said that's adult human. That's why I was trying to help.
10: Now that I am totally fine with that, and I don't judge other people that need that, but I do not. I
6: okay,
10: can assure
6: so what
10: you that
6: you're
10: I am not
6: me
10: one
6: is,
10: of those people.
6: What you're telling me is when you look in the mirror and you look at your face, you're like, yeah, that's fine having all that hair on there.
8: Oh, man.
10: Wait, I'm sorry. Do you know what I look like? How do you know that there's hair on my
6: well,
10: face?
6: Well, based on their suggestion, maybe you might want to look at your face and see if there's an area where you
10: well,
6: would like
10: maybe,
6: laser
10: or
6: hair
10: maybe
6: removal.
10: It was, this is a, the, no, maybe that was
6: well,
10: just some douche bag person who decided to put my name on a list.
6: Well, I don't know what name you want to call them. We don't use that kind of language, but let me tell you this. They obviously thought there was a need or they wouldn't have fronted the money, okay? But all I'm saying is maybe you'd want to take a good hard look in the mirror.
10: Me. Who the hell are you to call me telling me that I look like a big
6: I'm an expert.
10: Sasquatch
6: I'm an expert.
10: Some...
6: I didn't say you look like a Sasquatch. I just said I'm an expert.
10: I'm sorry. Unless I'm in front of you, you have no right to be calling people.
6: Well,
10: and I'm sorry. What kind of... service is this? I would never go to your clinic, whether
6: maybe
10: it was
6: would.
10: Free or not.
6: Yep.
10: Is it on your?
6: I'm an expert. I know how to. Look, I don't have an unsightly mustache. Okay.
10: I don't know what you think you're an expert on, but you. Sure
6: I'm an expert
10: I'm not an
6: on
10: expert
6: how
10: on
6: you
10: me.
6: Should
10: go
6: be
10: ahead.
6: Taking the hair off
10: no
6: your upper lip,
10: you
6: so that way when you go to kiss somebody, it doesn't sound like they're making out with the belt sander.
10: I would love to send
6: you. I'd love to let
10: again,
6: you speak
10: so
6: to my supervisor, but they probably
10: because
6: wouldn't be able to understand you because all the full lip hair in the way.
10: What the? Are you for real right now? Do you? Are you actually at work? Is this your job? Wow. I do not need to be wasting my time talking to them. Calling me, telling me that I need
6: Stacey,
10: freaking work
6: Stacey,
10: on my
6: how about this? We're throwing a free jibba. We'll give you a free jibba with all of it.
10: I don't care what you want to throw in. I am super
6: you wouldn't
10: over you
6: take
10: right
6: a jibba?
10: Now, and I will be contacting your supervisor. I will need your name again.
6: So you're telling me you don't want a free jibba?
10: I don't even know what a free jibba is.
11: Can I just tell you? It's a prank call that your coworker Lily, she called us. It's a phone jibba. The phone jibba. It's a prank.
10: Are you serious? Oh my gosh. I'm going to freaking kill her.
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6: 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Let's play a game where all you have to do is beat Adina at basic trivia. Time for Beat the Bosnian. Let's welcome Christina. How are you today, Christina?
7: Hey, good morning. I'm doing great. Thanks.
6: Well, great to have you on the show. We're having a lot of fun today, so this will continue if you do a good job. Or Adina does a really bad one. So we'll see how this goes.
8: It all depends.
6: We've got 30 seconds on the clock. Any advice for her, Adina, as she gets ready to play this game? You play it every week.
9: You say pass if you don't know something and just get to the ones. Wait, that's guess words. No, that works for this game too, right?
6: Maybe. You should know that. You play it every week for five, 6 years. How many years have you played Beat the Bosnian?
9: A decade.
6: Yes, and you don't know?
8: You
9: say pass, yeah.
8: You sure?
9: Mm-hmm. That's what I'll do.
6: If you get a question that stumps you, say pass. If we've got time left over, we'll go back and ask you those questions again. All right? All right. Goodbye, Adina. There she goes. 30 seconds on the clock. Remember to say pass if you get stumped. On your marks, get set, go. What was the name of the guy that sold the Slap Chop?
7: Pass.
6: What Disney villain is missing a body part?
7: Captain Hook.
6: What would you mix with Ovaltine?
7: Water.
6: Name a Denny's specialty menu item.
7: The Grand Slam.
6: Name a bottle of water from France.
7: Perrier.
6: Right. Who is it? Oh, time's up. Perrier. That's the one. Perrier.
7: Perrier.
6: Perrier is good enough for me. Listen, you got 3 out of 5. So not bad. The guy that sold the Slap Chop also sold the ShamWow. His name was Vince. Very hyper guy with a mic taped to his face going, "Hi, I'm Vince with the ShamWow." And I don't know if Adina will get that one either. What Disney villain missing a body part? Captain Hook, 100%. With Ovaltine, you don't want to mix water. You want to mix milk. I tried it with water. Oh. It's not great. I will tell you, you could, but you won't like it. And Grand Slam, 100%, and Perrier, not bad. So let's bring Adina back in. 3 out of 5. That's 60%. Not bad. All right. She got 3 out of 5.
9: Okay. Pretty average. Adina.
6: Yeah, it's average score. We'll see how it does. Pretty average beats you on a regular basis.
9: I know.
6: All right, listen in, Christina. Let's see how Adina does. 30 seconds on the clock. Say pass if you get stumped. On your marks, get set, go. What was the name of the guy that sold the Slap Chop?
9: Pass.
6: What Disney villain is missing a body part?
9: Oh, my God. Ursula.
6: What would you mix with Ovaltine?
9: milk.
6: Name a Denny's specialty menu item.
9: A Grand Slam.
6: Name a bottled water from France.
9: Francais waffle.
8: What?
9: I don't know. What kind of is that?
8: What?
6: What is it again?
9: The Francais water.
8: The Francais water. Like, are you throwing up?
6: Is that Olivia? Would you like a Francais water? No, I don't. I would like tap.
8: Would you like a bucket?
6: Yes. Vince is the one who sold the slap chop.
9: Vince, okay.
6: Yeah. The Disney villain missing a body part's not Ursula.
9: Oh.
8: It's Captain Hook.
6: Captain Hook is missing a body part.
9: But technically, Ursula is missing. Oh, wait, she's got a head.
8: No, she's an octopus.
7: Yeah. She's
6: not missing anything.
9: Okay.
6: Oh. What would you mix with Ovaltine? Milk is correct.
9: Oh, all right.
6: Name
9: we got one.
6: Denny's specialty menu item. Grand Slam, 100%.
9: Slam.
6: Name a bottled water from France. You said Watson. Perrier.
9: Oh, yes.
6: Evian.
9: Oh.
6: Evian? Is that Switzerland or France? No, I think it's France.
8: I think it's France, yeah.
6: Yes. It spells naive backwards. Vittel or Volvic?
9: Man.
6: There you go. Not Volvic. So she has beat you by one.
9: Oh, man.
6: Yeah.
9: Oh, good job.
6: And she didn't even get Ovaltine right. So, yeah, so she did pretty good. See, Christina, you were I could tell a little bit you were feeling down, and then it's like, no, you still got this.
8: You're good.
6: Yeah.
7: I was stressed, but we made it.
6: Yeah.
7: We got it.
6: Yeah, you have actually evened, or actually you've carried the odds forward.
8: Yeah.
6: So that's good. She said Perrier. So we still gave
9: okay,
6: that to her.
9: That's
6: full
9: fair.
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12: Z90 Traffic.
13: South 15 crash at the 8 has been cleared out of lanes. It's still pretty backed up before the 52. East 52 heavy, Kearney Mesa over the summit. South 163 really tough speeds out of Kearney Mesa into Mission Valley. Slow through Mission Valley East 8. South 805, you're also backed up before the 52, just past the 94. South 5's getting heavy, especially Washington into National City. North 5 backed up from the merge into Solana Beach, and East 78 heavy through San Marcos. 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I'm Tori Peck. 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

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It's all going down. The Friday edition of Hey Morton, tomorrow, right here on Z90.

I also just learned that Costco now sells 10-liter buckets of wine. They can do that, but can't bring back the combo pizza. Why is it like that? Right here on Z90.

The Disney, the four packs to Disneyland continue tomorrow, Morton, with Hey Morton right here on Z90. 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

Lakeside. The lake to which Lakeside is referring to is Lake Jennings. Lakeside is next to Lake Jennings. Casey didn't know, right here on Z90. It's okay if you didn't.

0: This is Hey Morton, and here's Adina with 60 Seconds of Dirt.
1: Stephen Colbert is preparing for his final show. It's next week. And so he's kind of, I guess, exposing little things here and there about his show and about himself. And one of those was, which guest distracted him the most while on the show when it comes to their beauty or just their presence? And Stephen Colbert said, I'll tell you who I did not expect to be wildly attracted to. Like, I didn't know what to do with myself. It was when Michelle Williams was on for the very first time. She sat across from me and I went, what is wrong with my head? I'd better not look directly at her for the entire interview.
2: No eye contact.
1: He also said the same thing about Andrew Garfield. That's so funny.
2: That's random.
1: Yeah, that I don't see. Yeah.
3: Oh, that's weird to me, bro.
1: What is the hype?
3: Yeah. All right. Well, you have a type.
2: Yeah, apparently.
1: Ooh, who knew?
3: Yeah, it's like maybe next week can't come soon enough. You need to stop telling secrets.
1: Yeah, zip it. Yeah.
3: Have I ever worn a diaper? Well, I'll tell you on Thursday.
2: Read it in the book.
3: Yeah. Yikes.
1: Tune in on Hey Morton. I'll have fresh dirt every hour. I'm Adina, and that's your 60 Seconds of Dirt on C90.
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3: We play a game on Wednesdays where all you have to do is beat Adina at basic trivia. It's called... Daniel is ready to play today. Let's bring him in. Daniel, welcome to Beat the Bosnian. How are you?
7: I'm doing great. Hey, Morton.
3: Hey, Morton. We've got 30 seconds on the clock, and Adina's going to leave the room. I've got 10 questions to ask you. You can either answer or say pass if you get stumped. The clock is going, so I always say pass. Okay. If it's even 1 second you don't know the answer, just say pass and move on. Get to the easy ones first.
2: There you go.
3: Yeah, be very easy. In the meantime, let's say we get through all 10 questions and you've said pass a bunch, we'll go back to the ones we said pass on and start over if there's time left, okay? Then
7: we're gonna
3: bring Adina back in. We'll ask her the same questions and compare scores. Right? Everybody up to speed?
1: Yes.
3: All right. Very good. Everybody play along in your car right now, and let's see how well you do. Adina, so long.
1: All right. Good luck.
3: That was good luck to you, Daniel.
7: Thank you.
3: Maybe to me, because you know what? It's not easy being here sometimes. All right. Here we go. 30 seconds on the clock. Say pass if you get stumped. On your marks, get set, go. Name a city in Greece.
7: Paris.
3: What fish is orange inside?
7: A scallop.
3: Name a movie with Justin Timberlake in it.
7: Out of time. In time.
3: Where would you find a piston?
7: Car motor.
3: Name an NHL team.
7: The Ducks.
3: What state has Yellowstone National Park?
7: California.
3: All right. Time's up. Today you got 3 right.
8: D-Rock, I need you to look something up real quick. In fact, I have to because Adina's in your room. I don't want Adina to see this. I'm looking up Justin Timberlake in time. Just to make sure we'll give you credit for that. Absolutely. So today, you name a city in Greece. You said Paris? No, that's France. Greece, Athens would be probably the number one, they would say. What fish is orange inside? Orange fish inside is kind of, it's more red. We're looking at salmon for that one. Name a movie with Justin Timberlake. Said In Time, correct. Engine has a piston. And an NHL team, you said the Ducks, absolutely. Anaheim Ducks. And Yellowstone National Park is in Idaho, Wyoming, and Montana. All parts of that park are in those states. California has Yellowstone. I'm sorry, Yosemite. And those two often get mixed up. So that's a common mistake. So out of six, you got three today. Not bad. Let's bring Adina in and see how she does. Hold on. Here she comes. We'll see how this goes. All right, Adina. Okay. Out of six, he got three right.
1: Oh, all right.
8: So we'll see how you do. Listen in, Daniel. Good luck to you, Adina. 30 seconds on the clock. Say pass if you get stumped. On your marks, get set, go. Name a city in Greece.
1: Athens.
8: What fish is orange inside?
1: Salmon?
8: Name a movie with Justin Timberlake.
1: Oh, The Social Network.
8: Where would you find a piston?
1: In football.
8: Name an NHL team.
1: Oh, the Canada Dry team. Yeah.
8: What state has Yellowstone National Park? Time's up.
1: It's the one.
2: Canada Dry.
8: See, Daniel, you thought you were going to lose.
2: I need that jersey.
7: No, I was very, very hopeful.
8: Yeah. Well, dreams come true. Yeah.
1: Oh my gosh.
8: You haven't won yet. It's a tie game. Athens is in Greece.
1: Yes. Okay.
8: Salmon is orange inside.
1: Okay.
8: Social Network.
1: Yes.
8: Justin Timberlake. No doubt. He was also in Trolls, Pop Star, Palmer, all movies with him. Where would you find a piston? It's very interesting that you associated a football team with that because the Detroit Lions are the football team in Detroit. The Detroit Pistons are the basketball team.
1: Oh.
8: And you would find a piston in an engine motor.
2: Yeah.
8: It's part of a motor. Name an NHL team. You said the Canada Drys.
1: I know Canada Dry is the drink.
2: It's refreshing.
1: They probably have a team, too. Well,
2: I don't think they have a Stanley Cup, but...
8: Yeah, no one's... It's not like, you know... Right? It's not like the Anaheim Mighty Ducks playing the Canada Drys. Yeah. Thirstiest team in all of NHL.
2: It's all product placement.
8: Yes. All right, listen. Here's what we need to do.
1: Wait, what is a team, though? A Canadian
8: team? Oh, why? A Canadian team? Vancouver Canucks, Toronto Maple Leafs, Calgary.
1: Okay.
8: Yeah, right. I could go
2: Not
8: on.
2: The Drys.
1: Got it.
8: None of the Drys. Canada Drys. Yes. They represent the whole country. They just got one team. Not even a state or province. All right, listen. We have a tie game. It's 3-3. We need to break this tie. All right? So here's what we're going to do. I'm going to ask you a question. You have to yell out your name the second you think you know the answer. First person to yell out their name, I'll call on you. You have 5 seconds to answer. Get it right, you win. Get it wrong, your opponent wins. Here is your question. A human, an adult human, typically has how many teeth?
1: Adina. 42, baby.
8: What?
1: 42.
8: Yes, that is wrong.
1: Oh.
7: Be interested in something like that.
8: Okay. Yeah, you don't want to get in trouble with her. You know, there's another one we could try. How about this? It's called the Boom Boom Room. Now, do you have a garage at your house?
7: Yes.
8: Okay, we would take the kids out in the garage. You know how the big craze is putting Mentos in Diet Coke? Well, we take that to the next level. We outfit all the kids with lead aprons, and we have them plop magnesium carbonate down into an acid solution, and then we put the cap on the bottle, and we have them all back away to the side of the room. They've got their gloves and wait for the explosion. And when it explodes, they go nuts. They love it. And they learn a little something about... No, listen, this is great. The kids love it. It's not flammable, so the explosion is... It's a chemical reaction. It's not a... It's not fire, so there's no danger of anything catching fire or anything like that.
7: Well, I want my kids to have fun, not blow up the garage.
8: Well, no, you don't blow up the garage. This you have like a medium-sized explosion, and the only thing that flies through the air is little bits of plastic.
7: Well, I don't think the parents will want that.
8: Well, you know what? Let me tell you something. You're going to have one of the most popular birthday parties ever for your son. Little Ricardo is going to be the most popular kid on the block if you're doing the Boom Boom Room. And we've never had a problem yet.
7: No, maybe not that, man. I don't want to make the news.
8: Okay, well, listen, I got one more for you. This one involves, does your kid use a super soaker?
7: Yeah.
8: Okay, well, in this one, we teach him with a simple modification how to use kerosene because it's less volatile than gasoline. And teach them how to make a little flamethrower, and then we give them a little target.
7: Man,
8: hear me out. We do this outside. In a safe environment, we give them paper targets, and the kids go crazy. They love setting stuff on fire. And
7: no, I don't think that's a good idea, bro.
8: Well, you would have to see it in action. And let me tell you something. We've never had a problem, and your son, Ricardo, will probably have one of the most popular birthday parties of all time. And if that's something that's important to you, like I said, this is a free service we would be glad to bring.
7: Yeah, but no, man, I don't want the fire.
8: Well, no, I mean, you're not going to have the fire department. Like I said, we're watching it the whole time. It's not like they're out there shooting flames at each other.
7: I don't know, man. I don't think I want that, man.
8: Well, you know what? Look, I'll tell you what. If you're trying to create a little snowflake, hey, that's your thing. That's
7: what? Snowflake? What do you mean?
8: I'm talking about your kid. You're having your kid learn a balloon animal.
7: I'm trying to blow up my garage.
8: I'm not trying to blow up your garage. We know what we're doing. We're the experts, okay? Let me ask you something. Let's say everything goes south, and now your son has to help protect the family, and what's he going to do when someone comes to attack you guys? Make a balloon animal for him? Or is he going to make a flamethrower and send that person to a fiery, burning grave?
7: That's all wrong, man. Who's your employer, man?
8: My employer is not important. What's important is that we're turning our young boys into men. Let me do one more.
7: Oh, yeah, great. This will be good. What is it?
8: This one we call the jibba. And we teach the kids to make a jibba.
7: What's that?
8: It's when you make a prank call because your wife told us to call you and prank you because you're having a birthday party.
7: Oh,
8: this isn't real, man.
7: On.
9: It's a phone jibba.
7: Oh, man. She's gonna get hurt. Oh, man.
8: Yeah, so your wife told us that you guys are having a balloon artist, and we thought we'd take it to the next level and see if you'd go. I was thinking maybe you'd go along with it.
7: Yeah, no, nobody's bringing any type of field in my house.
10: Don't miss the phone jibba.
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